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0: 25 KI. What's going on? This is Nick. Save the date. Summer's official kickoff in Kokomo, the 2026 Strawberry Festival. It's going to be Friday, June 5th, 11 a.m. to 9 p.m. downtown Kokomo. Nothing says summer like strawberries and whipped cream piled high atop a local shortcake and ice cream. If you want full details, check out the events calendar on WWKI.com.
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9: I forecast from the McCool's Flooring Weather Center.
0: Clear tonight with a low in the upper 50s. Tomorrow and Friday, mostly sunny with a high in the upper 70s.
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0: 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JR here. And hey, listen up. Fourth annual Dogs and Diamonds charity event going on at Palmer's Jewelers. All proceeds are going to help the Kokomo Humane Society. And you can get down there to downtown for a charity event full of puppies, prizes, and must-see local places. I know the YMCA, Kokomo Creek Chubs, and several different vendors are going to be down there. So make sure you check it out. It's going to happen May 30th from 9 to 4, right? It's a downtown square, 101 East Sycamore Street, right here in Kokomo. That's the fourth annual Dogs and Diamonds charity event at Palmer's Jewelers, where all proceeds are benefit the Kokomo Humane Society.
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7: iForecast from the McCool's Flooring Weather Center.
0: Clear tonight with a low in the upper 50s. Tomorrow and Friday, mostly sunny with a high in the upper 70s.
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1: ABC News, I'm Dave Packer. New airstrikes on Iran. A U.S. official says a military site was targeted that was believed to pose a threat to U.S. forces and commercial maritime traffic in the Strait of Hormuz. Iranian attack drones also targeted. This after Iran state media says the country sent their terms for a peace deal to the U.S. that would keep Iran in control of the strait. President Trump says that's a non-starter.
2: They're negotiating on fumes, but we'll see what happens. Maybe we have to go back and finish it. Maybe we don't.
1: That delicate recovery effort continues at this hour to find 9 missing employees after a deadly chemical tank implosion at a Longview, Washington state paper mill. 2 people are confirmed dead. Homeland Security Secretary Mark Wayne Mullen says his department's considering cutting Customs and Border Protection staffing at so-called sanctuary city airports that would include the nation's busiest airports. Former U.S. Attorney General Pam Bondi revealing she's battling thyroid cancer. Bondi undergoing treatment. This is ABC News.
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4: This is the KI forecast from the McCool's Flooring Weather Center.
5: Clear tonight with a low in the upper 50s. Tomorrow and Friday, mostly sunny with a high in the upper 70s.
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0: 5KI. What's going on? This is Nick. Save the date. Summer's official kickoff in Kokomo, the 2026 Strawberry Festival. It's going to be Friday, June 5th, 11 a.m. to 9 p.m. downtown Kokomo. Nothing says summer like strawberries and whipped cream piled high atop a local shortcake and ice cream. If you want full details, check out the events calendar on WWKI.com.
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6: A better life with Dr. Sanjay Gupta.
7: People have started using AI for all sorts of things, but I cannot think of an area where the stakes are higher than your health. First of all, I'll tell you this. I know doctors who have cracked some seemingly impossible cases with the help of AI, so it can be a powerful tool. But AI can also hallucinate, provide bad advice, and be just as confident when it does that. If you do decide to plug any personal medical information into one of these chatbots, you should know that while the companies that created them have robust privacy protections in place, they are not bound by HIPAA, like your healthcare provider is. Whatever the advice presented to you, take it with a degree of healthy skepticism. Always get a second opinion. And remember, if you ever experience concerning symptoms, skip the AI consult and head straight to the ER. I'm Dr. Sanjay Gupta, helping you live a better life.
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0: Clear tonight with a low in the upper 50s. Tomorrow and Friday, mostly sunny with a high in the upper 70s.
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0: Mid-Country, 100.5 KI. JR here. And hey, listen up. Fourth annual Dogs and Diamonds charity event going on at Palmer's Jewelers. All proceeds are going to help the Kokomo Humane Society. And you can get down there to downtown for a charity event full of puppies, prizes, and must-see local places. I know the YMCA, Kokomo Creek Chubs, and several different vendors are going to be down there. So make sure you check it out. It's going to happen May 30th from 9 to 4, right? It's up downtown square, 101 East Sycamore Street, right here in Kokomo. That's the fourth annual Dogs and Diamonds charity event at Palmer's Jewelers, where all proceeds will benefit the Kokomo Humane Society.
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9: A better life with Dr. Sanjay Gupta.
10: People have started using AI for all sorts of things, but I cannot think of an area where the stakes are higher than your health. First of all, I'll tell you this. I know doctors who have cracked some seemingly impossible cases with the help of AI, so it can be a powerful tool. But AI can also hallucinate, provide bad advice, and be just as confident when it does that. If you do decide to plug any personal medical information into one of these chatbots, you should know that while the companies that created them have robust privacy protections in place, they are not bound by HIPAA, like your healthcare provider is. Whatever the advice presented to you, take it with a degree of healthy skepticism. Always get a second opinion. And remember, if you ever experience concerning symptoms, skip the AI consult and head straight to the ER. I'm Dr. Sanjay Gupta, helping you live a better life.
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12: Clear tonight with a low in the upper 50s. Tomorrow and Friday, mostly sunny with a high in the upper 70s.
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1: ABC News, I'm Dave Packer. New U.S. airstrikes on Iran. CENTCOM says forces shooting down four Iranian attack drones posing a threat to the Strait of Hormuz, as well as an Iranian ground station that was about to launch a fifth drone. And Iran's terms for a peace deal, where would they keep control of the strait? President Trump says it's a non-starter.
2: They're negotiating on fumes. But we'll see what happens. Maybe we have to go back and finish it. Maybe we don't.
1: An urgent recovery effort for victims in the deadly toxic chemical release at a Washington state factory. Two people are confirmed dead, nine unaccounted for. Uganda closing its border with the Congo in an effort to curb the Ebola outbreak. Nearly 1,000 suspected cases there and about 220 people believed to have died. Green Bay Packers running back Josh Jacobs is being investigated for domestic abuse allegations. Jacobs was released from a Wisconsin jail earlier today. He was taken into custody on Tuesday on allegations of strangulation, suffocation, and other offenses. This is ABC News.
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4: This is the KI forecast from the McCool's Flooring Weather Center.
5: Clear tonight with a low in the upper 50s. Tomorrow and Friday, mostly sunny with a high in the upper 70s.
4: 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Put some ice in the glass and a little fire in the speakers.
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0: 5.5 KI. What's going on? This is Nick. Save the date. Summer's official kickoff in Kokomo, the 2026 Strawberry Festival. It's going to be Friday, June 5th, 11 a.m. to 9 p.m. downtown Kokomo. Nothing says summer like strawberries and whipped cream piled high atop a local shortcake and ice cream. If you want full details, check out the events calendar on WWKI.com.
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14: A better life with Dr. Sanjay Gupta.
15: People have started using AI for all sorts of things, but I cannot think of an area where the stakes are higher than your health. First of all, I'll tell you this. I know doctors who have cracked some seemingly impossible cases with the help of AI, so it can be a powerful tool. But AI can also hallucinate, provide bad advice, and be just as confident when it does that. If you do decide to plug any personal medical information into one of these chatbots, you should know that while the companies that created them have robust privacy protections in place, they are not bound by HIPAA, like your healthcare provider is. Whatever the advice presented to you, take it with a degree of healthy skepticism. always get a second opinion. And remember, if you ever experience concerning symptoms, skip the AI consult and head straight to the ER. I'm Dr. Sanjay Gupta, helping you live a better life.
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0: Clear tonight with a low in the upper 50s. Tomorrow and Friday, mostly sunny with a high in the upper 70s.
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0: 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JR here. And hey, listen up. Fourth annual Dogs and Diamonds charity event going on at Palmer's Jewelers. All proceeds are going to help the Kokomo Humane Society. And you can get down there to downtown for a charity event full of puppies, prizes, and must-see local places. I know the YMCA, Kokomo Creek Chubs, and several different vendors are going to be down there. So make sure you check it out. It's going to happen May 30th from 9 to 4, all right? It's a downtown square, 101 East Sycamore Street, right here in Kokomo. That's the fourth annual Dogs and Diamonds charity event at Palmer's Jewelers, where all proceeds will benefit the Kokomo Humane Society.
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9: A better life with Dr. Sanjay Gupta.
10: We all know how important it is to stay active as we age, especially as we get older. But I've come to realize that for as good as people are about getting their cardio in, a lot

0: Of older folks really don't seem to be doing the recommended amount of strength training or even understand why it's so important. It helps you stay functional and therefore independent for as long as possible. Certified strength and conditioning specialist Dana Santis says a great place to start is not with dumbbells or barbells, but with your body weight, which allows you to build strength while also learning how your body moves and where your limitations exist. It also reduces the risk of overwhelming your connective tissue, which adapts more slowly than muscles as we get older. Once you're comfortable, you can dial up that intensity, but do it slowly, do it carefully. I'm Dr. Sanjay Gupta, helping you live a better life.
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5: I forecast from the McCool's Flooring Weather Center.
6: Clear tonight with a low in the upper 50s. Tomorrow and Friday, mostly sunny with a high in the upper 70s.
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1: ABC News, I'm Dave Packard. An urgent recovery effort to find the 9 missing employees after a chemical explosion at a Washington State paper mill. Cowlitz Fire and Rescue Chief Scott Goldstein.
2: We have declared this incident a transition from rescue to recovery as of this morning.
1: 2 people have died. New U.S. airstrikes in southern Iran. CENTCOM says Iranian attack drones were shot down and a drone base was targeted. A U.S. official calling the strikes measured and purely defensive. A Google engineer is accused by federal prosecutors of making over $1 million using insider information to allegedly bet on what users would search. Multiple sources tell us the Justice Department launching a criminal investigation into E. Jean Carroll, the former Elle magazine columnist who accused President Trump of sexual assault. 90-degree heat used to be pretty rare across Europe, but the continent right now baking in a pre-summer heat wave at the Eiffel Tower. They're misting tourists. This is ABC News.
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4: This is the KI forecast from the McCool's Flooring Weather Center.
5: Clear tonight with a low in the upper 50s. Tomorrow and Friday, mostly sunny with a high in the upper 70s.
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0: 95.5 KI. What's going on? This is Nick. Save the date. Summer's official kickoff in Kokomo, the 2026 Strawberry Festival. It's going to be Friday, June 5th, 11 a.m. to 9 p.m. downtown Kokomo. Nothing says summer like strawberries and whipped cream piled high atop a local shortcake and ice cream. If you want full details, check out the events calendar on WWKI.com.
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10: A better life with Dr. Sanjay Gupta.
11: Breast cancer is the most common cancer among women in the world. And according to a new study out of the University of Washington School of Medicine, an estimated 3.5 million cases a year are expected by 2050. Now, the good news is we've gotten so much better at screening, earlier detection, and cutting-edge treatments in many countries, including here in the United States. But even here in America, black women have a death rate from breast cancer that is 40% higher than white women, a disparity that exists despite our world-class treatment infrastructure. So what can you do to lower your risk? Eat less red meat? Try your best to manage your blood sugar and your weight? Exercise is really important. Cut back on drinking, quit smoking. And remember this, you should start getting mammograms. At what age? 40. That's when you should start. I'm Dr. Sanjay Gupta, helping you live a better life.
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0: Clear tonight with a low in the upper 50s. Tomorrow and Friday, mostly sunny with a high in the upper 70s.
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0: 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JR here. And hey, listen up. Fourth annual Dogs and Diamonds charity event going on at Palmer's Jewelers. All proceeds are going to help the Kokomo Humane Society. And you can get down there to a downtown for a charity event full of puppies, prizes, and must-see local places. I know the YMCA, Kokomo Creek Chubs, and several different vendors are going to be down there. So make sure you check it out. It's going to happen May 30th from 9 to 4, right? It's a downtown square, 101 East Sycamore Street, right here in Kokomo. That's the fourth annual Dogs and Diamonds charity event at Palmer's Jewelers, where all proceeds will benefit the Kokomo Humane Society.
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7: I forecast from the McCool's Flooring Weather Center.
8: Clear tonight with a low in the upper 50s. Tomorrow and Friday, mostly sunny with a high in the upper 70s. Down.

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1: ABC News, I'm Dave Packer. Growing fears that the Ebola outbreak in Africa could become the deadliest outbreak on record. More than 200 people so far have died. The World Health Organization's Dr. Chikwe Uhikwezu.
2: This particular Bundibugyo strain of the Ebola virus, you know, presents slightly atypically from the other strains.
1: The Trump administration said Americans exposed will be sent to a health facility in Kenya. Search and recovery into the night in Washington state for 9 missing employees after thousands of gallons of a caustic chemical were unleashed in a tank rupture. 2 deaths have been confirmed. Officials say the U.S. carried out new airstrikes in southern Iran, shooting down attack drones that posed a threat around the Strait of Hormuz and then a ground control site. Los Angeles court has sentenced Matthew Perry's former assistant to 3 years and 5 months in federal prison. Kenneth Imwamsa was the last of 5 people charged in connection with the actor's 2023 overdose death. This is ABC News.
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0: I forecast from the McCool's Flooring Weather Center.
9: Mostly sunny today with a high in the upper 70s. Clear tonight as we drop back down into the low 50s. For Friday and Saturday, it's going to be mostly sunny with a high in the upper 70s.
0: The following episode of Mail Call is a rebroadcast of the episode that was recorded live yesterday morning at 9:30. Mail Call is a production of WWKI and includes advertising messages in the form of conversations, host endorsements, and recorded commercials, paid for by sponsors heard during the show.
10: Good morning, everybody. Hello from Kokomo. I'm Tammy Lively, along with J.R. Dennis.
11: What?
10: I see Nick Livingston over
12: here.
10: Here
12: we go.
10: Good morning, everybody. And we've got a special guest today. Josh Trine is here. We're going to talk about the kids' fishing clinic because we are getting very close to signups. Good morning.
12: Good morning, Tammy. Good morning, JR. Good morning, Nick.
13: Morning.
10: Oh, boy. It is Wednesday morning, rainy, yucky.
11: Yeah.
10: But JR comes skipping in here showing me all of his fish picks. He went fishing yesterday.
11: I got to go outside and play.
10: Oh, boy. That's a good day when you can go fishing.
11: My wife was like, well, I'm going to take a nap, so where'd you go after work? I was like, well, I stopped and got some, you know, some food. And I said, but I had to go pick up my poles. I had a couple of poles redone and respun mm-hmm. and respooled. And she was, well, why don't you go fishing? That's all she had to say.
10: And okay.
11: Went out to my little favorite pond and cleaned up. Had a great night.
10: Well,
11: had a, got me in the mood for some fishing, Josh. I know you guys are ready. And I was talking with the guy over there at Swarmouth, you know, about some of the stuff going on. And he was asking about it. So let's give folks all the information on where you're at, what's going on, what's going to happen, and kind of the whole deal.
12: Okay. Something I was listening to the show yesterday, and one of the callers or texters or emailers had said something about why didn't we have a Mustangs football team anymore? And Nick kind of made the comment maybe it costs too much or whatever along those lines. And I'm not a negative person, but we got to get something on the air real quick that happened last week. We don't like that it happened. It's unfortunate, but it wasn't intentional. We had a sponsor, one of our big sponsors. They've been with us for 2 years in a row. They tried to be real nice and helpful, but unfortunately it ended up causing a lot of chaos. But they had made a social media post stating that our program and events are free. Unfortunately, that's the furthest thing from the truth. This fishing clinic is not free. Nothing about it's free. Even the Jim Moose Carden Kids Fishing Clinic was not free.
11: Oh, yeah.
12: And we won't go into all those finances, but even just night number one, Joe Ford night, that's over $13,000 alone. So, folks, please do not mistake this. It is not free. Sign-ups are $50 per child. But the sign-ups information, sign-ups is June 8th. 2026 from 6 p.m. to 9 p.m. This year we've tried to simplify things, and our signups will be at Kokomo High School, 2501 South Berkeley Road. You will be in line near door number one. These are the same doors that we go into for the classroom night education. We believe that will be simpler and easier for folks. We're going to have a big 20-foot wind sock blow up character. We'll have the fishing clinic boat there, several signs pointing you the right direction. And we ask that people please do not start forming a line until at least 3 p.m. We don't really want to clog up the school or any employees or activities going on at the school. Again, the price is $50 per kid on entry fee. And we do have a second signups, if necessary, on June 10th. But I'm going to reiterate what Tammy said back in March. I would not plan on that June 10th happening.
10: Yeah, just plan on being there for the initial signups.
12: Right.
11: It's June 8th.
12: June 8th.
11: 3 p.m. Mm-hmm. Kokomo High School.
10: No,
11: okay.
10: 6 to 8.
12: 6
10: oh.
12: to 9.
10: Oh,
11: I, well,
10: 6
11: I
10: to 9.
11: To,
10: okay.
11: Yeah,
10: just don't get in line before 3.
11: Yeah, that's what it was. Okay. I just want to make sure.
12: And then it's we take the first 100 kids that get signed up. Ages 7 to 14. And then the one big thing that we do with this clinic is a limit of 4 kids per adult. And the reason we do that, we try to make it fair so that, you know, someone in line is not signing up 10 kids at a time, then other people in line never even get a chance. So that's why we do that.
11: And that has been a problem in the past. Was
12: Unfortunately, and it was never meant to be a problem.
11: Yeah, exactly. Well, people get excited.
12: People get excited.
10: Well,
12: and
10: people
12: then
10: have to work and
12: work
10: stuff.
12: Work schedules. And
10: I mean, you know, so they ask a friend who they know is going to be there.
12: Right.
10: But we need you to sign your kids up yourselves.
12: Right.
10: But, you know, in defense of the error that was made the other day, the last few years when it was still the Moose Carden Kids Fishing Clinic, they would have a sponsor step up at the last minute that would take care of those fees.
11: A lot of UAW people like that.
10: It was free for a few years for kids, but as a rule, it's not. So $50 is a very reasonable price for the kids fishing clinic and for all the things the kids get, and they learn so much about fishing because, you know, this is something that your child will do the rest of their life. You know, kids that get out there and fish, they love to fish, and they do it lifelong generally. So, you know, it's kind of a little investment in your child's future.
12: Yep.
11: I like because the things they learn and the experiences they have out there. Just the other day, I heard little angels sing in my head when I learned how to tie an imperial knot. I was like, that's nice. Ooh, how'd you do that? The guy at the shop showed me.
12: Right.
11: I've always done it a different way. And he was like, well, that's why you're losing hooks.
12: Well, and that's what's pretty cool.
11: The classes they got are that teach them, that's like lifelong lessons.
12: Right. Mm-hmm. And that's what's cool about our classes. There's obviously many bodies of water to fish. Like you went to a favorite pond of yours. Yes. But in this fishing clinic, we're actually fishing at the Kokomo Reservoir. Mm-hmm. So all the classes pertain to all the different fish species in the Kokomo Reservoir. My brother Steve and John Martino, they teach fish cleaning, something that we're going to do different this year. Instead of the casting practice being all 100 kids out in the parking lot all at the same time.
11: It sounds like chaos.
10: It
12: can be, unfortunately. Yeah. And then sometimes, too, the summer heat plays a role in that. Mm-hmm. But this year, the casting practices, they're going to be actual classes. And the first week, those classes are also going to have types of rods and reels being taught with casting practice. And then the second week, the casting practices will get taught different types of knots and knot tying. And those may not always be the most exciting things, but they're basics of fishing.
11: Mm-hmm.
12: And, you know, we found out last year when Mayor Moore came in on Joe Ford night and he asked everybody who's all never been fishing or who's never been a part of the Jim Moose Carden Kids Fishing Clinic. And probably 60 to 70% raised their hands. And so you got to take that into consideration. If a kid's never went fishing or been taught fishing, much less been on a boat like tournament day,
11: mm-hmm.
12: you know, you can't just jump into expert stuff right away. Yeah. You know, you got to teach them basics mm-hmm. of stuff and then the fish that they're going to be going after on tournament day.
10: Well, like you said, knots and stuff, that seems like a kind of a boring thing, but it's really not.
12: Right.
11: Oh, yeah.
10: If you don't want to lose all your stuff while you're fishing, you need to know how to tie a proper knot.
11: Yeah, I got a little teary-eyed the other day when I went out to the reservoir, and I got a little cocky, and I cast it into those weeds, and I lost a $7 lure. And I pretty much weeped on the way home.
10: Yeah, that'll happen.
12: That was it was kind of like a kid last year. He was on a guy named Matt Jones's boat. That's one of our board members, Holly, her boyfriend. And the kid had like a probably $10 to $20 lure that his grandpa had given him.
11: Oh.
12: And Matt knew that, you know, he might get something like that snagged up. And Matt was kind of trying to politely tell him that.
10: Prep him for it.
12: The kid was like, no, I'm going to use it. And first rip into the rock, snagged up. And
11: yikes.
12: Matt felt bad the next 3 hours. Mm. But that's, you know. Sometimes, unfortunately, that's fishing.
10: Yeah.
11: Well, you know, like
10: one of the things that can happen.
11: When I go with Chuck, he and Kenny are like avid fishermen right now at Lake Erie walleye fishing right now, and they ran into a batch of perch. But anyway, when I would go with them for pan fishing, whether it be crappie or bluegill, you know, I would get close and they were like, JR, be careful.
12: Yeah.
11: You know, because we can't get this boat up in there.
12: Right.
11: You know, to get that. Mm-hmm. And, but they're pretty crafty. I've seen him walk up on logs and go try to get it. But he explained to me, he said, you got to understand when you get on a boat, that's part of it.
10: Yeah.
11: You know, it all comes with, you're going to be frustrated, calm down, retie it, start over, take your time. Don't get all flustered because when you go fishing, that's not what it's about.
12: Right.
11: You know, if you're not having fun, it's not worth it.
10: So. I can't tell you how much it blows my mind that there are different rods for different kinds of fish.
11: Yeah.
10: You know, when I was a kid, I thought you just get a rod and you put a hook on the end and you throw it in the water and then a fish will grab it. And that's not the way that works. I mean, I knew there were like, you know, Nick's dad likes to
11: fly fish.
10: Yeah. I know that's a totally different thing.
11: Yeah,
10: fishing's all different.
11: I've never been fly fishing. I've seen it done and I'm like, I would hook my ear the first time.
10: It looks like fun though.
11: It does.
10: It really does. But, you know, I just thought you could just use a rod and go fishing, but apparently not, judging from the 20 or so you usually have in your car.
11: She went out to look at the back of my car, and I was like, well, you've got to have a crappie for a gill for, you know. Well,
10: did the fish really know the difference?
11: not really. I'm not say break or pull. But when I first showed up to go pan fishing with those guys, you know, and I had been fishing, but not just for one type of fish. We just go fishing. I show up and I got this big 9-foot reel with a reel like this big, and I can hear them both start chuckling, you know. And they got these small, you know, 5-6 foot poles,
10: you
11: know,
10: like 4 or 5 fishing.
11: Foot for that. And they're like, Heller, what the hell you think we're going to catch out there today? And he goes, are you catching a shark or something we don't know about? You know? I was like, is this too big? And he was like, well, I don't think it'll fit in the truck. You know, I mean, I had this big reel. So, yeah, there's one just dedicated. I got, like, last night I went to pick mine up. I got bluegill, crappie, bass, and then one that I just keep a swivel on in case I want to change it to catfish or whatever I want to put on the end of it. So that's the kind of stuff you'll learn there, because you can't catch a fish that big on a lure that's just as big.
12: Right.
11: You know, it's just all the stuff that you teach. And the classes I've gone to before, I learned all kinds of stuff there.
12: Yeah.
11: You know, so even though, you know, for, and that was my next question, for folks that want to come to the classes, are those open to the public?
12: We do open those to the public to a certain degree. Obviously, we've only got so much room at the school. And with our kids, we generally try to, give or take, somewhere around 25 kids per class. Again, you're in a school setting. You can't have 50 kids in one class and 10 in the next. But we do allow the public. We're not going to tell the public no, but it's just like during the guest speaker presentations and everything in the auditorium, the kids and their parents are always going to be up front because they're who's in this. That's who's paid to be in this. That's who we're trying to teach. You know, if someone in the public wants to come and watch John Martino with his ice fishing presentation, hey, come on out. A new guest speaker that we're going to have this year is all pro crappie angler Doug Sikora. Hey, really? If somebody wants to come and watch him, come on out. We're not going to tell you no. It's just be respectful that the kids and their parents and families
11: take priority.
12: Should be up
10: front.
12: You're
10: just there to observe, right? 765-456-1100 is our number if you have a question for Josh this morning about the Kids Fishing Clinic. If you'd like to know more information or if you have a specific concern or question, make sure you let us know. You can text us or give us a call. Same number.
11: Now, I'm sure you were talking about your sponsors and things like
12: that.
11: You have. So before we get to the list of sponsors, I know you have quite a few. Let's do the rundown of the classes, the days they're going to take place, and what is going to take place in the classes.
12: And that's something, too. We come on in March, and I love being here. I'm very thankful that y'all allow us to be here because you don't have to. It's not something you have to do as a radio station. But when we get here in May, it's exciting because signups is right around the corner. You know, it's kind of a preseason's almost over and the real season's type here. And that's what I've been telling a lot of people. The next 2 weeks is just jam-packed full of stuff. So, obviously, we're on mail call today. Next Thursday, we have Hacienda Gives Back from open to close. That's June 4th. Again, June 8th is signups. June 10th would be if necessary. June 15th is our t-shirt sponsor deadline. July 1st is our banner sponsor deadline. July 15th is our boat captain deadline. And then that 5 days later, that next week, that's when everything really gets going. July 20th, night number one is Joe Ford night from 6 p.m. to 9 p.m. Night number two is July 21st, 6 p.m. to 9 p.m. Night number three is July 23rd, 6 p.m. to 9 p.m. Night number four is July 28th, 6 p.m. to 9 p.m. And the final night is July 30th, 6 p.m. to 9 p.m. And these are all at Kokomo High School. Enter door number one, 2501 South Berkeley Road. And then the big tournament, graduation tournament, is Saturday, August 1st, 2026. It's at the Kokomo Reservoir Park, located off of 500 East, and opening ceremonies start at 7 a.m. that day. And then the fishing is from 8 to 11, and then at 11 a.m. our weigh-in starts, and all while that's taking place, we have a massive cookout for all the participants, their families, our sponsors, everyone involved.
11: And the cool thing about that is when it's all said and done, that is a professional weigh-in when they do it like this. I mean, just like they do on all the Bassmasters.
10: Oh, really?
11: When it comes in, they came up, kids grab their fish, they put in the scale, they go different categories like smallest fish this age group, biggest fish this age group, or biggest fish overall, or how many fish.
12: Yeah.
11: There's different ways of doing it. So, like, you put six fish in there, overall you caught 20 pounds, but then you go big fish. Oh, we got one that was six.
12: Right.
11: So there's a lot of different ways of doing that. There's a lot of trophies to hand out. Seeing those kids come up out of hill carrying those fish, I'll never forget. My favorite one was watching a mom who was the most outdoorsy woman, you could tell. You know, makeup, hair, nails, all that kind of stuff. And this kid comes running up with a carp just as big as he is. And she lost her mind. She's like, oh, what have you got? I mean, but it was so fun watching. And then you see kids sharing fish together and going, well, here, you didn't catch it. You take one of mine, you know. And it's just that camaraderie they do. It's a lot of fun to see folks. But now, is there a Facebook page or website some folks can get all those dates you just
12: gave? Everything that we talk about on here, and we make posts constantly on Facebook. Our Facebook page is Howard County Kids Fishing Clinic.
11: Howard County, okay.
12: And something you said about the weigh-in, we're really proud of it from last year. We moved it a lot closer to the water, into the shade. And we maybe lost 10 fish, and a lot of those were foul hooked, which again, that happens even to expert anglers. So we didn't lose very many fish. We was really proud of that. And then, as you said on the awards are biggest fish, most weight of fish, and most fish. And that goes for 7 to 10 year old age group and 11 to 14 age group. And then we also have two of our special awards that we're really proud of, the Joe Ford Award and the Mendel Attitude Award winner. And all 100 kids graduate and receive a medal as well.
10: No, that's so much fun.
11: Yeah, I got that Joe Ford sticker on my tackle box.
10: That's cool. It's all coming up. We need to take a break, but if you have a question, 765-456-1100. I see Pastor Charlie over there. Hey, Pastor Charlie, how are you?
13: Good morning, guys. Morning. I'm doing good. Doing good.
10: Good. We're talking fishing this morning.
13: I know. We went out there. I took the grandkids out yesterday out to Kokomo Reservoir.
10: Fine.
13: Yeah, it was a good time. Good time. Yeah, we didn't find no fish. JR found all the fish at the pond.
10: The
13: ponds were happening.
11: Yeah, you got to take the grandkids out there, man. Those fish were killing last night. But now you've been a part of the kids fishing. You've been a part of the kids fishing clinic quite a bit. Yeah.
13: There for several years, I would help run the weigh-in. Yep. You know what I mean? And all the kids and checking their fish. Man, it's a blast. Yeah. It is so fun. It is so, so fun. I mean, the kids, especially kids that, you know, there's some kids that grow up around it, but then there are other kids, you know, they never get the opportunity to go out there and fish and do that kind of stuff. So, yeah, I mean, I think it's fantastic. No doubt about it. You know, those kids have a blast. I mean, I got a lot of stories and a lot of memories of kids, you know what I mean? And the biggest one, I think the biggest one is all the fishermen. A lot of times they'll tell them, you know, where'd you catch them? In the lips. Don't ever tell kids. You can't tell them where you catch those fish. So it's a lot of fun.
11: How'd you catch it? In the mouth?
13: Yeah, in the mouth. That's right.
10: Is that one of the classes, the fisherman, tails class?
11: By the time you get home, there's more of them and they're all bigger.
10: That's right.
13: It is something cool, though. Like, you know, I know. This is something, I don't know, how long has the fishing clinic, before it got renamed and everything, I mean, it had been going for like 50 years or something crazy, right?
11: 40 years,
13: something.
11: Yeah.
13: 40 years?
12: Yeah,
13: I knew it was a long time, you know what I mean?
12: From 84 to 2024.
10: Yeah. So 42 years.
13: That's a long time. That's a long time. So
11: yeah, it is a cool
13: I think
11: day.
13: It's fantastic, and I love it. You
11: well,
13: know?
11: You need to
13: I
11: get just, some fish into man, that. I, you need to get some fish into that pond out there by the church when folks come out to see you.
13: Hey, well, someone came out and posted a picture of I'm going to say this. It was a little bitty fish. I wouldn't fish in our ponds. But it was a fish, you know what I mean? So we got some out there. And we're getting more. I promise you, we're getting more. Cool. So yeah, it's great. I just love it. So but hey, if you're coming out this way, don't fish in our pond without coming to church. You need to come to church, all right? See, yeah. You guys like that segue?
10: Very good.
13: So, hey, here's what we got going on. Saturday night, 5:30, you can come to church from 5:30 to 6:30. You can get on that afternoon bite about 7 out there at the pond. Fish until midnight. I don't care, but come to church.
10: That's right.
13: And then Sunday, obviously, we have our... Go ahead. I'm sorry, Tammy.
10: No, I mean, that's the thing. You really have eliminated the excuse that a lot of people use. Oh, gosh, I've got to do this on Sunday morning, or I've got to do this on Saturday. You have so many different services that there's really no excuse.
11: And ways to watch, too.
13: Yeah, it's funny because I'll be out in the community or something. And someone say, oh, yeah, Pastor Charlie, you know, I've been wanting to come out and check it out. I go, well, you should come. They go, oh, well, you know, I'm tied up on Sundays. I go, that's fantastic, because we still have room in our Saturday night service. We'd love to see you there. See, that's a showstopper right there.
10: Yep, but then you just see him drop their head and walk away. Doggone it, he got me.
13: Yeah. So, but yeah, we do have 5:30 on Saturday night, and then Sunday we have 8:45, and then we have our 10:30 service. So, love for folks to come out. Peru campus, 8:15, 9:45, 11:15, and obviously you can watch us on Facebook, so all the social media, YouTube, all those great things. So, love for folks to check it out, and you know, and hey, you know, go fishing. Have fun right. with your kids, for sure.
10: Go to church first. Support and the fish the pond. Planet. There you go.
11: GoALC.com.
13: That's right. That's right.
10: All
13: righty. That's
10: well,
13: right.
10: Hey, thanks, Pastor Charlie.
13: So I'll get out of the way.
10: We'll talk to you
13: all
10: soon.
13: Right, we'll see you guys.
11: I'll call you, man. See you.
10: Bye-bye. Pastor Charlie over there at Abundant Life Church. And like JR said, lots of ways to see him. If you can't make it to church, they live stream on Facebook. And, of course, they're on the air here.
11: I watch him on Facebook so I can pause him.
10: There you go. hey, I want to tell you about our friends over at Wolf Insulation Services, because Monday was Memorial Day, but it was also Tammy's birthday. 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
11: I thought about the other day when it got pretty warm and we had to decide to turn the air on, and I walked through my back room to the middle room, and it was like a 20-degree swing.
10: Yeah,
11: I was like, I might need to get that looked at. But yeah, Wolf, they've been doing it for a long time.
10: Good folks. All righty, we can get back to our guest. Josh Trine is here. We're talking the fishing clinic today, the Howard County Kids Fishing Clinic. They are getting ready to do signups here very shortly. And then, of course, the clinic starts in July, and it's going to be big fun for the kids. They love it. All the kids that go every year just
11: a lifetime
10: they
11: memory.
10: Just really talk about really how much they enjoy it. And I remember talking about carp a while ago. Corey, who was on my Relay for Life team years ago, she's an adult now, college grad, mother, all that. Yeah. She was about 5 years old, and it was her first fishing clinic. And I got this picture from her mom, and she's got her little pink painted fingernails holding up this giant carp that she caught. And she's just grinning from ear to ear. I mean, kids don't forget that kind of stuff, you know.
11: And I wanted to touch on something, too, that you mentioned when you said you only lost, you know, maybe around 10 fish.
12: Yes, sir.
11: I remember the one year we had over 300 fish and over so many hundred pounds or whatever. And at the end, they do dump them all back in.
12: Yeah. Mm-hmm.
11: So nobody's harvesting any of these. But like you said, you know, it's just a fact of nature. You're going to lose a couple just because, you know, like you said, a bad snag or whatever. But just so folks know, they're not just completely cleaning out the reservoir.
12: Right.
11: And what I'm curious about, I want to see how many muskie they get this year.
12: I'm excited to see if some. See if they catch any.
11: Yeah, me too. I've seen some posts out there. They're starting to get them, and they're starting to get about 30 inches.
12: Yeah, now. I've seen adults catch them. I'd love to see some of these kids catch one or catch a big walleye or something.
10: Walleye in the creek?
11: Oh, yeah.
10: Wow.
11: Oh, yeah, nice ones in there. Especially down by the spillway.
12: Yeah, it's actually a pretty good, in this area, it's a pretty decent body of water for walleye. Yeah.
10: I remember Corey telling me at one of the Relay for Life, you know, she's explaining the difference with the different baits to me about, you know, how some fish like dough balls and some fish carp. And I'm thinking, you know, where else are you going to learn that stuff? And she learned it all at the fishing clinic. Yeah. So these are things that kids take with them throughout their lifetime, and they remember, and she knows how to make a dough ball and all that. So what are the different, how many different baits do you think that you guys talk about?
12: It all depends on the classroom instructor. But you know, there's all those different baits for carp and catfish fishing. And that's my brother, Chris, and my kid, Kelsey, teach that. And then Randy and Ryan Reel, they teach bass fishing, and there's literally probably hundreds for bass.
11: Yeah, great. Really?
12: Yeah. And then we got a couple new guys, Dane Mason and Jade Pickett. They're teaching muskie and walleye, and there's hundreds there. And then Dan Miller, he teaches basically all pan fishing, which is, you know, sunfish, bluegill, crappie, perch, white bass.
10: Stupid question. Why do they call those panfish?
12: Generally speaking, that's the fish that you would keep to eat.
10: Oh, those are eaters. Okay. Yeah.
12: And there's nothing, you know, there's people that frown on this and that, but there's nothing wrong with keeping anything that's legal to eat, as long as it comes from a safe body of water.
10: Right.
12: Bass are not bad as long as they're not, you know, big trophy bass. You don't want to eat those. Walleye's really, really, really good.
11: Uh-huh. Yeah, we know that.
10: Yes, we do.
12: You know, there's other fish that you can eat, but generally speaking,
11: you don't eat carp mostly, you know, things like that. Yeah, no. You know, or drums, things
12: and like even that. Catfish, you're going to eat, you know, 1 to 2 pound catfish, but you start getting into the monster catch. You don't want to eat that and put it back. Maybe some kid to catch it. But generally speaking, it's going to be what you eat. It's going to be bluegill or crappie or perch or white bass.
10: Okay.
11: Perch being the best if you can.
12: Yeah.
11: Just don't, you know. Mm-hmm. That's walleye. Is one under perch.
10: Ah.
11: Yeah, you like to.
10: I still love walleye.
11: I know. I came up with bags up from Lake Erie. And for like 2 years, we ate walleye. Crazy.
12: And you know, it's really cool. You've mentioned Lake Erie a couple times. Some of our grand door prizes last year, which they may happen again this year. We're going to leave that up to a surprise. But what we are going to say is our grand door prize round, it's going to be perfect attendance only, but something about Lake Erie. This weekend, one of the kids and his parents are going up for their all-expense walleye fishing trip.
11: Nice.
12: And then next weekend, the other kid that won, they're going up there next weekend. So
10: how fun.
12: That's something kind of cool that we started last year was some of the grand door prizes are all-expense paid walleye fishing
11: trips. Yeah, you'll never forget that experience.
12: Right.
11: Mm-hmm. Especially at this 4-foot swell.
10: Well, still, I've never been to Lake Erie. I would love to go. I want to
12: go
10: looking
12: for rocks. I've never even been, so
10: yeah, I just want to go up there and look for some rocks.
12: These kids in our clinic are getting to go, and mm-hmm. they'll never forget about it.
11: Quite an experience there.
10: Yeah, that'll be a lot of fun. We need to take our top of the hour break, 765-456-1100. If you have a question for Josh, you can call or text. We'll be right back.
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15: High gas prices and cost of living sending Americans to feel pretty down about the economy. Two-thirds of consumers reported cutting back on spending due to rising prices, with many buying fewer items, delaying expensive purchases, and buying cheaper versions of the same item. Americans appear to be cutting back on eating out, but are still paying to travel this summer. Well, Ford stock is soaring, and it has nothing to do with the car business. It has an energy storage business, which can be used in the AI boom. Its division, Ford Energy, seeks to turn batteries once destined for electric vehicles into stationary energy storage systems for AI data centers. The stock is up 28% in 2 weeks. Well, amid recent customer losses, AT&T is hoping a new customizable phone plan will help curb this trend. This week, AT&T rolling out its new phone plan, Build-A-Plan, which gives customers the ability to personalize their wireless plan to match their needs and their budget. The plan starts at $15 a month and includes unlimited talk and text plus 1 gigabyte of data. Well, Kayak predicts the busiest summer travel days this summer will be around the long weekends and school breaks. Mid to late June is also shaping up to be one of the busiest windows of the summer, especially for domestic travel. And travel is starting earlier than normal this year. I'm Jane King, and this has been Wall Street to Main Street on 100.5 KI.
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10: And we're back with Mail Call. 765-456-1100 is our number. Josh Trine's our special guest. We're talking fishing. The Kids Fishing Clinic is coming up very soon. Sign-ups are happening on, I wrote the 8th. It down somewhere, on June the 8th. Yep, 6 to 9. So you'll want to make sure you've got that date circled on your calendar, Mom and Dad. Kids that can come are anywhere from 7 to 14, yes, right? Ma'am. So,
12: And as, let's make sure everybody is very clear, that's boys and girls both. This is not just a boy thing. This is girls too.
10: Oh, yeah.
12: And in fact, a little young lady last year, she was the winner of the big fish in the 7 to 10 group. She was a girl, so girls can fish too.
10: Of course they can. I remember
11: Sophie Norfley won the 1 year that we were out there. And yeah, so like I said, yeah, it's all kind of makes it a lot of fun for all the kids.
10: It, you know, fishing is just it's a great sport and a lot of fun. And Randy and Ryan, I've known them forever, and they, I think, had a fishing pole in their hand before they had any, you know,
12: basically when they could walk, they had a rod.
10: Just gave them a little fishing rod and said, you know, here we go.
12: Then they'd walk around and beat each other with
10: it. Yeah, probably. But they're great guys and they know what they're talking about. And that's the thing. Everybody that is a part of the fishing clinic is a volunteer.
12: Yep.
10: You know, nobody's getting paid. It's just, you've got all kinds of other considerations people don't think of, insurance and stuff like that. I mean, there are just a lot of things that, you know, have to be taken care of. So the cost is $50 per child. You can get up to 4 children registered when you're there on June the 8th. But we would prefer you to register your own children.
12: Right, right.
10: So,
12: well, and that just becomes
10: and
12: a
10: doing
12: a
10: it
12: safety
10: in the evening
12: thing.
10: Like this, I think, is a good idea, because they used to do it real early in the morning.
12: Yeah.
10: Before people would go to work,
12: right.
10: But sometimes, you know, I think evening hours are maybe a little bit more conducive for families.
12: And that's just it. We're not trying to say the other way was wrong. We're just trying to
10: feel
12: it out and
10: sure.
12: see if this works a little better for people's schedules.
10: Right.
12: And it's hard to say 2 years in whether it's right or wrong yet, but we'll see as time goes on.
10: But still, it's just it's a great opportunity for your kids to build some terrific memories and skills that they'll take with them throughout their life.
12: Oh,
10: so,
12: yeah.
10: You know, if you teach a kid to fish, he's going to want to do it forever.
12: Right.
10: But there's a lot of good info in there. So,
11: yep. And, you know, and the one thing is, too, some of the kids you mentioned have never been on a boat. That's
12: right.
11: Quite an experience for a child as well.
12: Oh, yeah.
11: There was
12: yeah.
11: some kids, they didn't care about fishing once they got out there.
12: Well,
11: they were like, we're on a pontoon.
12: And that happened a couple years ago. Me and my brother, Chris, we had a set of brothers we was fishing with, and at the tournament, it's idle speed only.
11: Yeah.
12: So there's no rooster tails or ripping and running.
10: Right.
12: But we hear a pontoon that's, you know, gaining a little bit of speed. And Chris and I both look over our shoulder out towards the main body of water. And this pontoon's going down the middle of the lake. And these kids are just screaming and yelling and having a blast. And Chris and I just look at each other and we're like, huh, that's interesting. And then I realized whose pontoon it was. So once we got into the weigh-in, Chris and I kind of went up to the boat captain and was like, hey, was you guys trolling for walleye and had one on, or what was going on there? And the boat captain said, nope, the kids didn't even care if they went fishing. They just wanted to go for a boat ride because they've never been on a boat. And, you know, that's just it. Like, as long as they're having a good time and learning something, that's the main thing behind this.
10: Yep.
11: So. Good experience.
10: And you learn a lot about safety. I know when you said John's going to be teaching in ice fishing, class. I mean, so many people were affected by that young man's death
12: when Joe Ford
10: passed away when he was ice fishing. But I think John has made it his mission to make sure that people know about the dangers.
11: Right. Yeah,
10: of
11: his dad Steve
10: monoxide.
11: And everybody there been going all
12: well. Well, and that's just the whole family, and even if Joe was still with us, like if we didn't bring up ice fishing or talk about ice fishing, they would be upset because we didn't. It doesn't mean that ice fishing is always going to happen that way or always going to be dangerous. You know, it was just an unfortunate accident.
10: Yeah, and it's just it's a safety issue, right. And it's something that people need to be aware right. of, because so many people aren't aware of the dangers of carbon monoxide. Right. So yeah. I think it's great that you guys really highlight that. I think that's a really good thing to know. But you talk about all the possibilities, all right. the, you know, because bad things can happen. Yeah. I can't imagine being
11: life jackets, hooked. All that stuff you got to have when you're out there. You right. know, you know, safety first aid second. That's one of the biggest rules, especially when you're teaching them. So now let's get to the nitty gritty here. I know you got a lot of people to thank. It takes a village to put this thing together. So
12: it does. And let's be real clear about this. The reason this is possible is because the Jim Moose Carden Kokomo Kids Fishing Clinic, John and his family and their team was amazing for 40 years. Mm-hmm. I was a part of that as a kid, part of that as an adult. Kelsey was a part of it. Several of our board members was a part of it. This would not be possible if it was not for the Jim Moose Carden Kokomo Kids Fishing Clinic.
10: Mm-hmm.
12: And then we found out last year with our thank you cards that when John would talk about hundreds and hundreds and hundreds of people involved, he wasn't exaggerating.
10: No.
12: It literally takes hundreds of people to do this. And the first group we want to start out with is our board members. I hope some of them are listening.

0: primary color on the banner are all going to end up being the same color. And we all picked out the color and kind of agreed on it. But then once it was produced, Kelsey pipes up and she's like, "That's red, bro." And I'm like, "No, it's not red." And then Sierra's like, "Yeah, I agree, Kelsey, that's red." And then it started this whole little light argument, fun argument. And then our veteran, oldest board member, Steve Workman, he pipes it. He doesn't usually say much, but he pipes up.
1: He'll be so happy you said he was the oldest board member.
0: Well, and even at that, he's still young, but he's our oldest. And he pipes up and he says, "Hey, it's fishing. Can we just call the caller salmon?" And I said, "You know what? That's awesome." Like, so, but it's things like that. Our board's fun. The next huge group, and this is going to take a minute to rattle all these off. And I'm sorry if I bore people, but again, without these folks, this does not happen either. These are our sponsors so far for the month of May. We've got the Benny Wisher family in loving memory of Benny Wisher, the Boothby family, Expressions Design Company, IBEW 873, All Phase Electric Supply, Sore Mouth Tackle, Indiana Heartland Federal Credit Union, Vincent Concrete and Excavating, Meg Massey American Family Insurance, Bell Tire, Kokomo Area Lions Club, in memory of Joe Ford. 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
2: And all local.
1: All local. And I mean, Don Red Swope, Gold's a national company, but they're based in Elwood. So these are all local businesses. So when you go into any of those businesses, make sure you thank them for what they do. They give back greatly to the community through donations for events like this. And
2: all those folks on there.
1: Yep. That's good stuff.
2: It's funny he said Don Swope. I used one of the poles he gave me last night.
0: Yeah, Don was a good man.
2: Even his brother provided the bait for many, many years.
0: Him and Ron was good people.
2: Yeah, they were. Taught me a lot.
0: One other small group that we need to go over, and again, this is part of what makes this happen. Our guest speakers, Purdue Junior Jewel Kelsey Avery, IBW 873 President Mike Young, Kokomo Mayor Tyler Moore, Indiana DNR Fisheries Biologist Tyler DeLauder, Howard County Conservation Officer Logan Harris, Grant County Conservation Officer William Dale, Expert Kayaker Chad Howard, Howard County Sheriff Jerry Asher, World Famous Mark Booth with Take Flight Birds of Prey, Pro Crappie Angler Doug Sikora, Expert ice fishing angler and legendary outdoorsman John Martino. And then our classroom instructors include Brother Chris Workman, Kelsey Avery, Steve Workman, John Martino, Matty Jones, Randy Reel, Ryan Reel, Dan Miller, Jackson Kistler, Jake Workman, Jacob Workman, Jake Shaper, Steve.

0: Abels, Dane Mason, and Jade Pickett. Like Tammy said, these are all volunteers, and all these folks are how this whole clinic happens.
1: And keep in mind, folks, I know that's a lot of information in a little bit of time, but I'll have the show podcasted here real soon. It'll be on our Facebook page. So if you're just tuning in, you can get all that information. It'll be up here real soon. But once again, thank you, Josh, for taking on, you know, this and all your board members and all that. And looking forward to a great time out there this year. And so far, with, you know, I've been watching. I'm part of a Kokomo Reservoir when you watch all the fall-line fishing. And, man, they've been pulling in some good ones this year. Oh, so yeah. I'm hoping you guys have a great year this year, and I'm hoping Mother Nature will be good.
2: So do you think you're going to have enough boat captains? Can folks still volunteer to do that?
0: Well, and that's why I didn't know if we need to go to break or not. But, so fortunately, we've gotten really lucky. Last year we had 51 boat captains. That was basically one extra because the way we kind of try to do it, if we can, is, again, and this goes back to safety practices, is – 2 kids per boat. Yeah. So mathematically we had one extra. So far this year we're up to 43, and that's tremendous considering it's only May. Our ultimate goal, obviously, with 100 kids is we need 50 or a little over. But something we've been telling people is we want to grow this clinic ultimately, and our sponsors want us to grow this clinic. And like with the Jim Moose Carden Clinic, I was in it in the late 80s, early 90s, and it was 120 kids. Mm-hmm. Well, we would like to get this back to 110, 120, 130, but the only way, and it's not that the kids and parents aren't out there, it's we have to have the boat captains to match that. Mm-hmm. So our ultimate goal this year, we would love to see 60 boat captains. And if we get 60, then, you know,
1: spread them out.
0: Some kid gets more one-on-one time than some, you know, others, but
2: because how long are they out on the water fishing?
0: 3 hours.
2: The tournament?
0: 3 hours.
1: Yep. 8 to 11.
0: And all, so this is part, this kind of goes along with the boat captains. All kids are issued a clinic fishing life jacket on Joe Ford night. That is theirs to keep, but it is mandatory that they wear that from the time they step off of the bank, the entire time on the boat, until they come back and step back onto the bank. So the boat captains don't have to worry about, oh, I got
2: to
0: have a little bitty life jacket for a tiny.
2: Need to provide that
0: they've
2: stuff.
0: All got their own stuff. The only thing with boat captains is, and this is kind of obvious, but we feel, you know, we just need to say things sometimes out of safety. Make sure your boat doesn't leak. It's not damaged. And it's tagged correctly and properly with the Indiana DNR because we follow all rules and regulations with the DNR. And then background checks. It was kind of a, not necessarily a touchy subject last year, but some people got shied off last year because we do background checks, and it's not personal. It's not just the boat captains. It's also the classroom instructors and the board members.
2: It's just
0: something that everybody does nowadays.
1: Especially when you're working with children.
0: And I'll be honest, like I took one last summer as the president. I took one in March to become a hunter ed instructor. And then I'm getting ready to take another one. So, like, I'm going to take 3 in 1 year, and there's no part of me that's upset about it. And we pay, as a clinic, we pay for the background checks. So, you know, hey, don't let that shy you off. Don't let that scare you away. It's no big deal. We've had folks say, well, I don't want my information. Okay, we use a professional company in Crawfordsville. It is in our contract that they cannot legally share your information. And I'm going to give you a perfect example. 2 days ago, I had a customer call me with my nuisance business. I missed their call. I called them back, and, you know, right away I said, hello, this is Josh Trine with Trine's Nuisance Control. And the first words out of their mouth was, I know. And, you know, I just, oh, okay. And they piped up right away and said, well, it comes up on my caller ID, Josh Trine. Mm-hmm. Well, hey, folks, some of our information is already out there, whether we want to like it or debate it or not, it's some of our information's already out there. So again, don't let that bother you. So,
1: right. Yeah. I got a question over here on text messages. How much is it to sponsor the kids fishing clinic? Are there like different tier levels or?
0: Yeah. So there's different tiers. And you know, everybody's different, but the way I was raised and I believe the way a lot of our board members was raised, anything's better than nothing. And if you can't do anything, thank you anyway. We appreciate the thought. and considering us, but you know, it can be $20, it can be $50, it can be $100, it can be $500, it can be $5,000. It just depends. The amounts is where you fall into our fish categories on our banner. And then the basic rule of thumb there is $500 and up, you get a logo on our t-shirts that we wear, that the kids wear. And then everybody goes on the banner regardless of the amount. And, you know, folks just heard me rattle off this list of 78.
1: That's going to be a big banner.
0: Well, yeah. It is. It's a huge
1: banner.
0: More
1: like a scroll.
0: it's a 4x8 banner. And, and McCormick's Printing Impressions in Tipton makes our banner for us. And they did a phenomenal job. Cool. You can see it on our Facebook page from last year. But just
2: so
0: like that.
2: So basically, you can donate whatever dollar.
0: Yeah, pretty much. And then, you know, we've got folks that make a donation and, hey, just anonymous. Oh, mm-hmm. Okay. Well, we respect that, but basically whatever somebody wants to do.
1: Got some more of those poles for you too.
0: Yeah, those are awesome.
1: Yeah, there's a Folds of Honor. We did that kids fishing clinic for the Star Outreach, and I called Zepco and I for John's suggestion and told him what we were doing for the kids. They sent me a couple boxes of fishing poles, so I said I'd see them go to good use. But anything like that will help. Now, how do they if they want to contact you? To make a donation or have any questions for you, Josh?
0: There's multiple ways there. A lot of times the best way is going to be reach out on our Facebook page, send a message, or go to like one of our posts that has information on it. My cell phone is on there, 765-438-6551. My email is also on there. It's all lowercase, Josh Trine. The number 16@gmail.com. And then, you know, there's also, if you know one of our board members but don't know me, hey, reach out to them because we're all a team. This is all together for the kids. So it doesn't always have to be contacted me, but, you know, you can reach out to the other board members as well.
1: All right.
0: And then to give an answer to Tammy's question, shortened version, yes, we always need boat captains. We're still short. I'm not real worried about it, so to speak, but we're still short for right now.
2: And it's got to be nice to have some extras just in case.
0: It is.
2: You know,
0: you don't know if a boat's
2: going to... I remember going fishing with my father-in-law, and some days the boat just didn't want to start. Right. We put it in the water, and it just wouldn't start.
0: Some days it won't start. Yeah. You know, sometimes somebody has a medical emergency overnight or a family member overnight.
2: Yeah. So you want to have extras so the kids aren't disappointed.
0: You wake up with a flat tire, whatever. And that was the one thing last year. The one extra boat captain that we had, accidentally, that guy didn't end up with any kids. And he, instead of being upset, which, you know, some people's going to get upset about, they woke up and did all this and that and didn't get any kids. Well, this guy wasn't that way. He was really cool, super nice. He went out and he took pictures, different boats and kids, and he shared those pictures with us. And then the greatest thing about it, even though he didn't have a kid, he's back this year. So,
1: good. Now I know I got a ride.
0: Yeah.
2: There you go.
0: So there you go. But yeah, it's always good to have extras for several reasons. So,
2: yep. So make sure you get a hold of the Kids Fishing Clinic and let them know that you are available if you'd like to help. But I'm sure you guys need volunteers for the picnic and everything. I mean, it's because that's so many people out there.
0: Our big 2 days, obviously, is Joe Ford night. That day we move a ton of equipment into the school because, you know, the kids get a rod and reel combo, a life jacket, a tackle bag, 5-gallon bucket, a stringer, a fishing towel, T-shirt, packets of soft plastics, all that times 100. So we got a lot of stuff to move in.
1: Wow.
0: On that night, but tournament eve and tournament day, we need help. That's a huge deal. There's a lot to do, a lot to set up. Friday night, we set up a lot of stuff, what we can anyway. Then Saturday morning, we got to set up even more stuff. And then when the boats and the kids go out for fishing, there's a ton of stuff to get ready before they come back in.
1: Yeah, the food, so, the Kiwanis and all that, got all the food ready.
0: Yeah, my brother Steve and a group of his buddies, they do all the cooking, and then the Kiwanis do the serving, and I contacted Daryl yesterday with the Kiwanis, and a lot of people don't realize how much actually goes on with this clinic on a constant basis, and I called Daryl, and I said, hey, Daryl, you know, just double checking to see if you guys are going to serve the food this year. And oh, Josh, you know, we're always in. You can always count on us. You don't have to call and double check. And I said, well, Daryl, we do, because we don't assume things. You know, yeah. We always double check stuff. And it was like the other day I went to one of our small complaints last year was that we didn't have enough lighting tournament morning. And we just all thought, okay, we got headlamps, flashlights on our cell phones. It's going to be daylight well before the kids ever get here. Mm-hmm. But, you know, we take any complaint seriously and let's try to fix it or tweak it or twist it. And so Sunbelt is donating 2 light towers.
1: I was going
0: to
1: say, yeah.
2: Oh, but, nice.
0: And I went there one day last week just to double check on that. And as soon as I walked in, the girl looks up and smiles and she goes, 2 light towers for the kids' fishing clinic, right? And I was like, yeah. And she's like, you're good. No problem. We got you. It's just like, well, you know, we double check things all the time just to make things are going to fall into place.
2: Sometimes things fall through the cracks. Yeah. You just never know. It's always good to be safe rather than sorry. So.
1: And if, well, go ahead. If folks, when they come out on that day, if you want to, you know, to watch, then they bring out the lawn chairs. A lot of folks do. But my favorite parts are when all the kids get on the boats to see all those boats lined up along that bank, and then it just gets real quiet.
0: Yeah.
1: They're all gone. And that's when, you know, the people are in the tent, getting all the sodas ready. You know, they'll unload the truck with bread and buns and all that stuff. And then they all come back. That's when there's like a little clamor, like a roar, when they all come up the bank, you know, and all kinds of fun. But if you ever want, it's something to witness. It really is. And now with the drone footage that they've been getting each year, that's pretty cool, too, to be able to see. But the one thing I want to reiterate to folks, on that morning, there's always they get stacked up unloading the boats.
2: Oh, yeah.
1: That boat ramp. If you're not involved in it, I would not even go near 400.
0: and our boat ramp team does an incredible job of getting everybody unloaded, parked, and everybody getting there to the park for opening ceremonies by 7 a.m.
2: And this is a rain or shine event, right?
0: It is.
2: There's no lightning.
0: If it's bad storming, then we're going to have to make an adjustment and not go out. But a light rain or shower or sun, yes, we're going. And again, you know, thank the good Lord upstairs. But last year was phenomenal. It was only like 78 degrees.
2: It's beautiful. I remember.
1: There on days when it was either 100-some degrees already at like 9 o'clock
2: or
1: just like a mud pit.
0: You touched a little bit on the tournament there. Something that happens, like all the drinks, is donated by Craig Severns and Coca-Cola and his incredible staff. I did bring y'all some donuts today from Dan's Variety Bakery.
2: How did I not see that come in?
1: How did I not smell them?
2: Oh, man.
0: They supply all the donuts. Brian and his staff's incredible. They supply all the donuts on tournament morning. But, you know, those are also sponsors for us. Just back to this one person's question about the sponsorship. A sponsor does not always write a check to us. They donate, they donate products and stuff. So that when we say sponsor, it is a big, big term that includes donations and contributions.
2: So if you want to be on the t-shirt, $500 and up.
0: Yes, ma'am.
1: And then when's the cutoff for sponsorship, Josh?
0: So the t-shirt sponsor deadline, and again, it's not always things that we want to do or like to do. It's just what we have to do. But Brad and Expressions, they've got to have time to make the shirts. But that t-shirt deadline is June 15th.
1: Okay.
0: And then the banner deadline, which is everybody, any kind of size of a donation, is July 1st.
1: All right. Well, that's going to wrap up the show for today, Josh. I want to thank you for coming in. The Howard County Kids Fishing Clinic. Once again, this show will be podcasted here real soon and on our Facebook page. And don't forget, it will rebroadcast tonight at midnight. A lot of information in this hour. So if you want to check out, if you're interested in just witnessing it or being a part of it, Josh, once again, thank you so much for coming in.
0: Yes, sir.
2: And sign-up's 2 weeks from this past Monday. So
0: we're super excited. There's several new surprises and new things going on this year.
2: Yeah, it'll be a lot of fun. Right.
1: Facebook page and website.
0: Howard County Kids Fishing Clinic.
1: All right, there it is. Somebody just asked that question there. So all right, that's it.
2: So make sure you check that out, follow them, like them, all that kind of fun stuff. We will see you back here tomorrow for Complaint Compliment Day. Can you believe it's going to be Thursday already?
1: Yeah, oh, we got some folks calling in tomorrow from the Military Foundation. They're just going to call in. They're talking about a ride they're putting on. And also that ball game coming up here in August. They're going to be talking a little bit about that. He's just going to call in and give us the down low.
2: Good deal. So we'll have that for you tomorrow morning. We're going to get out of here till we'll see you back here tomorrow at 9:30. Till then, boy.
1: Couldn't live like that.
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4: ABC News, I'm Dave Packer. Iran, according to state media, has sent over a memorandum on the terms of any potential peace deal with the U.S. Nothing in it about Iran's nuclear program, and it says Iran would continue to oversee the Strait of Hormuz. The White House calls it a fabrication. Reaction from President Trump.
5: They're negotiating on fumes, but we'll see what happens. Maybe we have to go back and finish it. Maybe we don't.
4: Growing fears that the Ebola outbreak in Africa could become the deadliest outbreak on record. More than 200 people have died so far. An ongoing recovery for victims in the deadly factory accident in Washington state. 9 people remain unaccounted for after a massive chemical tank holding a highly corrosive liquid imploded and collapsed Tuesday. 2 people are confirmed dead. The Justice Department has launched a criminal investigation into E. Jean Carroll, the former magazine columnist who accused President Trump of sexual assault, that according to multiple sources familiar with the matter. This is ABC News.
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0: This is the KI forecast from the McCool's Flooring Weather Center.
1: Mostly sunny today with a high in the upper 70s. Clear tonight as we drop back down into the low 50s. For Friday and Saturday, it's going to be mostly sunny with a high in the upper 70s.
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1: This is the KI forecast from the McCool's Flooring Weather Center.
2: Mostly sunny today with a high in the upper 70s. Clear tonight as we drop back down into the low 50s. For Friday and Saturday, it's going to be mostly sunny with a high in the upper 70s.
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1: ABC News, I'm Dave Packer. CENTCOM says U.S. forces shot down four Iranian attack drones posing a threat to the Strait of Hormuz, as well as an Iranian ground station that was about to launch a fifth drone. Iran now saying the attack will not go unanswered. A delicate recovery effort to find nine missing employees after a deadly chemical rupture at a Longview, Washington State paper mill. Washington State Governor Bob Ferguson says it's been emotional for the 38,000 residents in Longview.
2: You know, anytime you're talking about that scale of tragedy, that scope of tragedy, and that number of lives lost and injured, it's a pretty profound impact for a community like this.
1: Two people are confirmed dead. Uganda closing its border with the Congo in an effort to curb the Ebola outbreak. Nearly 1,000 suspected cases there, and about 220 people are believed to have died. Green Bay Packers running back Josh Jacobs is being investigated for domestic abuse allegations. Jacobs was released from a Wisconsin jail Wednesday. This is ABC News.
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0: Of KI, what's going on? This is Nick. Save the date. Summer's official kickoff in Kokomo, the 2026 Strawberry Festival. It's going to be Friday, June 5th, 11 a.m. to 9 p.m. downtown Kokomo. Nothing says summer like strawberries and whipped cream piled high atop a local shortcake and ice cream. If you want full details, check out the events calendar on WWKI.com.
1: This is the KI forecast from the McCool's Flooring Weather Center.
0: Mostly sunny today with a high in the upper 70s. Clear tonight as we drop back down into the low 50s. For Friday and Saturday, it's going to be mostly sunny with a high in the upper 70s.
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0: Mid-Country, 100.5 KI. JR here. And hey, listen up. Fourth annual Dogs and Diamonds charity event going on at Palmer's Jewelers. All proceeds are going to help the Kokomo Humane Society. And you can get down there to a downtown for a charity event full of puppies, prizes, and must-see local places. I know the YMCA, Kokomo Creek Chubs, and several different vendors are going to be down there. So make sure you check it out. It's going to happen May 30th from 9 to 4, right? It's a downtown square, 101 East Sycamore Street, right here in Kokomo. That's the fourth annual Dogs and Diamonds charity event at Palmer's Jewelers, where all proceeds are benefit the Kokomo Humane Society.
1: This is the KI forecast from the McCool's Flooring Weather Center.
2: Mostly sunny today with a high in the upper 70s. Clear tonight as we drop back down into the low 50s. For Friday and Saturday, it's going to be mostly sunny with a high in the upper 70s.
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1: ABC News, I'm Dave Packer. Iran, according to state media, has sent over a memorandum on the terms of any potential peace deal with the U.S. Nothing in it about Iran's nuclear program, and it says Iran would continue to oversee the Strait of Hormuz. The White House calls it a fabrication. Reaction from President Trump.
2: They're negotiating on fumes. But we'll see what happens. Maybe we have to go back and finish it. Maybe we don't.
1: Growing fears that the Ebola outbreak in Africa could become the deadliest outbreak on record. More than 200 people have died so far. An ongoing recovery for victims in the deadly factory accident in Washington state. 9 people remain unaccounted for after a massive chemical tank holding a highly corrosive liquid imploded and collapsed Tuesday. 2 people are confirmed dead. The Justice Department has launched a criminal investigation into E. Jean Carroll, the former magazine columnist who accused President Trump of sexual assault, that according to multiple sources familiar with the matter. This is ABC News.
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0: of KI. What's going on? This is Nick. Save the date. Summer's official kickoff in Kokomo, the 2026 Strawberry Festival. It's going to be Friday, June 5th, 11 a.m. to 9 p.m. downtown Kokomo. Nothing says summer like strawberries and whipped cream piled high atop a local shortcake and ice cream. If you want full details, check out the events calendar on WWKI.com.
1: This is the KI forecast from the McCool's Flooring Weather Center.
0: Mostly sunny today with a high in the upper 70s. Clear tonight as we drop back down into the low 50s. For Friday and Saturday, it's going to be mostly sunny with a high in the upper 70s.
1: When times are tough, don't stress it. Somebody pour me a drink. Put some ice in the glass and a little fire in the speakers.
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0: 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JR here. And hey, listen up. Fourth annual Dogs and Diamonds charity event going on at Palmer's Jewelers. All proceeds are going to help the Kokomo Humane Society. And you can get down there to downtown for a charity event full of puppies, prizes, and must-see local places. I know the YMCA, Kokomo Creek Chubs, and several different vendors are going to be down there. So make sure you check it out. It's going to happen May 30th from 9 to 4, all right? It's a downtown square, 101 East Sycamore Street, right here in Kokomo. That's the fourth annual Dogs and Diamonds charity event at Palmer's Jewelers, where all proceeds will benefit the Kokomo Humane Society.
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2: Mostly sunny today with a high in the upper 70s. Clear tonight as we drop back down into the low 50s. For Friday and Saturday, it's going to be mostly sunny with a high in the upper 70s.
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1: ABC News, I'm Dave Packer. CENTCOM says U.S. forces shot down four Iranian attack drones posing a threat to the Strait of Hormuz, as well as an Iranian ground station that was about to launch a fifth drone. Iran now saying the attack will not go unanswered. A delicate recovery effort to find nine missing employees after a deadly chemical rupture at a Longview, Washington State paper mill. Washington State Governor Bob Ferguson says it's been emotional for the 38,000 residents in Longview.
2: You know, anytime you're talking about that scale of tragedy, that scope of tragedy, and that number of lives lost and injured, it's a pretty profound impact for a community like this.
1: Two people are confirmed dead. Uganda closing its border with the Congo in an effort to curb the Ebola outbreak. Nearly 1,000 suspected cases there, and about 220 people are believed to have died. Green Bay Packers running back Josh Jacobs is being investigated for domestic abuse allegations. Jacobs was released from a Wisconsin jail Wednesday. This is ABC News.
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1: I don't know if you're looking at me or not. 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I don't mean to bother you, but...

0: 98.5 KI. What's going on? This is Nick. Save the date. Summer's official kickoff in Kokomo, the 2026 Strawberry Festival. It's going to be Friday, June 5th, 11 a.m. to 9 p.m. downtown Kokomo. Nothing says summer like strawberries and whipped cream piled high atop a local shortcake and ice cream. If you want full details, check out the events calendar on WWKI.com.
1: This is the KI forecast from the McCool's Flooring Weather Center.
0: Mostly sunny today with a high in the upper 70s. Clear tonight as we drop back down into the low 50s. For Friday and Saturday, it's going to be mostly sunny with a high in the upper 70s.
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0: 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JR here. And hey, listen up. Fourth annual Dogs and Diamonds charity event going on at Palmer's Jewelers. All proceeds are going to help the Kokomo Humane Society. And you can get down there to downtown for a charity event full of puppies, prizes, and must-see local places. I know the YMCA, Kokomo Creek Chubs, and several different vendors are going to be down there. So make sure you check it out. It's going to happen May 30th from 9 to 4, all right? It's up downtown square, 101 East Sycamore Street, right here in Kokomo. That's the fourth annual Dogs and Diamonds charity event at Palmer's Jewelers, where all proceeds are benefit the Kokomo Humane Society.
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2: Mostly sunny today with a high in the upper 70s. Clear tonight as we drop back down into the low 50s. For Friday and Saturday, it's going to be mostly sunny with a high in the upper 70s.
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2: Prettiest girl I'd ever seen. 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

0: ABC News. I'm Dave Packer. Iran, according to state media, has sent over a memorandum on the terms of any potential peace deal with the U.S. Nothing in it about Iran's nuclear program, and it says Iran would continue to oversee the Strait of Hormuz. The White House calls it a fabrication. Reaction from President Trump.
1: They're negotiating on fumes. But we'll see what happens. Maybe we have to go back and finish it. Maybe we don't.
0: Growing fears that the Ebola outbreak in Africa could become the deadliest outbreak on record. More than 200 people have died so far. An ongoing recovery for victims in the deadly factory accident in Washington state. 9 people remain unaccounted for after a massive chemical tank holding a highly corrosive liquid imploded and collapsed Tuesday. 2 people are confirmed dead. The Justice Department has launched a criminal investigation into E. Jean Carroll, the former magazine columnist who accused President Trump of sexual assault, that according to multiple sources familiar with the matter. This is ABC News.
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3: This is Hoosier Ag Today's Thursday Farm Market Preview. Markets mostly lower yesterday, the only exception soybeans. Let's bring in Tom Fritz, EFG Group in Chicago. What do we look for as far as where market influences might come from today, Tom?
4: Sure, we look at energy markets, what's going on with the Middle East deal. You know, reports of vessels are moving through. So we look there. But I think more importantly, you know, we look at crop conditions. We look at the selling that the grain markets have seen over the last 2 days. It wouldn't surprise me from a technical standpoint that we get some sort of a bounce, as I do believe in the case of, you know, corn and beans, we're flirting with what I think are some pretty significant technical support levels.
3: That's Tom Fritz, and I'm Andy Eubank. Hoosier Ag Today, Indiana's Farm Network.
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1: ABC News, I'm Sherry Preston. Kuwait says it has been targeted with a missile and drone attack. The U.S. for the second time this week also striking southern Iran. Another challenge to the shaky ceasefire in the war that is now 3 months old. At least 16 students killed in an overnight fire at a girls' boarding school in Kenya. Nearly 80 other people were hurt. The Ebola outbreak in Central Africa could become the deadliest on record. The U.S. says it will send Americans who have been in the region to Kenya for monitoring and treatment before they're allowed to enter the United States. The death toll now two in that chemical tank implosion in Washington State. ABC's Melissa Adon is nearby.
2: The EPA is here on the ground in Longview investigating the potential impact to the air and water quality. This, as the National Guard has been activated and a federal investigation is underway as this recovery effort painfully continues.
1: Nine people still missing. This is ABC News.
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11: At Kokomo Grain with the early morning market update at Kokomo for Thursday, May the 28th. Yesterday, the markets closed mixed on the Chicago Board of Trade. July corn closed a nickel lower at 452.5. September corn down 4.5, 459.75. December Christmas corn down 4.5, 477.5. March corn down 4.25, 492.25. July soybeans down 0.75, 1185.25. August soybeans down 0.25, 1184.75. November soybeans up 1.25, 1181.5. January soybeans up 0.75, 1194.25. July 2026 wheat down 13, 622.5. July 2027 wheat down 10.75, 687.5. July soybean meal up 201 at 330.60. July soybean oil up 90 at 75.26. The markets closed higher on the Chicago Mercantile Livestock Exchanges yesterday. August lean hogs closed $1.80 higher at $100.85. August feeder cattle closed $5.18 higher at $354.63. And August live cattle closed $3.35 higher at $242.50. Yesterday, the Dow closed 183 points higher at 50,644. The NASDAQ up 19 points at 26,674. The S&P 500 up 1 at 75.20. The dollar up 4 cents at $99.15. Gold down $53.90 at $4,448.40. Silver down $1.71 at $74.90. And crude oil down $5.21 at $88.68. Thank you. 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
0: This is the KI forecast from the McCool's Flooring Weather Center.
12: What a beautiful morning it is. We're going to see sunshine.

Sunshine today and lots of it. 79 will be our high. Don't forget your sunscreen. Tonight, clear. We'll get down to 53. Ditto for tomorrow. Sunny, 78. The weekend looking good, too, folks. We're going to see partly sunny skies both Saturday and Sunday. Highs both days, 76. Enjoy. Right now, we're looking at 59 degrees. Fair skies this morning here in KI Country with music from Riley Green.

0: what he'll never have. But what you'll always have is the hottest country.
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0: Cole Swindell's single Saturday Night right here at 100.5 KI. Good morning. How's everybody doing? Boy, this is the kind of morning that you just want to take your coffee, go sit outside on the porch or on your deck and just enjoy a few quiet minutes to yourself. It's just going to be a beautiful day today, so I hope you all enjoy it. It might be a little bit better if you want some concert tickets. We're giving away tickets for you to see Post Malone and Jelly Roll at Lucas Oil Stadium. They're going to kick off the Big Ass Stadium Tour right here in Indiana, and you could be there. I'll have a pair for you this morning sometime, and Nick will have another pair this afternoon with the TNT Text to Win contest, so make sure you're listening for that. Hey, keep it right here. We've got all kinds of good music on the way. Going to do some Midland for you, Morgan Wallen coming up, and of course, a look at ABC News at the bottom of the hour.
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10: We've talked a lot about measles over the past year, but mumps has largely flown under the radar, even though it's been making a bit of a comeback as well. That's because fewer people are getting the MMR vaccine, which stands for measles, mumps, and rubella. The vaccine's been around for decades. It is effective. It is safe. What makes mumps outbreaks difficult to contain is that symptoms usually don't appear for 2 to 3 weeks after someone's been exposed. And that can make it hard to pin down where that exposure took place. And someone who is infected can transmit the virus to someone else before they are symptomatic. If you get sick, which could manifest like a run-of-the-mill respiratory virus or the telltale swelling of your cheeks and jaw, all you can really do at that point is to treat the symptoms and also isolate yourself so you don't infect anyone else. I'm Dr. Sanjay Gupta, helping you live a better life.
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1: ABC News, I'm Sherry Preston. Kuwait says it has been targeted with a missile and drone attack. The U.S. for the second time this week also striking southern Iran. Another challenge to the shaky ceasefire in the war that is now 3 months old. At least 16 students killed in an overnight fire at a girls' boarding school in Kenya. Nearly 80 other people were hurt. The Ebola outbreak in Central Africa could become the deadliest on record. The U.S. says it will send Americans who have been in the region to Kenya for monitoring and treatment before they're allowed to enter the United States. The death toll now two in that chemical tank implosion in Washington State. ABC's Melissa Adon is nearby.
2: The EPA is here on the ground in Longview investigating the potential impacts to the air and water quality. This, as the National Guard has been activated and a federal investigation is underway as this recovery effort painfully continues.
1: Nine people still missing. This is ABC News.
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11: Your KI forecast for today is two thumbs up, sunshine. We're going to see a high near 79 degrees today. Clear tonight down to 53. Tomorrow, sunny, 78. The weekend looks good, too. We're going to see mostly sunny skies both Saturday and Sunday. Highs right around 76 degrees both days. We're looking at 59 this morning. It's a beautiful morning here in KI country with Jelly Roll.

0: Jelly Roll. We're going to send you to see him later on this morning. Keep listening for that cue to call. Could come anytime right here at KI. How you doing? I'm Tammy. It's 6:36. That means we're just about to head down to the Dumbass Rodeo. But first, I want to bring you some good news. I love this story. There's a senior living community in Boise, Idaho. They're giving residents the chance to experience bike rides again using a stable three-wheeled version. They're calling it the Blessing Bike. The program allows seniors with limited mobility to enjoy the outdoors once again. The residents say the rides bring back wonderful memories from the past and provide them with some freedom that they thought they'd lost. There's a great picture that goes with it. I'll see if I can't get it up on our Facebook page. But yeah, it looks like folks are having a great time on that Blessing Bike. Love that. These folks here, well, we don't love them so much. They're not the brightest bulb in the pack. Let's just put it that way. Let's head on down to Nick, with Nick and see who we've got for you this morning with the Dumbass Rodeo.
1: Welcome to the WWKI Dumbass Rodeo.
2: Be riding a bull. 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
5: I don't know what's worse, causing $1,000 in damage just to steal a candy bar worth a buck, or this.
0: Last month, a 36-year-old man from New Jersey named Anthony Rhodes ignited a grocery cart full of fireworks into the children's clothing section of a Walmart in Maryland to cover up a jewelry heist.
5: There was chaos when the fireworks started going off and customers were fleeing to get out. Meanwhile, Anthony broke into a jewelry counter and stole multiple pieces of jewelry worth nearly 10 grand.
0: That's bad enough, but the store also suffered nearly $10 million in damages due to fire damage, destroyed inventory, and cleanup costs from the smoke and soot. Thankfully, it doesn't sound like anyone was injured.
5: Anthony is facing multiple charges, including first-degree arson and manufacturing an explosive device.
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12: A Better Life with Dr. Sanjay Gupta.
13: How often do you stop to wonder whether you should share something that's revealing, maybe even embarrassing, with a partner, a friend, or even your boss? In her new book called Revealing, The Underrated Power of Oversharing, behavioral scientist Leslie John says doing just that can help you deepen relationships that are vital to your life. We need people to trust us in order to get things like love, friendship, and career success. That's what she told us. When you make yourself vulnerable by revealing something sensitive, it does make other people trust you. In turn, when you ask someone to reveal something about themselves, showing that interest will generally lead someone to like you more. Why? Because people like to be asked about themselves, she says. It also signals that they are discriminating and choosy, but in a good way. I'm Dr. Sanjay Gupta, helping you live a better life.
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That's Ella Langley, Be Her, right here, 100.5 KI. Hi there, I'm Tammy. It's a beautiful morning here in KI country. We're going to be giving you some Post Malone Jelly Roll tickets coming up before you know it, so keep it right here. Hey, there's going to be a traffic note you might all want to take note of, especially if you're traveling through Cass or White counties. NDOT is going to be doing maintenance and conducting seal coating operations on U.S. 24 between State Road 39 and 35 beginning on or around Monday, June the 1st. Right there in Cass County, 24 is going to be closed. So it'll be closed to all traffic in that area. It's probably between 6 a.m. and 6 p.m. when they'll be doing the work over the course of about 4 days. So

0: Make sure you utilize the detour or seek alternate routes while the work is going on. The official detour will follow State Road 39, State Road 119, State Road 16, and U.S. 35. So be advised, Monday, that's going to be, you know, something you're going to have to deal with if you're traveling up north. Hey, we've got lots happening this weekend. The farmers market going to be open Saturday, and it's going to be a perfect day for it. So if you haven't been to Uptown Kokomo recently, you'll want to make sure that you, you know, come on down and check out everything that's happening. Lots going on. And then, of course, a week from tomorrow, First Friday, and it'll be the Strawberry Festival. So make sure that date is circled on your calendar.
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15: We all know how important it is to stay active as we age, especially as we get older. But I've come to realize that for as good as people are about getting their cardio in, a lot of older folks really don't seem to be doing the recommended amount of strength training or even understand why it's so important. It helps you stay functional and therefore independent for as long as possible. Certified strength and conditioning specialist Dana Santis says a great place to start is not with dumbbells or barbells, but with your body weight, which allows you to build strength while also learning how your body moves and where your limitations exist. It also reduces the risk of overwhelming your connective tissue, which adapts more slowly than muscles as we get older. Once you're comfortable, you can dial up that intensity, but do it slowly, do it carefully. I'm Dr. Sanjay Gupta, helping you live a better life.
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1: ABC News, I'm Sherry Preston. Oil prices are up again this morning as rockets and drones fly in the Middle East. Kuwait says it had to fend off attacks. U.S. forces launching more strikes into Iranian territory, targeting attack drones and a launch site. A former magazine columnist who accused President Trump of sex assault is now under federal investigation. Sources tell ABC News E. Jean Carroll is facing a Department of Justice probe into whether she lied on the stand in her civil suit against the president. She was awarded a $5 million judgment. Nine people still unaccounted for after the rupture of a chemical tank in Washington state. Two have died. ABC's Melissa Adan in Longview, Washington.
2: The EPA is on the ground here. They're testing the air quality. They're testing the water quality. And so far, they haven't come up with any threats to the area, any threats to the community.
1: France today is moving to officially repeal a law that has been on the books for centuries. That law allows humans to be classified as property. This is ABC News.
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8: Your wheat looking good across Indiana. I'm Eric Pfeiffer. This is Hoosier Ag Today News, brought to you by the Purdue Extension Farm Stress Team. When you're alone in the tractor, remember, you're not really alone. You have a team of people behind you. We're in this together. Purdue Extension's soybean Sean Castile told us on the Purdue Crop Chat podcast that winter wheat is in a great place, about 7 to 10 days ahead of schedule. And with that advanced pace, this year brings a great opportunity.
9: Southern areas are already going to do double cropping. Our central is kind of that in between. So this some good opportunities. If harvest stays on that same kind of track of a week to 10 days earlier, that makes a huge difference on making a double crop.
8: Indiana winter wheat is rated 73% good to excellent, according to USDA's Tuesday crop progress report. And nationally, only 26% good to excellent, 44% poor to very poor. You can hear more from Castile and Dan Cornquinn in the Purdue Crop Chat podcast at HoosierAgToday.com.
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0: This is the KI forecast from the McCool's Flooring Weather Center.
10: Let's check that last day of school forecast for a lot of area students. I think Kokomo and Eastern, they're all done today. We're going to see sunshine, 79 degrees. Clear tonight, we'll get down to 53. Tomorrow, sunny, 78. And listen to this, the weekend just keeps on, you know, with these great temps. Partly sunny, 76 for both Saturday and Sunday. We're looking at 59 degrees this morning, clear skies. It's a beautiful start to the day here in KI Country with music from Sam Hunt.

It's Luke Combs at 100.5 KI, sleepless in a hotel room. I'm going to do this right now. Who wants to go see Post Malone and Jelly Roll? Caller number 9, looking for you right now. 765-456-1100. Ninth caller gets him. Good luck. Well, I call-

0: That's Blake with O-Red at 100.5 KI. Hey, congratulations going out to Hillary Bowman of La Fontaine. She is going to go see Post Malone and Jelly Roll when they kick off the big-ass stadium tour in Indy. We'll have another pair for you this afternoon with Nick. 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
1: Can't believe that you got me in a suit and tie. I had to take a pull so I wouldn't cry. 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

0: That's Low Cash, and we're going to see them live downtown very soon. They're going to be kicking off the Haynes Apperson Festival. It's the 50th anniversary, and it's going to be a great show. So make sure you've got those dates circled. June 18th is when you can see Low Cash at Foster Park. It's going to be a lot of fun. You know, we're so used to the festival being 4th of July weekend. It's not going to be this year. It's going to be earlier in June because of the 250th anniversary celebration that's all going to be happening around the 4th. They had to move the festival up a couple of weeks. So make sure that you're aware of that. June the 18th through the 20th. We'll have some details coming next week when we visit with some of the officials from Haynes Apperson. So make sure you join us for Mail Call. Hey, we've got lots of good stuff on the way. Speaking of Mail Call, Complaint Compliment Day. We'll get your complaints and compliments beginning at 9:30. You can text them to us anytime if you'd like, if you're going to be at work and you can't call in. But I also need birthdays, like right now. 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Or you can just text me here at 765-456-1100.
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1: ABC News, I'm Sherry Preston. Oil prices are up again this morning as rockets and drones fly in the Middle East. Kuwait says it had to fend off attacks. U.S. forces launching more strikes into Iranian territory, targeting attack drones and a launch site. A former magazine columnist who accused President Trump of sex assault is now under federal investigation. Sources tell ABC News E. Jean Carroll is facing a Department of Justice probe into whether she lied on the stand in her civil suit against the president. She was awarded a $5 million judgment. Nine people still unaccounted for after the rupture of a chemical tank in Washington state. Two have died. ABC's Melissa Adan in Longview, Washington.
2: The EPA is on the ground here. They're testing the air quality. They're testing the water quality. And so far, they haven't come up with any threats to the area, any threats to the community.
1: France today is moving to officially repeal a law that has been on the books for centuries. That law allows humans to be classified as property. This is ABC News.
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0: Morgan Wallen, You Proof, right here at 100.5 KI. Good morning, 7:36. Let's see if we can make someone smile.
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5: I know what day it is. It's your birthday.
0: Yeah, it is. Happy birthday. Hope you have a great day today. We've got a lot of birthdays. We're going to jump right in with some celebrity birthdays today. It looks like Elizabeth Hasselbeck is 49 years old today. She's a news anchor. Happy birthday to her. Michael Orr, the former offensive tackle whose life inspired the movie The Blind Side, is celebrating his 40th birthday today. Alexa Davalos is 44. She's an actress. Jesse Bradford, 47 today. Jake Johnson, the actor, 48 today. Marco Rubio, politician, 55. We've got Krista Miller, the actress, celebrating her 62nd birthday today. Kirk Gibson, he was an MVP back in 88 with the Dodgers, 69 years old today. And John Fogerty of Creedence Clearwater Revival fame, celebrating his birthday today. He's what? 81. So happy birthday to him. Alrighty, a little closer to home. I forgot too. We've got Gladys Knight. She's celebrating her 82nd birthday today. And Rudy Giuliani, he's 82 years old today. Alrighty, now let's see who we've got locally. Chad Schaefer, happy birthday to you. I understand Janelle Peel is celebrating a birthday. Happy birthday. Chris Wunderlich, happy birthday to you. Jenna, happy birthday. That's from your mom. She loves you. We've got Donnie Petty celebrating a birthday today. Happy birthday, Donnie. That's from Ruth. And Cora, I want to wish you a very happy last day of school at Eastern. Wish you and all the Eastern students, including my grandkids, a very happy last day of school today. What a fun day that is. 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

0: Cody Johnson, The Fall, right here at 100.5 KI. He was riding high off that ACM win for Entertainer of the Year, and then he started catching a lot of flack online because I guess he went hunting in Alaska. He took a 10-day hunting trip there, and he took down a grizzly bear and posted photos, and the internet was pretty divided. He got a lot of gruff about it. Hey, listen, we've got a lot going on with sports Friday. Kokomo Bobcats, this is tomorrow night, folks. They will open the playoffs at home with the Lebanon Leprechauns. And we know that those folks from Lebanon are really good. So come on out, be the fifth man, or the sixth man, I guess, on the court. Come on out, get your tickets at the door. They're going to be playing at Kokomo's Hayworth Gym on Friday night. That's tomorrow. Game tips at 7:05. So get your tickets and get out there, and let's go, Bobcats. Cubs win. Big win yesterday. They beat the Pirates 10-4. The Mets beat the Reds yesterday 4-2. And the Dodgers rolled past Colorado 4-1. Shohei Ohtani, what an incredible guy on both sides of the ball. His ERA is like 0.82. Just amazing. He had a home run in the game as well. They beat Colorado 4-1. All righty, tonight's the night. It is a must-win for the Spurs. Oklahoma City with a 3-2 lead in that series. So that game will tip at about 8:30 this evening. Make sure you check it out. We are going to check in with NASCAR news. Time for the NASCAR Hot Pass. It's brought to us by our friends at Fast Lane Autos.
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18: Making sure your kids get enough sleep. It's one of the most important things you can do for them as a parent, and yet it's often overlooked. Not only does sleep in the early years set the stage for mental and physical health, it also creates the foundation for how one sleeps later in life. That's according to the National Sleep Foundation. Now, that organization recommends 14 to 17 hours a night for newborns, 12 to 15 for infants, 11 to 14 for toddlers, 10 to 13 for preschoolers, and 9 to 11 for school-aged children. When it's age appropriate, start by talking to your kids about why sleep is important. It helps their body grow, helps their brains learn, helps their mood stay steady. Don't underestimate the importance of a routine. You can even narrate what you're doing step by step to help them along the way. I'm Dr. Sanjay Gupta, helping you live a better life.
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1: ABC News, I'm Sherry Preston. The U.S. military this morning is calling it an egregious ceasefire violation. Missiles intercepted by Kuwait, launched by Iran. Worries about the state of the ceasefire sending oil prices up again in early morning trading. Sources tell ABC News the Justice Department is now investigating E. Jean Carroll, the woman who accused President Trump of sexual assault and won a $5 million civil judgment against him. Here's ABC's Alex Mallon.
2: It's unclear what precedent there is for the Justice Department getting involved in a civil deposition that does not relate in any way to a statement that's related to federal law enforcement. Again, the Justice Department was in no way at any point involved in this lawsuit that was brought by E. Jean Carroll until President Trump sought to have the case dismissed.
1: Nine people are still unaccounted for and presumed dead after the rupture of a chemical tank in Washington state. Two people are confirmed dead. This is ABC News.
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0: I forecast from the McCool's Flooring Weather Center.
15: You know, I'm looking ahead in the KI forecast, and there is no rain. As far as the eye can see, not for a week or so anyway. We're going to see sunshine today. 79 will be our high. Sunny or clear skies tonight. We'll get down to 53. Sunshine, 78 for Friday. And then partly sunny. We'll see a beautiful weekend. Highs both days right around 76 degrees. Looking at 64 degrees already right here in KI Country with music from Jelly Roll and Lainey Wilson. It's called Save Me at 100.5 KI.

That's Low Cash at 100.5 KI. Of course, you're going to see them June 18th at the Haynes Apperson Festival. 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

0: That's Bailey Zimmerman, Chevy Silverado, right here at 100.5 KI, where it's National Hamburger Day. Happy National Hamburger Day to you. If you're going to be celebrating, there's a guy online named The Burger Beast who has run down the best national restaurant chain burgers. Now, there were some parameters that left some obvious choices out because they had to appear in at least 10 states to count. So Fuddruckers, Steak and Shake, Red Robin, none of those qualified, and they all have great burgers. So this is what he said was number one, was the Double Smash Burger at Buffalo Wild Wings. He said it's got American cheese, bacon, grilled onions, pickled Fresno chili peppers, and a Hatch chili aioli all on a challah bun. Sounds fabulous. The Cheesecake Factory, he says, has a really good burger. I've never had a burger there. Chili's, they've got an almost half-pound burger. He says that the Outback Steakhouse has a great burger, too. It's topped with bloomin' onion petals. So get out there, make your own, go somewhere and get you one, but celebrate Hamburger Day and celebrate responsibly. Hey, we've got some fun stuff on the way. Going to take a look at news coming up here at the bottom of the hour. Luke Combs will take us there next.
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5: A Better Life with Dr. Sanjay Gupta.
6: If you are struggling with substance abuse, alcohol, pills, whatever it may be, first of all, it's nothing to be ashamed of. We know addiction is a brain disease, and we also know getting into recovery can be tough. Also, in case this helps, I want to tell you about a new study at a Harvard School of Public Health, which found that spiritual belief, the idea of a steady religious practice, had a protective effect from addiction. Experts we talked to told us there were probably a few reasons why this might be the case. Number one, excessive drug and alcohol use would not be the norm in a religious community, and people want to fit in. Two, a belief in a higher power provides people with hope and solace, great foils for addiction. And three, and I think there's some merit to this, regular attendance in a faith community also provides connection. Just like in AA, camaraderie and social support is often what you need. I'm Dr. Sanjay Gupta, helping you live a better life.
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1: ABC News, I'm Sherry Preston. The U.S. military this morning is calling it an egregious ceasefire violation. Missiles intercepted by Kuwait, launched by Iran. Worries about the state of the ceasefire sending oil prices up again in early morning trading. Sources tell ABC News the Justice Department is now investigating E. Jean Carroll, the woman who accused President Trump of sexual assault and won a $5 million civil judgment against him. Here's ABC's Alex Mallon.
2: It's unclear what precedent there is for the Justice Department getting involved in a civil deposition that does not relate in any way to a statement that's related to federal law enforcement. Again, the Justice Department was in no way at any point involved in this lawsuit that was brought by E. Jean Carroll until President Trump sought to have the case dismissed.
1: Nine people are still unaccounted for and presumed dead after the rupture of a chemical tank in Washington state. Two people are confirmed dead. This is ABC News.
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0: George Burge along with Luke Bryan. That one's called Ride, Ride, Ride right here at 100.5 KI. Good morning. I'm Tammy Lively. I have a dumbass rodeo candidate for you here. Wow, what an idiot. There was a driver in eastern Wisconsin the other day who learned that those road closed signs are up for a reason. After they got out of their vehicle, moved one of the barriers to the side so they could drive along I-41 in Milwaukee, or just outside of Milwaukee, and they drove right into fresh concrete. Yep, got stuck in fresh concrete in their pickup. Listen, here's your sign. Don't be moving those things. They're up for a reason, folks. Wow. Hey, we've got lots of great music coming. Stick around. Sam Hunt, Morgan Wallen, and don't forget, right after the news at 9, we are going to throw it back to the 90s and early 2000s. Keep it here at KI.
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11: We've talked a lot about measles over the past year, but mumps has largely flown under the radar, even though it's been making a bit of a comeback as well. That's because fewer people are getting the MMR vaccine, which stands for measles, mumps, and rubella. The vaccine's been around for decades. It is effective. It is safe. What makes mumps outbreaks difficult to contain is that symptoms usually don't appear for 2 to 3 weeks after someone's been exposed. And that can make it hard to pin down where that exposure took place. And someone who is infected can transmit the virus to someone else before they are symptomatic. If you get sick, which could manifest like a run-of-the-mill respiratory virus or the telltale swelling of your cheeks and jaw, all you can really do at that point is to treat the symptoms and also isolate yourself so you don't infect anyone else. I'm Dr. Sanjay Gupta, helping you live a better life.
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Jason Aldean, how far does a goodbye go? Right here at 100.5 KI. Hi there. Good morning. I'm Tammy Lively. Hope everything is good in your world. I know we're getting a new coin next week. The U.S. Mint has decided to commemorate the U.S. 250th anniversary with a new coin that will begin circulating next week. They have shipped out the 2026 semi-quincentennial quarter, honoring the Declaration of Independence. It's off to the Federal Reserve. They'll be distributing that to commercial banks and financial institutions this Monday. The Declaration of Independence quarter is the third of five new quarter dollar designs for 2026. So if you are a collector, make sure you're looking for those. And make sure you've got next Friday circled on your calendar. It's going to be a big day. It is.

0: is June the 5th, First Friday, and the Strawberry Festival in Uptown Kokomo. It's going to be a fun day. Make sure that you're there, and make sure you run down to the library at some point during the day, because that's when they're going to get you signed up for their summer reading program. And that's open to all ages. This is not just for kids. So if you have any questions about the summer reading program at the library, check it out online, khcpl.org.
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18: People have started using AI for all sorts of things, but I cannot think of an area where the stakes are higher than your health. First of all, I'll tell you this. I know doctors who have cracked some seemingly impossible cases with the help of AI, so it can be a powerful tool. But AI can also hallucinate, provide bad advice, and be just as confident when it does that. If you do decide to plug any personal medical information into one of these chatbots, you should know that while the companies that created them have robust privacy protections in place, they are not bound by HIPAA, like your healthcare provider is. Whatever the advice presented to you, take it with a degree of healthy skepticism. Always get a second opinion. And remember, if you ever experience concerning symptoms, skip the AI consult and head straight to the ER. I'm Dr. Sanjay Gupta, helping you live a better life.
19: The playlist that'll have you singing all the way to work.
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1: ABC News, I'm Sherry Preston. The U.S. military says an overnight attack by Iran targeting Kuwait is an egregious violation of the ceasefire in the Middle East. A federal judge has declined to block an executive order by President Trump that would limit mail-in voting. The judge says the suit was filed too early since the administration hasn't moved to implement that order yet. A Google engineer now accused of using insider information to make bets on a prediction market that won him over $1 million. ABC's Aaron Katursky.
2: Google says he may have had access to the confidential, non-public information as part of his job, but actually using it to place bets on a prediction market is against company policy, and they have put the employee on leave. He is also charged with commodities fraud and wire fraud and money laundering.
1: At least 16 girls have been killed in Kenya after a fire roared through a dorm at a boarding school. Dozens more students, at least 80, are hurt. This is ABC News.
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6: At Kokomo Grain, with the early morning market update at Kokomo for Thursday, May the 28th. Yesterday, the markets closed mixed on the Chicago Board of Trade. July corn closed a nickel lower at 452.5. September corn down 4.5, 459.75. December Christmas corn down 4.5, 477.5. March corn down 4.25, 492.25. July soybeans down 0.75, 1185.25. August soybeans down 0.25, 1184.75. November soybeans up 1.25, 1181.5. January soybeans up 0.75, 1194.25. July 2026 wheat down 13, 622.5. July 2027 wheat down 10.75, 687.5. July soybean meal up 201 at 330.60. July soybean oil up 90 at 75.26. The markets closed higher on the Chicago Mercantile Livestock Exchanges yesterday. August lean hogs closed $1.80 higher at $100.85. August feeder cattle closed $5.18 higher at $354.63. And August live cattle closed $3.35 higher at $242.50. Yesterday, the Dow closed 183 points higher at 50,644. The NASDAQ up 19 points at 26,674. The S&P 500 up 1 at 75.20. The dollar up 4 cents at $99.15. Gold down $53.90 at $4,448.40. Silver down $1.71 at $74.90. And crude oil down $5.21 at $88.68. Thank you. 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
7: 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Let's check that KI forecast from the McCool's Flooring Weather Center for today. It's going to be delightful. Sunshine 79 will be our high. Mostly clear tonight. We'll get down to 53. Tomorrow, sunny 78. Going to be a beautiful weekend, too. We'll see clear skies for that big old blue moon we'll have this Sunday. Right now, looking at 65 degrees. We've got sunshine and Vince Gill as we throw it back to the 90s right here at 100.5.

0: That's Garth with Unanswered Prayers right here at 100.5 KI. Hi there, I'm Tammy Lively. Did you know that the Scripps National Spelling Bee is underway? They started out last Tuesday with about 247 spellers. And after the semifinals yesterday, there are only 9 still standing. And the spellers in this year's Spelling Bee represent all 50 states. The finals are going to be broadcast tonight. It's going to be on ION from 8 until 10 p.m. They'll also be streamed on some different services. If you've got Bounce or Grit or Laughmore or the Scripps News Service, you can stream it there. But good luck to all of the contestants. I always think that's a fun thing to watch. Hey, we've got some great stuff on the way, but now we're going to check in with Dr. Sanjay Gupta. Time for A Better Life.
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2: Heart disease is still the leading cause of death here in the United States and around the world. But what if there was something you could do earlier in life to reduce the odds of becoming a statistic? Well, here in the United States, tens of millions of adults already take a statin to lower their cholesterol. But new guidance put out by the American College of Cardiology and the American Heart Association now emphasize that treating high cholesterol sooner could significantly reduce a person's lifetime risk of heart attack or stroke. How early are we talking? In your 30s, believe it or not. Of course, you need to talk to your doctor about whether statins are right for you, but you should know that the evidence is really starting to stack up that shows the earlier you get a jump on reducing lifelong exposure to plaque-causing lipids and lipoproteins, the better the odds are going to be for you. Make sure you get your cholesterol checked. That's the first step. I'm Dr. Sanjay Gupta, helping you live a better life.
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1: A Better Life with Dr. Sanjay Gupta.
2: People have started using AI for all sorts of things, but I cannot think of an area where the stakes are higher than your health. First of all, I'll tell you this. I know doctors who have cracked some seemingly impossible cases with the help of AI, so it can be a powerful tool. But AI can also hallucinate, provide bad advice, and be just as confident when it does that. If you do decide to plug any personal medical information into one of these chatbots, you should know that while the companies that created them have robust privacy protections in place, they are not bound by HIPAA, like your healthcare provider is. Whatever the advice presented to you, take it with a degree of healthy skepticism. Always get a second opinion. And remember, if you ever experience concerning symptoms, skip the AI consult and head straight to the ER. I'm Dr. Sanjay Gupta, helping you live a better life.
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We called him Freckled Face, a red-headed fool. He was different. 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
15: If you are struggling with substance abuse, alcohol, pills, whatever it may be, first of all, it's nothing to be ashamed of. We know addiction is a brain disease, and we also know getting into recovery can be tough. Also, in case this helps, I want to tell you about a new study out of Harvard School of Public Health, which found that spiritual belief, the idea of a steady religious practice, had a protective effect from addiction. Experts we talked to told us there were probably a few reasons why this might be the case. Number one, excessive drug and alcohol use would not be the norm in a religious community, and people want to fit in. Two, a belief in a higher power provides people with hope and solace. Great foils for addiction. And three, and I think there's some merit to this, regular attendance in a faith community also provides connection. Just like in AA, camaraderie and social support is often what you need. I'm Dr. Sanjay Gupta, helping you live a better life.
16: We know what he'll never have. But what you'll always have is the hottest country.
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18: Well, it's a long way to Richmond.

0: Mail Call is a production of WWKI and includes advertising messages in the form of conversations, host endorsements, and recorded commercials paid for by sponsors heard during the show.
1: Well, good morning, everybody. I'm Tammy Lively. Welcome to Mail Call. I see J.R. Dennis over there.
2: Hello.
1: Nick Livingston's in the newsroom. Do we still call it the newsroom? Or the mail call lounge.
3: Whatever.
1: We should call it the mail call lounge now. Maybe we can do that.
2: The box.
3: Yeah. Padded room.
1: The little box. Yeah. They're all padded. And that's not for sound. It's just because we're crazy. Oh, my. How's everybody doing?
2: I'm sore.
3: Much better.
2: Oh, yeah. Man, Nick wasn't feeling very good yesterday.
3: Get that second shingles vaccine shot yesterday.
1: Yeah.
3: And, man, it hit me like a ton of bricks.
1: Mm-hmm.
2: And my doctor told me I need to know that one and the pneumonia one, and he was just telling me the down low on that one. Now, the first one, not so bad, but the second one, yeah, I could tell when Nick's like, I'm going home.
1: Yeah. That doesn't happen very often.
2: No, when he was like, nope, I'm out.
1: Yep. It's, I don't know, I think it was the second pneumonia shot that really banged me. I mean, I woke up, my arm, I looked like Popeye.
2: Oh, wow.
1: It was so swollen. I was so tired and dizzy. And so they were like, yeah, we won't give you that one anymore. So
2: yeah, I'm supposed to get both of them, and I'm dreading both of it. But hey, after all this stuff that's going on with pneumonia and sepsis, I mean, when you read those stories, it's just so scary.
1: You know, the more you see about that Kyle Busch story, because men, you guys know you are not people that run to the doctor. Men are so bad about it. You know, my husband will be sick for a week before he relents and says, call the doctor. And it aggravates me because the second I don't feel good, I'm on the phone. Hello, I need to come in. You usually have a pretty good idea what's wrong, especially like with a sinus infection, and you need antibiotics and all that stuff. And he had a bad sinus infection that morphed into pneumonia
2: and then
1: sepsis. And they said it was just so fast after that. So don't wait when you're sick.
3: I saw an article. It came out recently. Some doctor was like, protocol was not followed. This was completely preventable.
1: Yeah.
3: Because he was telling
1: 100%.
3: I need a shot of something as soon as I'm done with whatever. And they should have said, no, you need to go to the hospital.
1: Yeah.
3: Like right now.
1: Yeah. When you let a sinus infection go for a long time, it can cause a lot of problems. So, and a lot of people will write it off to allergies and things like that, you know. And you think if you don't have a fever, you're not that sick. You know, you've got to have a fever to go to the doctor. No, none of that's true. If you are feeling bad and you know something's wrong, you should go in and let your doctor determine what your course of treatment should be.
3: And I know, you know, there'd be an argument of, well, that's that level of competitiveness is what made him, you know.
1: Mm-hmm.
3: But on the other hand, is it worth it?
2: No.
1: Yeah, I mean,
3: no. At the end of the day, it is not.
1: No. And I think a lot of men especially, moms are this way too, though. But especially men, it's kind of a badge of honor. Like, I can power through.
3: Oh,
1: you know, I'm going to be fine. I'll just get through this.
2: I used to be that way.
3: I got
2: now
3: bad
2: I'm...
3: news. There ain't no reward.
1: Yeah, that's right.
2: I used to be really bad
3: about
2: that.
3: Nobody cares.
2: Now I'll go as soon as I don't want to deal with it anymore. I'm like, I pay this much for insurance, I'm going to use it.
1: Yeah.
2: Because I remember when we were traveling, my daughter and I were coming here to visit my mother, and she was about 9 or 10 when those Heelys were really popular, those homeless shoes.
1: Oh, yeah.
2: And I had a sinus infection so bad, and we flew here.
1: Oh.
2: And we got to Dallas-Fort Worth, and my ears and head were so clogged after flying.
1: Oh, I bet.
2: I couldn't hear anybody. I was miserable.
1: Mm-hmm.
2: And I remember I was just walking, and she was navigating us through the Dallas airport, and I was just hanging on to her, pulling her on those little wheelies, and she was asking everybody, where's gate so-and-so? Where's gate so-and-so? And of course, she goes, there's gate 91. I look up, we're at 6. I'm like, oh, man. But I'll never forget, after I got that plane when I got here, the whole week I'm supposed to visit my mom, I was miserable.
1: Yeah, that is no fun. Yeah. That is no
2: fun. But for the altitude, and that's what they said, maybe a accelerated Kyle Busch is because the altitude changes in the race car and the G-forces and all that just got him.
1: It was just a perfect storm of crap.
2: Horrible.
1: And it's so sad. I don't know him.
2: Mm.
1: I have had a lot of opinions about him over the years on the track.
2: Well, that's what I love about him.
1: But, you know, I mean, people just kind of love
2: him. He's a character.
1: Hate him.
2: He's a racer from all through and through.
1: But he's really matured, I think, in the last 4 or 5 years. And, you know, he wasn't.
2: Danny Hamlin said it better.
1: He
2: said when he had the kids, that's when he kind of he matured a lot more instead of the whole, you know, and
1: right.
2: you know, Harbaugh, but
1: it's just heartbreaking because it was preventable.
2: Yeah,
1: you know,
2: sad.
1: It's really sad. So guys, don't wait. If you're sick, see your doctor. Just take care of yourself. Your family's dependent on you.
3: No, but nobody thinks you're tough.
1: No.
2: Yeah.
3: Nobody thinks you're cool.
1: Yeah. And the worst are people that come to work like that.
2: Yeah.
1: Especially in our business, because we all sit about an inch away from a microphone. So we get each other's cooties all the time. Yeah. So, yeah.
2: I know it was funny during COVID when somebody said, who'd have thought the game cooties would have come into play later in life?
1: Yeah, for sure. No. For sure. Yeah. It's Complaint Compliment Day. If you've got one, we'd love to hear it. Oh, I talked to Dave Trine this morning, and he wanted me to let everybody know that they're unveiling that new statue. The kids that are the students that weld at the Career Center have made a very cool world globe. I understand it spins and everything.
3: I've seen pictures of it. It is pretty cool.
1: They said it is really, really neat. And that's going to be unveiled tomorrow morning at 10 o'clock at Fire Station Number 1 downtown. So everyone's invited. If you want to come out, feel free. Hey, we need to take a quick break, but it is Complaint Compliment Day. If you've got one, you can call, you can text. Either way, same number, 765-456-1100. I see Bill standing by. He's over there at Lucas Furniture and Mattress. And for Chris, who's vacationing. Hey, Bill, how are you?
4: Good morning. How are we doing, guys?
1: Doing good. You guys have a big sale going on over there. Are you still in the Memorial Day sale?
4: We are. You have through Sunday. So we still got a few days left. All kinds of exciting stuff going on. So not trying to push or say sense of urgency, but hey, there is. It's, it goes through Sunday. So,
1: right.
4: But yeah, there's a ton of stuff to look at. Everything's on sale. We still have the 36 months interest free if you want to do that. But yeah, there's a ton of stuff. And I'm, in fact, I've been here a year now, so I'm kind of on a learning curve myself, but there is a ton of stuff to know about furniture that every day is an experience.
1: It really is. Every time I go in, you see new things, and the technology has changed things so much, especially with mattresses. A lot of people, you know, they really weren't about the foam mattresses, but you've got so many foam mattresses now that are kind of hybrids. They have the coils and the springs, but they're wrapped in foam, and there's just a lot to know and a lot to check out when you go into a furniture store these days.
4: Right, and I'm sure Chris has probably already mentioned we're a Bowles dealer now, and they're made right here in Indiana, Jeffersonville. And that, in fact, we all went down as a sales staff and toured the factory, which was really unique and cool to see. And actually watch the folks make this stuff. I mean, when you see it in person, you realize what all goes into it and how what a quality product this is. And at French Lick and West Bay Motels, there's a reason why all these people stay there and say, hey, this is the best sleep I've ever had. How do I buy one of those? So if you haven't, definitely stop in. And we have about 9 of them on the sales on the floor that you can actually lay on and try out.
1: Mm-hmm. So get in there and check those out today. Maybe you need a new living room, maybe you're looking for a new dining room, or maybe you just need a bunch of accessories. Get into Lucas and let him help you out. You guys have a great design team too.
4: Yes, we definitely do that, and it's I get a lot of compliments when people walk in how pretty the store is and how nice it looks, and I'm like, you know, this it is unique. It is very unique.
1: Yeah, it's a beautiful store. So stop by and see them today. They're expanding Lucas Furniture now in Lafayette, but you're also right here in Kokomo at 931 and Center Road, right behind IHOP. The location in Lafayette, what's the address? Do you have that?
4: I knew you'd ask me that.
1: Oh, shoot, I'm sorry.
4: Yeah, well, you know what? I do have it. It used to be the Lennon's store that we bought. It's 3210 Builder Drive in Lafayette.
1: There you go, Builder Drive. I'll remember that one of these days. And then, of course, the outlet. It's on 31 North here in Kokomo. So get in and see him today at Lucas Furniture and Mattress.
4: We'd appreciate you. You got till Sunday to take advantage.
1: Yeah,
4: awesome.
1: 36 months, same as cash. That's a good deal, folks. So check it out there at Lucas. Bill, thanks so much. We'll talk to you soon.
4: Hey, take care, folks.
1: Bye-bye. Right, bye-bye. That's Bill Brubaker over there at Lucas Furniture Mattress. Chris texted me yesterday and he said, I'm on vacation. So I hope he has a great vacation and glad to hear from Bill this morning. All righty. So we've got Complaint Compliment Day going on. Any compliments? Any complaints? I want to compliment the guys. I went to Lowe's yesterday because I had to get mulch. And I wasn't sure how much I could get in my Jeep because it's a compass. It's not a great big one, you know. So I thought, I'm going to have to make several trips. You know, I thought maybe 10 bags at a time.
2: Just come get my truck.
1: And I should have, duh. But I didn't think about that. I went up there and I said, so I'm going to get 20 bags, but just cram in whatever you can. I'll take it home and unload it, and I'll be back and get the rest. And then he goes, I can get 20 bags in there. And by God, they did. So really? I went home and unloaded it and went back and got 20 more.
2: Wow, yeah. 40 bags of mold?
1: Oh, yeah.
2: You need a glove.
1: Yeah, I definitely. Thank you. I'm going to compliment JR on finding some gloves in his closet he's not using anymore. And
2: they still got a tag on them.
1: Yeah.
2: One of those ones you buy and you're like, oh, I could use these. And I don't remember where I got them at. And then I went to put them on and with my hand and arthritis, it just my pinky wouldn't go in. I considered cutting the pinkies off of them.
1: Yeah, these are the kind of gloves with this, you know, kind of rubbery. Yeah, that's, I use those when I'm
2: creatine or something like that on the outside of it. Yeah. I use it for working on cars too.
1: Yeah. It helps you from getting all cut up when you're mining for crystals.
2: That's what I did yesterday. I decided to attack that utility closet I've been looking at. Oh, I'm one of those you open the door like, not today, nope, and I just shut it. And
1: it's then such I went a big through, job.
2: Oh, man, I went through last night. I found a Swiffer. I found all kinds of different things in there. But, yeah, I went through that and all the grocery bags, the Kroger bags, all these bags, and just all this stuff in there. But found all the dogs' coats and leashes and all that stuff, you know, from all the chihuahuas we've had in the past. But and today I woke up making old guy sounds. As soon as I got like, oh, the bender's broke.
1: Yep.
2: But it turned out to be a really nice day.
1: It was beautiful in the afternoon. It was really, really nice. And it's going to be beautiful for the next several days. We got a nice stretch coming up. So
2: I'm going to wash the truck this afternoon because every time I go to wash it, it's going to rain like the next day. And I'm like, nope.
1: Yeah. No. Yeah, I know. I washed a bunch of windows just in time for rain a couple of weeks ago. That really made me happy. Hey, let's talk to Rita. She is online here in Kokomo with a complaint. Good morning, Rita. What's up? I think she's online with a complaint. Are you there, Rita?
5: Well, come on. Hello.
1: We're here.
2: Hey, we're here.
1: We're here. We're here. Can you hear us?
5: Hello.
1: Hi. What's your complaint?
5: Complaining about the mayor's office and the city about taking a tree down at 5819 Peshawa Court.
1: Okay. Why'd they have to take it down?
5: Complained it needs cut down. It keeps falling off the big limbs and things.
2: Oh, it needs cut down. Okay.
1: Oh, is it in the, like the right of way, or is it on your property?
5: They said they'd get out here and get it, and they never have come and checked it.
1: Huh. Well, it might be your responsibility. You never know. I mean, if it's on your property,
5: on your right or something.
1: I don't know what you're doing there, kiddo, but I guess that's a valid complaint. Well, if they said they were going
5: to
1: come out,
5: they need to do it. They picked up one last week when it stormed.
1: Yeah. Okay, well, good luck with that. Yeah, there's a lot of people don't realize trees are your responsibility.
2: Yeah, they're on your property, in the front.
1: And that's not a cheap thing to do. I had to do that last year.
2: And right now on the phone, line one, my buddy Roy Phipps from the Military Foundation. They're going to call in talking about a couple events they've got coming up. What's going on, Roy?
6: Hello.
1: Good morning.
2: How are you, buddy?
6: Good morning.
2: I understand you guys got a ride coming up, and also don't forget to tell folks about the Military Foundation annual softball game you got coming up here. So when is the ride going on, Roy?
6: Okay, the ride is June 13th of this year, and it will be starting at Martina Restaurant.
2: All right, and what's sign-in times and all the particulars?
6: Okay, basically Martino's is located 1929 North Washington Street for those that are not from this area. Registration will be 7:30 to 8:45. Kickstands will be going up at 9 o'clock, and it is an escorted ride. It's $20 for riders, $10 for passengers, and we've got ride shirts for the first 50 people that sign up. Basically, all the proceeds from

0: That's much better.
1: Yeah, yeah. There's going to be in September this year instead of August, so maybe it'll be a little cooler.
0: That is correct.
2: That would be nice, yeah.
1: Yeah, it gets a little warm out there in August when we're putting that thing on. But all right, so one more time, what's the date on the ride?
0: Okay, the ride is June 13th, 2026 at Martino's Restaurant.
1: Okay, and sign ins in the morning early and kickstands up at 9. What's the route you guys going to take, do you know?
0: We're going to be a 77-mile route up in the Missinawa area, and total 77 miles, and it will be escorted.
1: All right. Well, we'll pass it on, Roy. Thanks for calling in. And, hey, we appreciate all the things you guys are still doing out there at the Military Foundation, helping all of our local veterans in need. Thanks, man, and tell the crew I said hey.
0: All right, we'll do that. You guys have a wonderful day.
2: You
0: and
2: too,
0: thank
2: Roy.
0: You for your help.
2: Uh-huh. Thanks for calling in. We appreciate it. All righty. It looks like we've got Michael with a complaint on the line. Good morning.
3: Hello?
2: Yeah. Hello. What's your complaint?
3: Hey. I've got a cornucopia of complaints.
2: Okay. It's kind of like celibate. We're going to limit it to three.
3: Okay. We'll start with this one. My name is Michael Porter, and I'm a 72-year-old disabled veteran. Mm-hmm. I signed up for the draft. I joined the Marine Corps. I spent 4 years honorably. I got out as an E-5. I came back to Kokomo as a cryogenic equipment technician, had a wife and two kids. Went to IUK full-time. I tried to get on a job at Delco. Couldn't get in. I was on a preferred list, took the skilled trades test. I was a full-time college student, so I was a veteran, and I couldn't get a job at Delco. And it's just been a long, long, hard ride. See, my family's originally from Kokomo. Mm-hmm. My great-grandfather had a farm about 6 miles west of Kokomo, about a mile north of 22. My grandfather, Glay Porter, he managed Miller's Annex Furniture Store down there on East Mulberry Street. All that's gone now. And he was born on that farm in 1900.
2: Wow.
3: I got an uncle here. He's close to 90 years old. And after him, I'm the last Porter left here in Kokomo, the original Porters. Mm-hmm. And Rocket Mortgage stole my house last month. They never had any money to begin with. They came out, a woman from Lafayette came out to my house one day. I got a divorce and I let my ex-wife have the house, mm-hmm. and she didn't refinance it. So my VA benefits were tied up for about 10 years and I couldn't use them. So I bought a house on a contract from a guy. I gave him $10,000. And then when my VA benefits became available, they came out of the woodwork like cockroaches. Everybody wanted to get a hold of it. They wanted to loan me money, refinance my house. So the VA set me up with Rocket Mortgage. They said they was the ones that could. So I called them, and I got a fairly good deal, and some woman pulls up my driveway, and I go out. She's from Rocket Mortgage over in Lafayette. See, they're out of Florida, so they've come across state lines to do this. So she comes up, and I said, "Who are you?" She said, "I'm with Rocket Mortgage." And so I signed the papers there on the trunk of her car in my driveway, and she took off, said my funds would be in the credit union in 2 to 3 business days. And I watched my phone. Sure enough, it showed up there on the computer, $60,000. Lloyd got his money, and my money was sitting over there for 3.5 years. And I decided I was going to do some work on my house, and I went over to get my money. I walked in, and I said, "I'd like to have $15,000. And she just looked at me, and I said, "What?" And she said, "I can't give you 50. I can give you 5 and a check." I said, "I don't want a check. I want my money." And she says, "Well, we'll have to order that." So right there, I'm finding out that $60,000 that Rocket Mortgage said they was going to put in my account wasn't in my account. There was no money. To me, she was saying, "You'll have to give us a week to print up your money." So I said, "Well, you just go ahead and give me that $5,000 and order me $15,000. She said, "Okay, it'll be here in a week." So I took the $5,000.

0: I went down to Gold Fever and I bought me some gold and silver. And the next day I decided, well, I'm going to go down and see, I'm going to milk this money out of that account. It's not there, but they got to give me $5,000. So the next day I went down and I bought some more silver. And I did that for a week, and then I went in and I picked up $15,000. Brand new, uncirculated $100 bills. 2019, 27, but they'd never been in circulation.
1: Okay.
0: To me, it was like they had to have a week to print up my money. All right? So I challenged Rocket Mortgage, and they didn't do anything. They didn't prove that they had a legitimate claim on my money. But they went ahead and foreclosed on my house. And I told the sheriff that they were trying to steal my house 2 months before it happened, and he did nothing.
1: Well, I'll tell you what.
0: I called him again. I'm going to have a podcast very soon. I've got 1,500 people following me worldwide. I haven't asked for anybody to follow me. I don't do friend requests on Facebook.
1: Right.
0: But I'm on there every day. I share the Pledge of Allegiance. If you want to follow me, follow me, because this story is just getting started.
1: Well,
0: right now, I'm probably living in a motorhome.
2: All right.
1: Yeah, I mean, I hate to hear that, and I don't know if you've contacted the VA, if there's any help that they can give
0: you. The VA's letting me down.
1: I would call a lawyer. I would call a lawyer, and I would call the attorney.
0: Now you're getting into maritime law. See, you're not. You don't understand any of this.
1: No, I don't. See, and we can't help you with this on the radio. I mean, there's nothing we can do about this.
0: It's complaint day, and I'm just making the community aware of what's going on.
1: Well,
0: the original Porters, there were four when I was a kid in that phone book. My grandfather, my Uncle Jim, my Uncle Bob, and my dad. And now there's the last phone book, there was 30 or 40 Porters, and I don't know any of them or where they came from or anything else.
1: All righty. Well, listen, thank you very much for calling. I hate to cut you off. We've got other people waiting. We can't help you with that. You need to call the Attorney General's office and get with the Attorney General and file a complaint with them. That might be a start somewhere, but you're right. We don't know the whole story. We don't know what's going on, and there's just nothing we can do to help you. So that's why I had to cut you off, and I apologize. It's not that I feel bad for that you're going through this, but there's nothing we can do about that. So we're gonna go to the next person that's waiting in line. We've got Jennifer on the phone. You don't have a thing with a mortgage company, do you, Jennifer?
3: No, sure don't.
1: Good deal. Good deal. Well, give me your complaint then.
3: I don't have a complaint. I have a compliment.
1: Oh, a compliment. Yay. Okay, let's hear it.
3: So, I know the lady called about her tree in the mayor's office and all that, in the street department, but I have a compliment about the street department. They are one of the best street departments I've ever lived in the area. You call them, they do come out and look. They may not have went up and knocked on your door and say, hey, we're here, whatever.
1: Right.
3: But they've cleaned up. After storms, they're busy guys.
1: Yeah, they are.
3: You know, there's a lot. Kokomo's pretty big. There's a lot for them to do.
2: Yeah. All else fails.
3: So I wanted to thank them.
2: Yeah. I tell you, all else fails, just call Georgia.
1: Yeah, I tell you, Georgia is a peach, boy. She's wonderful. She will get them out there. Yeah. And if you've got big items that need to be hauled off, you just call her and she sets it out.
3: Call and they're there. Yep. They're there. In a week or so, they're there to get it for
1: they
3: you.
1: They are. They absolutely are.
3: They can't drop everything and go to one person's home.
1: Yeah, well, they may have been out to look at that tree, and then they've determined that it's not in their, purview.
3: Yeah,
1: it might be the homeowner's deal. Yeah, because
3: exactly.
1: I think it's got to be in the easement. I think maybe if the for
3: right.
1: the city to
3: it
1: take
3: has
1: care
3: to be
1: of
3: on
1: it
3: on the other side of the sidewalk.
1: Right.
3: Right.
1: Exactly. Well, I'm glad you called in to have their back, Jennifer. That's good.
3: Every time the trees go down, you know, we have big storms, and it may take them a few days, but they still come up and clean it out and get it out of there for us. So love our street department.
1: Yeah, me too. I'm a big fan. Well, listen, thank you for calling. We appreciate it, Jennifer.
3: Okay.
1: Bye-bye. Bye-bye. Yeah, that's a good one because, I mean, I wish my stuff, the city had to come in. We were doing sewers a couple years ago. And they had to come in and they really had to hack off a big part of one of my big trees in my front yard. just to get the equipment in there. And they, it was my tree. It wasn't theirs. Because they took one of my trees that was, it's like, well, this is in my easement. So they just took my magnolia tree. There wasn't anything I could do about it. But I told them if that tree dies within 5 years, I want it replaced. And they gave me a letter to that effect. And by golly, 5 years later, that tree was dying and they replaced it for me. So I, you know, there are ways to work with them if you need to.
2: Yeah, they helped me when I had those big two taken down of mine, and my finally my yard's starting to look regular. Yeah, I mean normal. So yeah.
1: I want a European beech. That's my going to be my next tree. They're so beautiful, and I keep seeing them around town. And I just keep thinking, oh, I should have planted one of those too last year, but I didn't. We're coming up on our top of the hour. I don't know if we have any texts, do we?
2: No. All right. I don't have any over here. I was just
4: Well, there's one about roundabouts.
2: Oh, yeah. It says, complaint is about people not staying in their lane around the roundabout in Markland and Park. At least once a week, someone cuts me off or runs me almost off the road. Mm-hmm. Please stay in your lane. Oh, that's like entertainment. They need to put park benches by roundabouts. You sit there and watch people go through those, and some of them are just like, what are you doing?
1: We need that yes song that we can hit every time somebody is going to complain about it.
4: I like roundabouts.
1: I hate them.
4: I think they help traffic flow.
2: Oh, yeah.
4: They're safer.
1: They do.
4: They help traffic flow, but I think the problem is here, there's only like five of them town,
2: yeah.
4: And one of them's out by the new plant. Mm-hmm. One of them's like the oldest one. It's just south of the Cyberling Mansion. That's probably the first one. There's only a couple in town that people regularly go through. So it's a combination of several generations that never learned how to drive in those, and they just there's not enough reps. So people get confused.
2: Yeah, the one on Mark Lennon Park.
1: Yeah.
2: That one there's fun to watch. And then
1: there's one at Webster and Center, too.
2: My brother-in-law.
4: Those are the two.
2: They're all over the place.
4: Those two big ones in town.
1: Mm-hmm.
2: In Arizona, they're all over the place. And my brother-in-law, when we were out there visiting, we were going to drive. We were going to go down to Sedona.
1: Mm-hmm.
2: And there's just roundabouts everywhere. And I don't know what it is about him. He'll go slow as crazy.
1: Some people don't understand the way it works. I mean,
2: he guns it. I'm like, why do you speed up and around? I didn't understand. He goes, they make me nervous. And then I sent him a video of one guy just hitting it, just ramping up the whole thing, you know, jumping all over. I said, there you go, there's Brent.
1: I think a lot of people, I don't know that they're safer because I think a lot of people have zero idea how to navigate them.
4: Statistically, you know? They are.
1: I mean, that's pretty much why my mother-in-law stopped driving, because the roundabouts just made her really, really nervous.
4: Yeah, that's what I mean. I mean, you've got older people that just don't have an experience with it. They didn't learn it. So
1: and then
4: it's
1: you
4: confusing.
1: Have, you have you the get... other, the whole other end of the spectrum with like Carmel. I have to take a Dramamine before I go to Carmel.
2: I get so
1: motion sick. Yeah. It's roundabout into roundabout into roundabout, and it makes me nauseous.
2: There's that place down there, the sports medicine place I used to take my daughter to down there. And as soon as you get off the exit, you take a left, and there's one roundabout, two roundabout, three. And then you're finally at the hospital. And then by the time you leave, you're like, how did I get in here?
1: Yeah.
2: Because you're spun. I'm doing all that. But
1: it's nutty. It drives me nuts. But
2: they crack me up.
1: It's our top of the hour break we need to take. So if you've got something to talk about, 765-456-1100. Give us a call. It's Complaint Compliment Day.
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6: Oil prices are back up again today. There are reports of more military strikes at and by Iran. Oil briefly plunged yesterday after Iran reported it could open the Strait of Hormuz in 1 month. However, oil is volatile, moving with each perceived bit of news and what it means for the global oil market. Oil and gas prices are still up significantly since the start of the Iran war in late February. CVS Health said it will restore coverage of Eli Lilly's blockbuster weight loss injection, Zepbound, and start covering its new obesity pill on its standard drug plans. The move supports Lilly's efforts to maintain its dominance over Novo Nordisk in the blockbuster weight loss drug market, as it puts the two drug makers on equal footing on major drug plans. Well, grocery prices are set to rise again due to a range of factors, including adverse weather, tariffs, and the ongoing war in Iran. Bloomberg reports that experts predict inflation rates could reach 4 to 4.5%, making the affordability issues even more concerning for shoppers. And Planet Fitness is bringing back its high school summer pass program, offering teens free access to its gyms nationwide. So high school students ages 14 to 19 are eligible to participate at Planet Fitness locations across the U.S., but must register at the official Planet Fitness website. Teens are only allowed free access to the Planet Fitness gym where they are registered. Parents are also able to join their teenager with a free day pass. I'm Jane King, and this has been Wall Street to Main Street on 100.5 KI.
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1: And we're back with Mail Call, 765-456-1100. It's Complaint Compliment Day. I saw somebody earlier who was complaining online about not being able to get a hard copy of a bill anymore. You know, they said, I don't want to see it on the computer. I want it in my hands. And a lot of companies are getting away from that. And that's, I thought, well, that's kind of a good one.
2: My complaint is not only did the sewage and water bills go up, now they charge you $1.95 convenience fee just to pay it.
1: It's like, not convenient for me.
2: Well, what's my option?
1: Yeah, there's no option.
2: Do I have an option or is this pretty much you?
1: I guess maybe you could take a check to the... office, but I don't even know if you can do that.
2: All right, we got another lady here that says, Cheryl from Marion, she says, who has the right-of-way on a roundabout?
1: Nobody
2: she
1: knows.
2: Said, when I think I have it figured out, it seems like the other driver has a different idea.
1: You're right. If you're going to be turning off of that, you want to stay in the outside lane, and if you're not going to be turning for a couple of turns, you want to stay in the center
2: lane. You're going to the first one, stay on the outside lane. You're going to the second, third, or fourth. Going inside lane until you
1: get over.
2: And then also she said she went to Ralphie's Pizza and she said it was absolutely delicious.
1: It is good. Yeah. That's good stuff.
2: Oh, man, just a breeder. I don't know.
1: Speaking of Ralphie's, 25 gets you 50 on our sweet deals.
2: We have another one coming up tomorrow, don't we?
1: Are we supposed to talk about that yet?
2: I don't know.
1: I'm not sure. That's why I haven't mentioned it.
2: We'll
1: find out.
2: I'm not going to say it then.
1: Yeah, we'll just talk about it tomorrow when it comes. Or until we find out that it's okay to talk about it. But, hey, I did find out that it is the playoffs for the Bobcats.
2: Yes.
1: And it's tomorrow night. Mm-hmm. The first game with them in Lebanon is going to be at Kokomo's Hayworth Gym, which is on Berkeley, just off Berkeley. And because they've got a little graduation going on at Kokomo High School, the other gym. So Friday night, make sure you get out there. I think 7:35 is the tip for that game. Let's go, Bobcats.
2: Yeah, that's going to... Hopefully they're going to make a good run at it.
1: Yeah, I hope so. Well, Lebanon, man, to draw them right out of the gate. They're just like their nemesis, too.
2: Yeah. Well, I saw a different story here. You were just talking about something before the show about getting to be kind of fun. But this one here, I didn't realize today was National Hamburger Day.
1: Oh, yeah.
2: And, you know, I don't know that I could pick a best hamburger. It's just what I'm in the mood for.
1: Mm-hmm.
2: You know, like a pizza, like certain things. There's just certain things you're in the mood for, like, oh, I got to have one of these right now.
1: Well, locally, I would say everybody should go to Brandon's Burgers because those are delicious.
2: Really? I haven't been there
1: yet.
2: Yes.
1: Oh, my God, they're good.
2: Really?
1: Good, good, good.
2: Mm-hmm. I've been there.
1: Yep.
2: You know, I was really surprised when we were on WeCare, telephone. Mm-hmm. And, you know, food comes in quite a bit. And I normally try not to eat too much because you only have 2 minutes in between and right. You know, you don't want to get caught eating or something happened, you know. And so anyway, I'm sitting there and then some of the volunteers that were sitting beside us setting up everything, she comes in and she said, hey, she goes, there's a bunch of cheeseburgers back there. And I go, from where? And she goes, Steak and Shake. And I was like,
1: oh, they have
2: you know, I've never had a burger from Steak and Shake. She goes, what?
1: Really?
2: I was like, when I go to Steak and Shake, I don't remember ever having a burger. That was my wife and I, by the way, first date we ever went on was at Steak and Shake.
1: What do you eat at Steak and Shake?
2: I don't remember having one burger. And she brought it back there.
1: Oh, they're so good.
2: I think she ate it in like 3 bites.
1: Yeah.
2: I watched that girl put that thing away. I'm like, wow. I said, I got to try one. And that was really good.
1: Mm-hmm.
2: But my favorite one lately that I've had, I can't find it. If anybody knows where they're at, that Imagine Burgers and Brew that used to be in Converse. Mm-hmm. There's a food truck now.
1: Mm.
2: And I caught them in a parking lot. I don't remember where it was. I think it was in front of the convention center or maybe in Kroger parking lot. And I got one of their smash burgers.
1: Mm-hmm.
2: Wow.
1: Yeah, those are good.
2: Yeah, that was really, really good. But those are kind of my new thing now. I like the smash burgers. I like them kind of sloppy. And you know, Nick turned me on to Five Guys. I've never had one over at Five Guys.
1: Oh,
2: and
1: really?
2: I went there, and that was amazing.
1: Those are good,
2: so
1: too.
2: I think it's just what I'm in the mood for.
1: Right.
2: Sometimes I just want a McDonald's cheeseburger.
1: As long as it's not dry, I'm good. And when you're making hamburgers, because when I was a kid, you know, we'd just pat, you know, and get a burger or a patty ready. And then, you know, we'd squish it and with the spatula. That's the worst way to do it because then you're going to get dry ground beef.
2: Yeah.
1: You should pack it as loosely as you can.
2: My mom used to put crackers in it, like crunch up crackers.
1: Oh, really?
2: Yeah, it makes them kind of give them a fluff. Yeah, but when we went down to, they had that burger competition. They used to be downtown. Mm-hmm. And it was for, not for Cam, Killian House or anyway, I don't remember what it was, but there was they used to have the burger company. My wife got to judge 1 year, and the guy that won had green olives in the burger.
1: Ooh.
2: Oh, that was so good. Because my wife, she only got to take like one bite and then would say yes or no, you know, and judge. And I was eating the rest of the whole burger she was sampling, and I got a hold of that one, and I was like, green olives in the burger. Wow.
1: That would be good. That would be very good. I made some burgers the other night that were, if I say so myself, pretty good.
2: Mm. I still have people giving me stuff about when I told them I said a peanut butter burger. I just, nope. And they're like, oh man, it's so good.
1: They are so good. Brandon's Burgers has them. They're delicious. But you should let your ground beef set out for about 15 minutes before, because you don't want to really have it really cold when you put it in the pan. Make sure your pan is hot. Mm. Only flip it once. You know, you keep it on for however long on each side that you're going to do it. Flip it once and...
2: If I had to pick a favorite of all time, would probably be a place I'd go almost once a week, literally for almost 4 years. I would go there because it was right down the street from where I worked at the time, is Fuddruckers.
1: Oh, yeah. I was just getting ready to say Fuddruckers.
2: Oh, man. Because you just, not only that, it's the experience. You get to pick it, they cook it, give it to you, a quarter pound, half pound, third pound, whatever, or the bison burger.
1: Whatever you want.
2: Yeah, the bison burger. We had that in Branson when we went there. Chuck and I had one of those. And then the fixings.
1: Mm-hmm.
2: I mean, it's everything from salsa to cheese, nacho cheese. I mean, just anything you can imagine goes on that. I would love to have a Fuddruckers here in town.
1: Oh, that would be
2: great. Where is the nearest one, I wonder?
1: Michigan.
2: Oh, is it?
1: Yeah. I remember.
2: I thought they were more of a southern or western thing.
1: When we did that, we did a trip out to Sedona for Falling Skies, that show that used to be on TNT. And when we came back, we had to fly into Detroit and then back to Indy. We get off the plane in Detroit. And it was like the angels sang, because right there in the Detroit airport was a Fuddruckers.
2: Oh.
1: And I was so happy.
2: Mm-hmm. Yeah, those are good.
1: Yeah.
2: But like I said, I did like Whataburger. I used to go to those because they're inexpensive. That's mainly a Western thing. Mm-hmm. But I think it's more just what I'm in the mood for. So if you have a favorite burger, share it with us, 456-1100, call or text us where you think the best burger or your favorite burger or, how do you make them? Like I said, a lot of people I know that put that green olives, that was new to me.
1: Yeah.
2: If you have a
1: little tip or a trick or a secret, let us know. Hey, Karen's got a complaint. She's in Galveston. Hi, Karen. What's going on?
11: Hi, Tammy. As I assume probably the whole town of Galveston has a complaint with the NDOT, with the bridge that's heading north out of Galveston.
1: Okay, what's going on with
12: it? Well, it started last May, and it is still closed. US 35 is still closed. They do not have the bridge completed. And here in Galveston, they have built a home that burnt to the ground. They've rebuilt that. They have rebuilt a brand new gas station in our town, yet this bridge cannot get completed. And we have reached out to Governor Braun, to NDOT. I've reached out to our state representative, and can't get her to call me back. But it's just like, who do you call when you want to ask questions about why isn't this bridge completed yet?
1: That's a good question. I don't know.
2: Be a good one. Yeah.
1: I would imagine NDOT would be the place to start.
2: Or highway department, or yeah.
1: But I know that they, up there in Galveston, well, in Cass and White County, they're going to be closing US 24 Monday for 4 days between 39 and 35. So,
2: well,
12: yes. This road, though, unfortunately, this bridge being closed has all the traffic coming through then our town. And it's tearing up our streets. Mm. And it's like, are they going to replace our streets where the semis literally have gone right in front of my home constantly? And it's amazing what our tax dollars are being wasted at.
1: Yeah. Well, I wonder why it's taken so long.
2: Well, maybe they'll hear you.
1: Yeah, I hope so.
12: I hope so. 3 weeks and no one's been working down there, and we've had decent weather.
1: Well, if anybody knows who she should talk to, please text us or give us a call, 765-456-1100. We'll be sure and let you know.
2: Well, thank
12: you. Fabulous, Tammy.
1: Thank you, Karen.
12: Thank you.
1: Uh-huh. Bye-bye. I think we've got Debbie on the line with a complaint. Good morning, Debbie.
13: Yeah, I got a complaint, a real good complaint.
1: Okay.
13: My baby is graduating this weekend, and I'm really sad.
2: That's a complaint.
1: Well, that's not really
4: a
1: complaint.
4: At
2: least he's not graduating.
1: Yeah, that would be that they're not going to let him graduate.
2: I saw a picture of him, Debbie, and my goodness.
1: Oh, my God, I can't believe how, I mean, he is.
2: I would have never recognized him. I would never recognize him.
1: Yeah, I know. He's just a man.
13: I know, but he's not going to be my baby no more.
1: Well, he'll always be your baby.
13: I don't have nobody no more.
1: He'll always be
13: no,
1: your baby.
13: He won't.
1: Yes, he will.
13: Even me.
1: Yeah, I know.
13: I don't have nobody no more.
1: And listen, that's not going to, that won't change. He will always be your baby. Yep. He loves his grandma.
13: I just can't believe how fast he grew up.
1: I know, it goes so fast.
2: It goes real fast.
1: So fast.
2: Very fast.
13: Yeah, it went like he has a baby now, he's 19, 18, almost 19.
1: Yeah.
13: Like, what happened to him?
1: Yeah.
2: I have a complaint. I have a complaint, Debbie. You need to leave me the hell alone at remote.
13: Yeah. No, you was lazy. You don't even get paid.
2: It was raining out. I'm right by the line, and I'm handing out koozies to people who are walking by and having them register for the QR code. And she comes out, you need to get out of this car. You need to do this. I'm like, well, you just go do your job. But no, I'm just giving you a hard time. It was good to see you. Yeah.
13: You could have got out and shook hands.
2: Yeah.
13: Yeah.
2: All right. Well, thanks.
13: Yeah, Nick, you need to yell at him.
2: All right. We're hanging up on you now.
1: He's giving me the hang up on her cue. Anyway, hey, I'll see you this weekend.
2: Bye, Debbie. Ohio State sucks.
13: Okay.
1: Okay, kiddo. Bye. Yeah. And don't forget, Ohio State sucks. Okay. There we go.
2: She was too, man. She was all over me. She's like,
1: I know.
2: Where's the tent at? Where's this? Why'd you get out? And I'm like, it's pouring down rain.
1: I heard this complaint Monday.
2: I was like, gee.
1: From JR.
2: It ain't changing a bit. I told her, I finally was like, just go away. Just go away.
1: Leave me alone, for the love of God.
2: All right, here we got a couple here. One says, Culver's is Superior Burger on the South Side.
1: Yeah, those are good.
2: I got to say, those Butter Burgers, I had never had one until recently. My wife said, let's try it, and it was pretty darn good.
1: Oh, yeah, they're good.
2: But their fish sandwiches, that's one of my favorite fish sandwiches they have.
1: Mm-hmm.
2: And then another one says, Peanut Butter Jalapeno Burgers.
1: Ooh, yummy.
2: Yeah, and somebody put on here Fuddruckers.
1: Yeah.
2: He said they have amazing taco salad, too. I wouldn't order
1: Not that I would know, because if I get a chance to go to Fuddruckers, I'm having a burger.
2: Well, we had the bison
1: and those
2: burger
1: fries.
2: And almost had to split it. It was like almost a full pound.
1: Really?
2: Oh,
1: I've never had a bison burger. I've had bison, a bison steak,
2: yeah,
1: but it, which is like filet. Yeah. It's
2: elk burger. Chuck gave me one of those with mm-hmm. some elk. That was really good. But.
1: Yep. Did you guys hear Cody Johnson's getting a lot of grief on social media
2: for grizzly bear?
1: Killing that grizzly bear? Yeah.
2: Don't you see the size of that bear?
1: Well, it's a grizzly.
2: Yeah.
1: So man, that's a clue.
2: He was holding up a paw on the picture, and the paw like covers his entire chest.
1: Yeah, they're huge. But I guess they do have
2: sanctioned.
1: They have a couple of times a year where they have grizzly hunts because
2: they got to control the predator.
1: Yeah.
2: Otherwise, the caribou and elk and all that will dissipate because they'll have too many predators. And
1: right.
2: You know, it's I'd rather hear of a man getting one on a tag than a people being mauled by one.
1: Yeah.
2: So
1: that would
4: you put something like.
1: Suck.
4: You put anything online, people are going to be upset.
1: Oh, yeah.
2: It's
4: just the nature of the beast.
2: Yep.
1: Yeah, that's why.
2: Here's one. Mark from Kokomo says, I grew up on house burgers before I've ever seen Eddie Murphy raw stand up.
4: We got McDonald's.
2: Thick homemade burgers, well done, onions, cheese.
1: I love that bit.
2: Yeah, that was pretty good. Oh, I think my probably favorite one is ice cream.
1: See, they didn't have Happy Meals back in the olden days, kids.
2: Olden days.
1: They didn't. They just had regular hamburgers. Mm-hmm. And the fries that are in a Happy Meal, that was a regular fry. I mean, McDonald's didn't used to have 96-ounce Cokes and all that kind of stuff like they do now. I mean, it was everything was like a normal size. So every Saturday, Mom would go, she'd get her hair done, and we would do chores while she was gone. You know, whatever we thought we could not get away with doing anyway. And then I'd be all ready for bandstand and Mom would come home and we all had a burger and fries and we got to split a Coke in a bottle because, you know, we couldn't have a whole one. That was too much. So we just all had, I think there were like 3 glasses per bottle of Coke back in the day.
2: See, I didn't like sweets. So I always had my birthday parties either at McDonald's or Pizza Hut.
1: Mm-hmm.
2: Remember, I like the old school Pizza Hut.
1: Oh,
2: you walk in, that smell of those little table game, video games, you know, when they first came out.
4: I think they're. I saw somewhere that Pizza Hut is doing like throwback Pizza Huts and just not to scale, but just in you know a few places they're doing it where they have the old
1: salad bar
4: and
2: little
4: red
2: waiting
4: cups.
2: Area where you walk in and the smell just makes you salivate.
1: Well, remember I told you guys about a year ago, I think, about this documentary we saw about old Pizza Huts and what they're being converted into, but the people are keeping the decor, you know. So
2: I like the lighting.
1: It has that feel when you walk in.
2: I like the lighting, and I used to love the Pizza Hut buffets when you walk in, and it's just every time they put up a fresh hot pizza, you go up there, they had pasta on there, salad.
1: Yeah, they.
2: And then COVID wiped them out. Is there still a Pizza Hut buffet here in town?
4: I don't know if there's a buffet.
1: I don't know if they have
2: the
1: a
2: one
1: buffet
2: on Reed
1: there.
2: Road out here by Fazoli's. I thought that one was.
1: I don't know if they have one west out here on Sycamore. I'm not sure. Pizza Hut, let us know.
2: Yeah, let us know.
1: Cavatappi or I can't remember what that stuff is called, but that's what I used to like to get there, that pasta. I love me some
2: Someone
1: pasta.
2: Says the sandwich shop in Delphi.
1: Oh, yeah.
2: And
1: I've never had a hamburger there, but I've had other things there, and they're delicious.
2: I've only been there one time, and we just drove through it. I haven't spent a lot of time up there.
1: Yeah, it's really good.
2: I'm going to have to try one of those Brandon burgers you said.
1: So. Yeah, at the sandwich shop, he does seasonal kind of things, and he has different specials every week, and it's really good stuff.
2: Mr. Winnie's in Peru.
1: Hmm.
2: Great burger. I've never heard of that one.
1: I've never been there.
2: Yeah, but I'm telling you, if you get a chance, I don't know if Imagine that truck is out anywhere, but that was one of the best burgers. I didn't even save any for my wife. I ate the whole thing sitting right there in the car. I didn't make it out of the parking lot. It smelled so good. I was like, what is, oh my goodness. And I got mushroom and Swiss on top of it. Oh, yeah.
1: Yep.
2: And I felt like I ate a bowling ball when I was done, but it was really good.
1: I just had some tomato the other day. I just made straight up hamburgers with tomatoes, and I don't think we put cheese on it or anything. Just good old American burger is good.
2: Yep.
1: Good.
2: Have you guys tried that new Big Arc burger from McDonald's yet?
1: No.
2: I haven't either.
1: Mm-mm. No, because if I'm going to blow those kind of calories, I'm going to blow it on a Big Mac. I'm going to go with what I know.
2: Yeah.
1: And it might be great, but it's so huge. I mean, I think it's like, is it 3/4 of a pound or something like that? I mean, it's giant.
2: I was
1: half a pound.
2: Surprised one time. I think it was you that told me that there's places at certain McDonald's where you can customize your Big Mac and get like 1/4 pound patties on there.
4: Oh, you can go to any McDonald's and tell them you want I can't remember what they call it, but it's like a secret menu thing.
1: The Karen order. Here, I'm going to be difficult. I want this and this and this. Now, when you go to places like that, just order off the menu what they've got. But I did have my mind blown several years ago when my aunt told me that you can ask for extra pickles and extra onions on a White Castle. I didn't know that. I've only had one of those one time. What?
2: I've only had one White Castle. When the engineers came up here several years ago, and the guys went over and bought like a 30-pack.
1: Oh, yum.
2: And I was like, you know, I tried one way back when I first got hired. The day I got hired here, I had my mom and my sister with me and my daughter. And I just met with Dave and Mike, and I was like, hey, let's go get into White Castle. We haven't been there forever. My mom was like, oh, we used to get those all the time in Chicago, you know, whatever. Mm-hmm. And we got a bunch of them. And just didn't do it for me. So we ended up giving them to my brother-in-law.
1: I think it's because it's something from my childhood. You know, it was always a big deal if we'd go to Indy and get a White Castle.
2: When those guys came up here, the engineers, they were working on something, and that guy got a 30-pack out there, and he said, hey, you want to grab one? And I grabbed one. Man, was that good.
1: They are delicious.
2: See, I don't know what to order there. I think what I ordered was like garlic ones or something didn't go well. I don't know.
1: I just go in. I want the OG. There's no cheese on it. Don't put any cheese on it. I don't... because it's American cheese.
4: I think you have to come to the realization that what you grew up with isn't necessarily the best. It's just special to you because you grew up with it.
1: Right. Well,
4: you
1: can't
4: expect other people to be as impressed. That's what I'm saying. You know,
1: there are a lot of people that don't care for White Castles. It's like, no. It's one of those whole taste memories, you know. Sometimes you taste something, it just takes you right back.
4: The perfect Indiana example is Pizza King.
1: Oh, I love Pizza King.
4: Pizza King all over the state, and everybody's got the best one.
2: Mm-hmm. Yep. I just, Fred's I'm not a big fan. I'm not a big fan because I don't like my toppings minced.
1: Oh,
2: you know,
1: I
2: like more like a Ralphie's or like a just. I want so much topping that I want a salad on my plate afterwards. You know, I want so much stuff on there. With my wife, cheese, pepperoni, that's it. Nothing else. You know, I'd throw everything on there.
1: Onion from Pizza King. I could smash one of those.
2: Anything but fish on a pizza, we're good. Here's one that said, I think the Pizza Hut on Reed Road is closed. It says, I don't know if it's closed or not, but maybe the buffet. And then here we go. Frankfurt Pizza has a buffet every Wednesday.
1: How about that? There you go. I thought most buffets went away after COVID, you know.
2: Yeah. I love a buffet, but the last time I went to a large Chinese buffet, my wife's not a big fan of buffets because she grosses her out. She's like, no, I don't know, it's been sitting there and all, whatever. Unless you go right when they bring it out, you know, or whatever. Mm-hmm. And I love them because I just, you know, well, I used to eat quite a bit.
1: To graze.
2: Yeah. Oh, yeah. Yeah. I'd go through and they like, look at me, you know, why you take all the meat? Eat the vegetable. You know, yell at me. But anyway, the last time I went to one, not only was it $18, I was like, it's just me, you know, for buffet. She goes, but you get it for 2 hours. I'm like, oh, okay. But it's still $18 for buffet.
1: They've got a timer on it now.
2: Yeah. And then everything, my wife was complaining. She was like, all this tastes the same. This chicken, this beef, everything tastes the same. Like they're cooking the same pan. I'm like, oh, you're just complaining. And she was right. I ate it in everything. I had to say, it was the strangest thing. Like, how did they get it to do that, actually? I mean, I like it been hard to do, but I miss a good buffet. My favorite one in the world, like you were talking about growing up on White Castle, Shoney's.
1: Shoney's breakfast bar. Breakfast buffet. My husband loved it.
2: I loved it when mom said, we have a doctor's appointment in Fort Wayne. We're like, yes, we're going to Shoney's. I would like eat so much I'd pass out in the backseat on the way home.
1: Oh, gosh. Yeah, my husband loves breakfast, and he loved that breakfast buffet at Shoney's. Loved it.
2: All that. Yeah, Shoney's. I don't know if there's still any of those left, are they?
1: I don't know.
2: Yeah. I remember being a good burger when I was younger was the Azar's Big Boy. Remember Azar's?
1: Not Azar's. We had Frisch's Big Boy.
2: Okay, well, the Big Boy, like the big tax. Yeah. Well, I think a lot of different ones. There was one on Fort Wayne on right off of 30 and 69, I think. Yeah. When you get off on that exit of Coliseum Boulevard, there was one there. We used to go there quite a bit.
1: Mm-hmm.
2: But good burgers. And you know what? I'm going to try soon. I had a friend of mine order one time, Brandy Christensen. You know her?
1: Yeah.
2: From Mental Health America. We were at Applebee's, and she ordered one of those, what's called, I believe, a sunrise burger. Got the egg on it.
1: Oh, yeah.
2: Egg and yolk. I've never had one, but, you know, the more I think about it, I bet I would really like that.
1: Yeah, especially, I remember doing, you know, in one of my many diets over the years, when I was doing, like, protein, I would just make a hamburger, and then I would do a over easy, over medium, just where the whites are cooked, egg, and put it on top, and then some taco sauce. Good. Ortega. Had to be Ortega medium.
2: Yummy,
1: yum. That's good stuff. I love runny egg on beef. It's delicious.
2: Yeah. This isn't a burger, but, you know, I made my big old story about buying all those brats for Indy 500 a week early.
1: Yeah.
2: But where is a place? I mean, Giuliano's used to have them, but where is a place to get a good brat? Like a restaurant, like if you were to order a bratwurst.
1: Well, I don't order bratwurst. Yeah.
2: I know next door they have that smoked sausage that is incredible.
1: Yeah.
2: I got that with the rack of ribs last night. That was really
1: good. Whenever my husband wants brats, I just make them.
2: Yeah, see, that me too.
1: So I don't know.
2: But my wife doesn't like them. And one time I had them on the grill, and the first time I tried to make them on the grill out there, I overcooked them. They were hard as a rock. I tried to blacken them like a hot dog, and you can't do that. Then the second time, I didn't cook them all the way, and it almost made me sick. But yeah, I
1: told you before.
2: Where you can get a good brat?
1: My friend Vicky White, God love her, she told me how to fix brats, and you just get the like Johnsonville brats, and then you put in a can of Sprite and a can of beer, and then slice beer, up a Vidalia onion, and then marinate them overnight in that. And those things are delicious.
2: Yeah, my uncle used to make the best beer brat. Uncle Bud, I love that. Every time he had a cookout, he always had that little section of the brats over there.
1: Mm-hmm.
2: I was like, I'll get one. Here's one. Somebody said the abbreviation for buffet is big, ugly, fat fellows eating together.
1: That's not very nice, but I love it.
2: Said, when you Google Pizza at Kokomo, the only one that comes up is Sycamore.
1: Yeah.
2: That's the one out there in Wild West. We're talking about. And
1: I think they do have a
2: Frisch's Big Boy in Anderson.
1: There's buffet. One.
2: Yeah. Okay.
1: Over there. Because I was in picking up an order not too off long ago, and it looked like there was a buffet in there. Yeah.
2: Because, I liked it because you could get all different kinds of pizza.
1: Right.
2: Not just, I'd order one, which, don't get me wrong, I love me some pizza, and, I love just different kinds of pizza. It's like a burger, depending on what you're in the mood for.
1: Right.
2: But now that I've had Ralphie's pizza, it's like the green olive, man. You were right. They just rocks.
1: Yep.
2: Green olives, onions, and that sausage.
1: Yeah. That's good stuff. I don't do the sausage, but just the green olives and onions would be good for me. But
2: all right, let's get.
1: Okay, well, we've talked about food till it's time to.
2: I know, I got two burritos
1: here, so
2: over
1: now
2: here.
1: We can
2: ready.
1: Go eat. Yeah, but we appreciate everyone's input today. Mm-hmm. Nick had a little counseling session, I think, and we got that done, and we'll be back tomorrow, Friday. We'll just be talking about all the things going on this weekend. There's a lot of fun things happening this weekend. So make sure you join us tomorrow for Mail Call at 9:30.
2: And we got a sweet deal at 9 a.m. tomorrow. We'll reveal.
1: Yeah. We'll tell you all about it maybe later today.
4: Wait on the sweet deals. Don't we have one today?
1: I wasn't told we had one today.
2: Well, we still have the Ralphie's.
4: Yeah. Creek Chubbs.
1: It's active today.
4: That's active.
1: That's
4: today.
1: Some good communication in the building. We had no
4: tomorrow
1: idea.
4: Tomorrow we've got Outback. Today's Creek Chubbs.
1: Oh my God, that would have been good to know.
4: He told me yesterday. I forgot to pass. That's on me.
2: Yeah. Wow. It says here. Yeah.
1: Yeah. It's because Nick wants to get all the Creek Chubbs tickets for himself.
2: I just now saw that on here.
4: There's only 20 of these. It's half price for season tickets, I think.
2: Wow, yeah. It said normally $288, and it goes for $143, and there's only 20 available, so get them.
1: There you go.
2: Buy them now for the Creek Chubbs season pass, right on.
1: Get them. And then tomorrow we've got Outback, you said?
4: Yeah.
1: Okay, tomorrow, so there 20. You go.
2: And there's only 75 of those, but those go pretty fast.
1: All righty. And don't forget, the Ralphie's, we still have some of those. Those are available while they last. 25 will get you 50 for any gaming at Ralphie's. Simulators, duck pin bowling, or the putt-putt area. Whatever you want to do. We'll see you tomorrow morning at 9:30. Till then, boy.
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0: Hit Country 100.5 KI, Ella Langley and Morgan Wallen. You knew that song had to go somewhere. And I Can't Love You Anymore. Chill here, Complaint Compliment Day and National Burger Day. We talked about a lot of different things on mail call today. Had several phone calls and complaints and compliments. I'll have that show podcasted here real soon. But right now, from the McCool's Flooring Weather Center, here we go. Your KI forecast for today. We're at 71 already, and we're looking for sunshine, 81. Beautiful. Folks, it's going to be gorgeous for like the next 5 days. We're going to be in the upper 70s, low 80s, all kinds of sunshine. We may see a few clouds on Saturday, but other than that, absolutely beautiful all the way through Monday. And then in the overnights, we're sticking right around those upper 50s as well. So just beautiful, beautiful weekend and all the way into Monday. Gorgeous weather. So enjoy it while we can. Right now, let's go ahead and take a break. Come back. We'll kick off Campaign Country after this.
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2: A better life with Dr. Sanjay Gupta.
3: Have you ever noticed that you mostly breathe through one nostril at a time? Even when you're not sick, even when your allergies aren't bothering you. The body actually switches the dominant nostril as frequently as every 2 hours while we're awake. That's according to Adam Taylor, an anatomy professor at Lancaster University in the UK. This alternating cycle is automatic. It's regulated subconsciously by the hypothalamus and the brain, he said. Your body does this to give each nostril a chance to rest and repair, so they don't get too dried out, which could make it easier for pathogens and inflammation to cause damage. Now, Taylor also said, studies suggest the left nostril may be more dominant, and when the right nostril is dominant, the body is in a more alert or even stressed state. Who knew? Pretty fascinating stuff. I'm Dr. Sanjay Gupta, helping you live a better life.
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0: Hit Country 100.5 KI, Jason Aldean with the Big Green Tractor song. Going to be those all over the place. Now the rain is out of here. A lot of planting, a lot of spraying, all kinds of stuff going on out there. So give them a break. Let them do what they do. JR here. And once again, I have the show podcast from this morning. We got the pet of the day on the way. We got two pets actually today. They go together. And then we got Instant Classic before noon, Star Spangled Banner, local news, Kokomo Grand Report. Tell you about a couple of different sweet deals we got going on and one that begins tomorrow. And then we've got the Country Music News Blast, NASCAR Hot Pass. And, well, I'll tell you how you pick up some Post Malone and Jelly Roll tickets as well. So lots going on in it. It's just going to be a beautiful next 5 days or so. So, let's enjoy it all together.
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4: A better life with Dr. Sanjay Gupta.
5: We all know how important it is to stay active as we age, especially as we get older. But I've come to realize that for as good as people are about getting their cardio in, a lot of older folks really don't seem to be doing the recommended amount of strength training or even understand why it's so important. It helps you stay functional and therefore independent for as long as possible. Certified strength and conditioning specialist Dana Santis says a great place to start is not with dumbbells or barbells, but with your body weight, which allows you to build strength while also learning how your body moves and where your limitations exist. It also reduces the risk of overwhelming your connective tissue, which adapts more slowly than muscles as we get older. Once you're comfortable, you can dial up that intensity, but do it slowly, do it carefully. I'm Dr. Sanjay Gupta, helping you live a better life.
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1: ABC News, I'm Sherry Preston. The price of oil is up again this morning amid more hostilities in the Middle East. That is a key inflation gauge. Shows inflation accelerated in April to the highest level in 3 years. The Commerce Department reporting inflation jumped to 3.8% in April compared to a year earlier, due mostly to the rising price of gas.
2: Senate Majority Leader John Thune in a radio interview said Republicans will need to focus on Americans' economic concerns ahead of November's election. Those concerns, backed by new data showing food insecurity in the U.S. now worse than during the height of the COVID pandemic.
1: ABC Sophie Flay. The Justice Department has opened an investigation into whether E. Jean Carroll, the longtime advice columnist who said Donald Trump sexually assaulted her in a Manhattan department store 30 years ago, lied during the course of civil litigation against the president, according to a person familiar with the matter. Australia is suing U.S. company 3M over forever chemicals. This is ABC News.
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4: 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Here's John Party with his latest. 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

0: Hit Country 100.5 KI, Hardy, Eric Church, Morgan Wallen, and Tim McGraw there with MacArthur. JR here. Hope you enjoyed your day. 19 minutes after 11. And you know what? We'll really make your day if you win those Post Malone Jelly Roll tickets later on today. And the TNT Text to win. Tammy will have another opportunity tomorrow morning. And Nick will have the final pair tomorrow afternoon. All right. So Post Malone Jelly Roll kicking off their Big Butt Stadium Tour in Indy at Lucas Oil. And we got a pair of tickets for you. 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And tickets are on sale now at LiveNation.com. Keep it here. Got the pen of the day on the way and more Cafe Country. And I got room for yours. 456-1100. Call me or text me.
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15: How often do you stop to wonder whether you should share something that's revealing, maybe even embarrassing, with a partner, a friend, or even your boss? In her new book called Revealing, The Underrated Power of Oversharing, behavioral scientist Leslie John says doing just that can help you deepen relationships that are vital to your life. We need people to trust us in order to get things like love, friendship, and career success. That's what she told us. When you make yourself vulnerable by revealing something sensitive, it does make other people trust you. In turn, when you ask someone to reveal something about themselves, showing that interest will generally lead someone to like you more. Why? Because people like to be asked about themselves, she says. It also signals that they are discriminating and choosy, but in a good way. I'm Dr. Sanjay Gupta, helping you live a better life.
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0: Hit Country 100.5 KI. That's becoming a real popular song here. That is Ashley McBride belting it out with What If We Don't. JR here. Hope you all enjoying your day. And it's time for the Kokomo Humane Society Pet of the Day. And we have got a pair of cats for you. We have got, I'll get their names right here, Callie and Lily. Callie and Lily are bonded pair, three-year-old girls searching for a forever home where they can stay together. Both are spayed, vaccinated, microchipped, and ready for a fresh start with a family who will give them time to adjust and feel safe. These two have been personalities, big personalities to start with, and they can be a little sassy at times, so they would thrive best in a quieter home without a lot of young children. And with patience and understanding, Lily and Callie will reward you with companionship and lots of love as they become comfortable in their new environment. So adoption fee is $75 for both of them. So pretty good deal there. And I got pictures of them right there. One is calico. One is a tiger cat. And they are just, actually the calico one is very, very, she looks very, well, intense. Make sure you check her out. The picture on there. I love some of these pictures they send me. KokomoHumane.org. You can see them on our Facebook page. And stop by 729 East Auburn. Check out Callie and Lily and all the beautiful animals just looking for a good home. And call 452-6224 to ask them any questions you may have about donating, fostering, or volunteering for that matter. So, once again, please go to Kokomo Humane Society to add a member to your family, or in this case, two members to your family. Right now, though, let's go ahead and take a quick break, come back, and check out that gorgeous forecast.
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15: Colleague of mine was telling me the other day about how their Instagram feed is filled with videos, most of them kind of funny, about how grandparents and friends tend to bulldoze new parents out of the way to get to see their baby. As a dad of three daughters, I know how life really does become all about them the moment those kids are born. But I also know parents are still people too who need their own attention beyond being mom or dad. And moms, in particular in those early years, can feel especially invisible in the eyes of other people. So what can you do to stop contributing to what is known as maternal invisibility? Women we spoke to said these two things were the most helpful. When people stopped to ask how they could best support them, number one, or when they took the initiative to handle certain tasks that obviously needed to be done. I'm Dr. Sanjay Gupta, helping you live a better life.

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1: From the McCool's Flooring Weather Center, your KF forecast for today. We have got all kinds of beautiful weather, folks, coming for the next 5 days with it showing me. Today, 80 and sunshine. Tomorrow, 78 and sunshine. Saturday, Sunday, Monday, all upper 70s and sunshine. And then the overnights, mid to upper 50s. So absolutely gorgeous weather is upon us. So enjoy it while we can. Right now, speaking of sunshine, I've not heard this song in a minute. Here's Frankie Ballard. Here's Sunshine and Whiskey. 20 minutes of noon.

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0: Hit Country 100.5 KI. There she is, Lainey Wilson with 4x4 by you. JR here, 10 minutes in front of noon on your beautiful, beautiful Thursday out there. Then we've got our instant classic on the way. Some ladies want to hear some Travis Tritt. Going to get that on for Kathy. And then also, we had our classic country show this weekend. It's going to be kind of a different one. He's doing country, classic country duos. So that's going to be pretty interesting. So a lot of duos going on the classic country show. And also, don't forget Sundays, 3 to 7, Country Gold. He takes you back to the 80s, 90s, great stories, all kinds of stuff. Last week, he got into Black Hawk and Diamond Rio and all kinds of cool stuff. So once again, Saturdays, the classic country show, which is a gem. And then if you like your throwbacks, make sure you tune in on Sunday at 3 to 7. And if you love 90s, you know the deal there. Monday through Friday at 9 a.m. and 5 p.m. They throw it back to the 90s right here. But I got our instant classic on the way. Star Spangled Banner, local news, Cookin' McGreen Report. And we'll check the forecast, too.
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11: Colleague of mine was telling me the other day about how their Instagram feed is filled with videos, most of them kind of funny, about how grandparents and friends tend to bulldoze new parents out of the way to get to see their baby. As a dad of three daughters, I know how life really does become all about them the moment those kids are born. But I also know parents are still people, too, who need their own attention beyond being mom or dad. And moms, in particular in those early years, can feel especially invisible in the eyes of other people. So what can you do to stop contributing to what is known as maternal invisibility? Women we spoke to said these two things were the most helpful. When people stopped to ask how they could best support them, number one, or when they took the initiative to handle certain tasks that obviously needed to be done. I'm Dr. Sanjay Gupta, helping you live a better life.
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5: ABC News, I'm Sherry Preston. A new report from the Commerce Department shows inflation rising at a 3.8% rate from a year ago at this time. The price of gas, groceries, clothing, and electricity all up. Another new economic report, this from the New York Fed, shows how much some are struggling as others continue getting richer. ABC's Rebecca Jarvis takes a look.
6: Some of the financial pain is masked by the growing wealth in this country, which is brought on by a booming stock market and increasing home values. Those Americans who own stocks and homes, they feel richer and they're spending still, and that's propping up the economy, while millions of Americans are struggling just to afford food after years of inflation and now those rising gas prices.
5: Gas prices up as a result of the war in Iran, which started 3 months ago. The ceasefire on shaky ground as U.S. strikes Iranian targets and Iran fires on Kuwait. 16 students killed during a fire at a boarding school in Kenya. This is ABC News.
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14: Good afternoon. This is Jason at Kokomo Grain for the midday market update on Thursday, May the 28th. Today in the Chicago Board of Trade, grains are higher. July corn futures up 1 3/4 at 454 and a quarter. December up 3 1/4 at 480 and 3/4. July soybean futures up 7 1/4 at 1192 and a half, with November up 8 1/4 at 1189 and 3/4. July wheat up 1 1/4 cents at 623 and 3/4. July soybean meal up $3.10 at $333.70. July soybean oil up 22 cents at $75.48. 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And new crop beans, $11.40. On the Chicago Mercantile Exchange, livestock futures were mixed. June lean hogs down 90 cents at $96.70. June live cattle down 30 cents at $251.13. August feeder cattle up 15 cents at $354.78. Crude oil is up $1.06 at $89.74. U.S. dollar index down 0.2 at 98.95. Gold up $28 at $4,474. Silver up 10 cents at $74.73. The Dow Jones is up 12 points at the moment at 50,656. The NASDAQ up 185 points at 26,859. And the S&P 500 up 39 at 7,560. 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
13: And right now for the Bacool Flooring Weather Center, your CAT forecast for today. Absolutely gorgeous week headed our way, folks. It's going to be about 81 today, topping out at all kinds of sunshine. Overnight tonight, 53 and cloudy. And then Friday, Saturday, Sunday, and Monday, all upper 70s, almost 80s, and mid-50s in the overnights and clear. So beautiful, beautiful week headed our way. So enjoy. Right now, here's Carly Pearce and Roddy Green. This is a new one. It's called If I Don't Leave, I'm Gonna Stay. Well, yeah. 12:05.

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0: Hit Country, 100.5 KI. There's Miranda, if I was a cowboy. JR here, 20 minutes after noon. And in case you missed mail call, you can check out the podcast stream wherever you get yours. And it's on our Facebook page. Just put it up there. And it will re-air tonight at midnight. It was Complaint Compliment Day today and National Hamburger Day. So we talked about some of the best burgers, some of the different burgers, some of the unique burgers and things like that. And some of the places we wish we had closer to us. But hey, and then yesterday, don't forget lots of information about the Howard County Kids Fishing Clinic. Josh Trine was on telling us all the details on that as well. So check that podcast out as well. And tomorrow, Friday, well, we always get a little more loose on Friday. And Pastor Charlie calling with a nice prayer. And it's going to be absolutely beautiful this weekend and a lot of cool stuff going on. So we'll talk all about that tomorrow morning on Mail Call.
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9: Have you ever noticed that you mostly breathe through one nostril at a time? Even when you're not sick, even when your allergies aren't bothering you. The body actually switches the dominant nostril as frequently as every 2 hours while we're awake. That's according to Adam Taylor, an anatomy professor at Lancaster University in the UK. This alternating cycle is automatic. It's regulated subconsciously by the hypothalamus and the brain, he said. Your body does this to give each nostril a chance to rest and repair, so they don't get too dried out, which could make it easier for pathogens and inflammation to cause damage. Now, Taylor also said, studies suggest the left nostril may be more dominant, and when the right nostril is dominant, the body is in a more alert or even stressed state. Who knew? Pretty fascinating stuff. I'm Dr. Sanjay Gupta, helping you live a better life.
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0: Country, 100.5 KI. Kenny Chesney with Carry On. He's been carrying on for some time now. JR here. We got some sweet deals going on for you. The Creek Chubs, Kokomo Creek Chubs season passes. $288 value for just $143, folks. 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And also Ralphie's Pizza, Golf and Bowling. 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
11: 20 years ago, the average attention span was about 2.5 minutes. Today, it's just 47 seconds. Pretty disconcerting. That's according to new research out of UC Irvine. But really, this isn't our fault, at least not entirely. We can blame technology and the world around us. Attention, it turns out, is not an unlimited resource. You only have so much of it to give. Start paying more attention to what times of the day you seem to be at your mental peak. Try to knock out the more complicated stuff during that time. It's also important to take breaks every so often so you can more easily lock in when you're trying to concentrate. One expert said, even trying to visualize where you want to end your day with everything all wrapped up or with tons left to do, that can act as a real motivator. I'm Dr. Sanjay Gupta, helping you live a better life.
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0: Hey guys, for today, absolutely gorgeous out there, folks. We're looking for 81 and sunshine. Overnight tonight, mid-50s and clear. And tomorrow, Saturday, Sunday, Monday, all in the upper 70s, lower 80s, and all kinds of sunshine to go with it. So we will take it, hanging out in the upper 50s and overnight. So beautiful week headed our way, beautiful weekend, and a lot of stuff going on. We'll talk more about that coming up. Right now, here's Luke Bryan kicking off this triple shot with Kiss Tomorrow Goodbye.

0: Mid Country, 100.5 KI, Scotty and Hootie and the Bluefish with Bottle Rockets. TR here, hope you all enjoying your day, and we've got the NASCAR Hot Pass from MRN coming up, and just so much tribute going on to Kyle Busch, and just a horrible tragedy in the racing world. So we'll hear the NASCAR Hot Pass, see what's going on this weekend, and it's furnished by Fastlane Auto right there on the corner of Apperson and Markman here in Kokomo. 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
9: We all know how important it is to stay active as we age, especially as we get older. But I've come to realize that for as good as people are about getting their cardio in, a lot of older folks really don't seem to be doing the recommended amount of strength training or even understand why it's so important. It helps you stay functional and therefore independent for as long as possible. Certified strength and conditioning specialist Dana Santos says a great place to start is not with dumbbells or barbells, but with your body weight, which allows you to build strength while also learning how your body moves and where your limitations exist. It also reduces the risk of overwhelming your connective tissue, which adapts more slowly than muscles as we get older. Once you're comfortable, you can dial up that intensity, but do it slowly, do it carefully. I'm Dr. Sanjay Gupta, helping you live a better life.
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1: 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Currently paying a 15-cent positive basis versus the July futures for soybeans delivered the rest of this month. Call with questions, 574-566-2113. Markets are mixed at midday. Corn and wheat are lower. Beans are higher overall. Grain markets are continuing to work lower with the energy markets. Crude oil is down another $3 a barrel today in hopes of a peace accord between the U.S. and Iran. The EU is seeing some weather pressure this week with a heat wave over there. And yesterday's crop progress report had winter wheat coming in at just 26%. Good to excellent. That was probably the big story out of that. The wheat ratings fell to their lowest level since 1989. U.S. corn, 86% planted, and soybeans, 79% planted. That's a good set of numbers. I'm Ryan Martin.
2: 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From the McCool's Flooring Weather Center, absolutely beautiful sunshine, 81 we're trying to get to today. Overnight tonight, clear and 53. Tomorrow, sunny 78. And Saturday and Sunday, both mid to upper 70s and all kinds of sunshine. So we will take it. Right now, kicking off this hour, here's Thomas Rhett with Unforgettable. It was

0: Hit Country 100.5 KI Jelly Roll with Liar. TR here, and your next shot to win those Jelly Roll tickets with Post Malone is going to be from 4 to 6. The TNT Texas win with Nick. Tammy will have her final pair in the morning, and then Nick will have the final pair tomorrow afternoon on the TNT Texas win. So three more opportunities to pick up the Jelly Roll tickets with Post Malone at Lucas Oil Stadium June 12th. So game it right here. A lot more music on the way and a news blast too.
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13: We've talked a lot about measles over the past year, but mumps has largely flown under the radar, even though it's been making a bit of a comeback as well. That's because fewer people are getting the MMR vaccine, which stands for measles, mumps, and rubella. The vaccine's been around for decades. It is effective. It is safe. What makes mumps outbreaks difficult to contain is that symptoms usually don't appear for 2 to 3 weeks after someone's been exposed. And that can make it hard to pin down where that exposure took place. And someone who is infected can transmit the virus to someone else before they are symptomatic. If you get sick, which could manifest like a run-of-the-mill respiratory virus or the telltale swelling of your cheeks and jaw, all you can really do at that point is to treat the symptoms and also isolate yourself so you don't infect anyone else. I'm Dr. Sanjay Gupta, helping you live a better life.
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0: Hit Country 100.5 KI Blake there with All About Tonight. TR here. It's time for next country music news blast, and we begin with Dolly Parton announced last year that she was partnering with Tennessee and Travel Stop to bring the Southern hospitality to the highway, so to speak. Well, the time has finally come for the unveiling of her revamped location. The official grand opening is June 24th in Connersville, that is, Tennessee, off I-65, which is about an hour south of Nashville. This is just the first spot to receive the Dolly makeover. More locations are expected to pop up across the country. Some of the amenities include barbecue, a cup of ambition, coffee, a restaurant, a cafe, a doggy part and dog park, and there's also, of course, merchandise and a stage and a lounge for live music. Guests can take photos with a custom mural of the tour of and the tour bus inspired by Dolly's. Additional details of the grand opening festivities will be announced in the coming week, so make sure you check it out. For more information about Dolly's Tennessee and Travel Stop, go to dollystravelstops.com. I can't wait to see it. That's today's Country Music News Blast. 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
14: Making sure your kids get enough sleep. It's one of the most important things you can do for them as a parent, and yet it's often overlooked. Not only does sleep in the early years set the stage for mental and physical health, it also creates the foundation for how one sleeps later in life. That's according to the National Sleep Foundation. Now, that organization recommends 14 to 17 hours a night for newborns, 12 to 15 for infants, 11 to 14 for toddlers, 10 to 13 for preschoolers, and 9 to 11 for school-aged children. When it's age appropriate, start by talking to your kids about why sleep is important. It helps their body grow, helps their brains learn, helps their mood stay steady. Don't underestimate the importance of a routine. You can even narrate what you're doing step by step to help them along the way. I'm Dr. Sanjay Gupta, helping you live a better life.
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0: From the McCool Storing Weather Center, your CAF forecast for today is sunshine and low 80s. Beautiful out there, folks. Overnight tonight, 53, partly cloudy, and more of the same tomorrow, upper 70s and sunshine. And then the weekend outlook, Saturday and Sunday, mid to upper 70s and all kinds of sunshine as well, even on Monday. So beautiful weather headed our way. Right now, here's Jason Aldean with his latest. This is called Don't Tell on Me. Good afternoon.

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0: Hit Country 100.5 KI. Lauren Elena with her latest. That is All My Exes. JR here, and folks, we've got all kinds of different things going on that events calendar this weekend. Now, not only the Bobcats playing this weekend, but all kinds of stuff going on downtown at Palmer's Jewelers. They're having their big event going on Saturday, and the events calendar is just loaded full of things going on, from the Historical Society to Greentown. There's just so much happening. All of the events right there on WWCAT.com. Just click on the events calendar. And also, if you have an event you want others to know about, make sure you get your event on there for others to see on the events calendar. So we got First Friday. We've got the Strawberry Fest, all kinds of different things happening. So check it out. I'm sure you'll find something that appeals to you.
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5: If you are struggling with substance abuse, alcohol, pills, whatever it may be, first of all, it's nothing to be ashamed of. We know addiction is a brain disease, and we also know getting into recovery can be tough. Also, in case this helps, I want to tell you about a new study out of Harvard School of Public Health, which found that spiritual belief, the idea of a steady religious practice, had a protective effect from addiction. Experts we talked to told us there were probably a few reasons why this might be the case. Number one, excessive drug and alcohol use would not be the norm in a religious community, and people want to fit in. Two, a belief in a higher power provides people with hope and solace, great foils for addiction. And three, and I think there's some merit to this, regular attendance in a faith community also provides connection. Just like in AA, camaraderie and social support is often what you need. I'm Dr. Sanjay Gupta, helping you live a better life.
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1: ABC News, I'm Michelle Franzen. The ceasefire between the U.S. and Iran growing more fragile with each day, with no deal in sight. Each side now accusing the other of violating the truth. ABC's Ian Pannell is in Jerusalem with more.
2: The truth is, this was the second round of strikes in about 48 hours. Certainly second round that we've seen this week. You've also got escalation by Israel north of the border inside Lebanon, where there's supposed to be another ceasefire in place. And that's what everyone's talking about, accusing each other of violations of the ceasefire. And meanwhile, no progress towards this interim agreement.
1: Treasury Secretary Scott Bessent today announcing new sanctions against Iran, this time the agency controlling passage through the Strait of Hormuz. The continued blockade driving up oil and gas prices worldwide, with two new economic reports showing Americans are struggling with inflation on food, groceries, and rent. Another report from the New York Fed showing more Americans are dealing with hunger at levels higher than seen in the pandemic. This is ABC News.
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8: 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This is called Beautiful Things.

0: Hit Country 100.5 KI. Jordan Davis with Next Thing You Know. TR here, and in case you missed mail call this morning, it was Complaint Compliment Day. We talked about the beautiful weather coming, and we talked a little bit about the Creek Chubs win, and we also talked about it's Hamburger Day, National Hamburger Day, and we had several callers call in with their complaints and compliments as well, and suggestions about some of the best hamburgers around. 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I'll put it on our Facebook page, and it will rebroadcast tonight at midnight. Now, yesterday's show was full of information about the Howard County Kids Fishing Clinic and all the particulars and the agenda and all that with Josh Trine. 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
5: A Better Life with Dr. Sanjay Gupta.
6: If you are struggling with substance abuse, alcohol, pills, whatever it may be, first of all, it's nothing to be ashamed of. We know addiction is a brain disease, and we also know getting into recovery can be tough. Also, in case this helps, I want to tell you about a new study at a Harvard School of Public Health, which found that spiritual belief, the idea of a steady religious practice, had a protective effect from addiction. Experts we talked to told us there were probably a few reasons why this might be the case. Number one, excessive drug and alcohol use would not be the norm in a religious community, and people want to fit in. Two, a belief in a higher power provides people with hope and solace, great foils for addiction. And three, and I think there's some merit to this, regular attendance in a faith community also provides connection. Just like in AA, camaraderie and social support is often what you need. I'm Dr. Sanjay Gupta, helping you live a better life.
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0: we do, don't we? Hit Country 100.5 KI. Morgan Wallen with his latest, which I think that's his latest. He puts them out so fast, it's kind of hard to tell. But hey, we got some sweet deals going on. Kokomo Creek Chubs for season passes, $143 gets you a $288 value, and there's only 20 available. 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Also, Ralphie's Pizza and Golf and Bowling and all the good stuff going on over there at Ralphie's. 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
9: A Better Life with Dr. Sanjay Gupta.
10: Breast cancer is the most common cancer among women in the world. And according to a new study out of the University of Washington School of Medicine, an estimated 3.5 million cases a year are expected by 2050. Now, the good news is we've gotten so much better at screening, earlier detection, and cutting-edge treatments in many countries, including here in the United States. But even here in America, black women have a death rate from breast cancer that is 40% higher than white women, a disparity that exists despite our world-class treatment infrastructure. So what can you do to lower your risk? Eat less red meat? Try your best to manage your blood sugar and your weight? Exercise is really important. Cut back on drinking, quit smoking. And remember this, you should start getting mammograms. At what age? 40. That's when you should start. I'm Dr. Sanjay Gupta, helping you live a better life.
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0: From the McCool's Flooring Weather Center, your KI forecast for today, all kinds of sunshine and low 80s. Overnight tonight, 53 cloudy. And then tomorrow, sunshine, upper 70s. And then Saturday and Sunday, still the same, upper 70s and all kinds of sun. Going to be a gorgeous weekend. Get out and enjoy it. Right now, here's Corey Wetzel and Jesse Murph with I'm Gonna Take the High Road.

0: Hit Country 100.5 KI. Tim McGraw, haven't heard that one in a minute. That is Live Like You Were Dying. JR here, and that is going to wrap it up for me. Don't forget, Nick's got another pair of Post Malone Jelly Roll tickets on the TNT Text to win. He's got the Throwback Drive at 5. Take advantage of those sweet deals for Creek Chubs and Ralphie's while they last. And also tomorrow morning, Tammy will have another pair of the Post Malone and Jelly Roll tickets. And we'll be back in for a Friday edition of Mail Call. Enjoy this weather, folks. I'll holler at you then.
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0: Better Life with Dr. Sanjay Gupta.
1: People have started using AI for all sorts of things, but I cannot think of an area where the stakes are higher than your health. First of all, I'll tell you this. I know doctors who have cracked some seemingly impossible cases with the help of AI, so it can be a powerful tool. But AI can also hallucinate, provide bad advice, and be just as confident when it does that. If you do decide to plug any personal medical information into one of these chatbots, you should know that while the companies that created them have robust privacy protections in place, they are not bound by HIPAA, like your healthcare provider is. Whatever the advice presented to you, take it with a degree of healthy skepticism. Always get a second opinion. And remember, if you ever experience concerning symptoms, skip the AI consult and head straight to the ER. I'm Dr. Sanjay Gupta, helping you live a better life.
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1: ABC News, I'm Michelle Franz, and a possible draft to extend the ceasefire deal between the U.S. and Iran has been reached, along with the reopening of the Strait of Hormuz, according to two U.S. officials and another source with knowledge of negotiations. But it still needs final approval from President Trump and Iran's supreme leader. The Commerce Department showing inflation is now at a three-year high due to the ongoing conflict with Iran. A separate report finds more people are going hungry, including a growing number of children and minorities. ABC's Rebecca Jarvis has details.
2: 10% of households surveyed in February said they didn't have enough food or their kids had to miss meals. That is more than double what we saw in mid-2020. And remember, back then it was the pandemic.
1: The growing Ebola outbreak in Central Africa prompting the Trump administration to set up a 50-bed facility in Kenya for any Americans who face quarantine due to the Ebola outbreak. And tennis favorite Jannik Sinner out of the French Open, his 30-match winning stretch broken amid dangerous heat across Europe. This is ABC News.
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9: Technical bounce in corn and soybeans while wheat struggled to gain a footing before also finishing higher. This is Hoosier Ag Today's Thursday closing farm market report. With more strikes from both the U.S. and Iran in the Middle East, higher tensions supported crude oil, and that also boosted the ag markets. But it was time for a pause in the liquidation, and the markets did end higher. July corn going to 455 and three quarters, up 3 1/4. December 482 and a quarter, a gain of almost a nickel. 9 1/4 higher. July beans, 1194 and a half. Novi contract, 12 1/2 better, 1194. July wheat goes to 624, a pickup of a penny and a half. The meats were mixed, mostly lower. June live cattle, 249.75, down $1.67. And June lean hogs, 96.97, down 62. I'm Andy Eubank. Hoosier Ag Today, Indiana's Farm Network.
0: This is the KI Forecast from the McCool's Flooring Weather Center.
8: Mostly clear tonight with a low in the low 50s. Mostly sunny through early afternoon tomorrow, then becoming partly cloudy. We'll have a high in the upper 70s on Friday, and then Saturday, partly cloudy, high in the mid-70s. I can't
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0: 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Hey, what's up? This is Nick. This morning on Mail Call, it was Complaint or Compliment Day, and we got a lot of great calls and texts. Somebody actually called in and complimented the street department, which is not usually what happens. 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
0: Mostly clear tonight with a low in the low 50s, mostly sunny through early afternoon tomorrow, then becoming partly cloudy. We'll have a high in the upper 70s on Friday, and then Saturday, partly cloudy, high in the mid 70s.
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8: How often do you stop to wonder whether you should share something that's revealing, maybe even embarrassing, with a partner, a friend, or even your boss? In her new book called Revealing, The Underrated Power of Oversharing, behavioral scientist Leslie John says doing just that can help you deepen relationships that are vital to your life. We need people to trust us in order to get things like love, friendship, and career success. That's what she told us. When you make yourself vulnerable by revealing something sensitive, it does make other people trust you. In turn, when you ask someone to reveal something about themselves, showing that interest will generally lead someone to like you more. Why? Because people like to be asked about themselves, she says. It also signals that they are discriminating and choosy, but in a good way. I'm Dr. Sanjay Gupta, helping you live a better life.
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0: Hit Country 100.5 KI. Hey, this is Nick. Thanks for joining me this afternoon. It's a beautiful day in KI Country. We'll check that forecast after the break. We've got a new sweet deal for you on WWKI.com. Kokomo Creek Chubs, half off one season ticket. This is a $288 value, so you're going to get one season ticket for $143. That gets you into 27 home games. They had their first game on Tuesday. It was a beautiful evening at the ballpark. We had a great time. You're going to have a great time at the ballpark this summer. Why not save some money? Check out this half-off sweet deal from the Kokomo Creek Chubs. It's print on demand. So get yours now. 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
6: Have you ever noticed that you mostly breathe through one nostril at a time? Even when you're not sick, even when your allergies aren't bothering you. The body actually switches the dominant nostril as frequently as every 2 hours while we're awake. That's according to Adam Taylor, an anatomy professor at Lancaster University in the UK. This alternating cycle is automatic. It's regulated subconsciously by the hypothalamus in the brain, he said. Your body does this to give each nostril a chance to rest and repair, so they don't get too dried out, which could make it easier for pathogens and inflammation to cause damage. Now, Taylor also said, studies suggest the left nostril may be more dominant, and when the right nostril is dominant, the body is in a more alert or even stressed state. Who knew? Pretty fascinating stuff. I'm Dr. Sanjay Gupta, helping you live a better life.
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2: This is the KI forecast from the McCool's Flooring Weather Center.
3: Mostly clear tonight with a low in the low 50s, mostly sunny through early afternoon tomorrow, then becoming partly cloudy. We'll have a high in the upper 70s on Friday, and then Saturday, partly cloudy, high in the mid 70s.
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15: A better life with Dr. Sanjay Gupta.
16: Have you ever noticed that you mostly breathe through one nostril at a time? Even when you're not sick, even when your allergies aren't bothering you. The body actually switches the dominant nostril as frequently as every 2 hours while we're awake. That's according to Adam Taylor, an anatomy professor at Lancaster University in the UK. This alternating cycle is automatic. It's regulated subconsciously by the hypothalamus in the brain, he said. Your body does this to give each nostril a chance to rest and repair so they don't get too dried out, which could make it easier for pathogens and inflammation to cause damage. Now, Taylor also said, studies suggest the left nostril may be more dominant, and when the right nostril is dominant, the body is in a more alert or even stressed state. Who knew? Pretty fascinating stuff. I'm Dr. Sanjay Gupta, helping you live a better life.
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1: ABC News, I'm Michelle Franz, and a possible draft to extend the ceasefire deal between the U.S. and Iran has been reached, along with the reopening of the Strait of Hormuz, according to two U.S. officials and another source with knowledge of negotiations. But it still needs final approval from President Trump and Iran's supreme leader. The Commerce Department showing inflation is now at a three-year high due to the ongoing conflict with Iran. A separate report finds more people are going hungry, including a growing number of children and minorities. ABC's Rebecca Jarvis has details.
2: 10% of households surveyed in February said they didn't have enough food or their kids had to miss meals. That is more than double what we saw in mid-2020. And remember, back then it was the pandemic.
1: The growing Ebola outbreak in Central Africa prompting the Trump administration to set up a 50-bed facility in Kenya for any Americans who face quarantine due to the Ebola outbreak. And tennis favorite Jannik Sinner out of the French Open, his 30-match winning stretch broken amid dangerous heat across Europe. This is ABC News.
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0: This is the KI forecast from the McCool's Flooring Weather Center.
6: Mostly clear tonight with a low in the low 50s. Mostly sunny through early afternoon tomorrow, then becoming partly cloudy. We'll have a high in the upper 70s on Friday, and then Saturday, partly cloudy, high in the mid 70s. 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Today's winner grabs a pair of tickets to see the Big Ass Stadium Tour 2 at Lucas Oil on Friday, June 12th. 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Good luck. Dumbass Rodeo's coming up at 420. Here's Luke Combs on Hit Country 100.5 KI. 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
1: 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What's going on? This is Nick. I got a shot for you to win tickets to the Big Ass Stadium Tour 2 at Lucas Oil on Friday, June 12th. 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The keyword is tour, T-O-U-R, to 456-1100. T-O-U-R to 456-1100. Good luck. We'll check the KI forecast after the break. Right now, Tammy and I are going to saddle up for stupidity.
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3: 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You're acting like a damn fool.
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1: I don't know what's worse, causing $1,000 in damage just to steal a candy bar worth a buck, or this.
7: Last month, a 36-year-old man from New Jersey named Anthony Rhodes ignited a grocery cart full of fireworks into the children's clothing section of a Walmart in Maryland to cover up a jewelry heist.
1: There was chaos when the fireworks started going off and customers were fleeing to get out. Meanwhile, Anthony broke into a jewelry counter and stole multiple pieces of jewelry worth nearly 10 grand.
7: That's bad enough, but the store also suffered nearly $10 million in damages due to fire damage, destroyed inventory, and cleanup costs from the smoke and soot. Thankfully, it doesn't sound like anyone was injured.
1: Anthony is facing multiple charges, including first-degree arson and manufacturing an explosive device.
8: How about you, Lash LaRue? 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
18: A Better Life with Dr. Sanjay Gupta.
19: People have started using AI for all sorts of things, but I cannot think of an area where the stakes are higher than your health. First of all, I'll tell you this. I know doctors who have cracked some seemingly impossible cases with the help of AI, so it can be a powerful tool. But AI can also hallucinate, provide bad advice, and be just as confident when it does that. If you do decide to plug any personal medical information into one of these chatbots, you should know that while the companies that created them have robust privacy protections in place, they are not bound by HIPAA, like your healthcare provider is. 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Always get a second opinion. And remember, if you ever experience concerning symptoms, skip the AI consult and head straight to the ER. 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
2: This is the KI forecast from the McCool's Flooring Weather Center.
1: Mostly clear tonight with a low in the low 50s. Mostly sunny through early afternoon tomorrow, then becoming partly cloudy. We'll have a high in the upper 70s on Friday, and then Saturday, partly cloudy, high in the mid 70s.
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0: Hit Country 100.5 KI. What's up? This is Nick. It's a beautiful day in KI Country. We'll check that KI forecast after the break. The TBL playoffs are here. The Kokomo Bobcats face Lebanon in a best of three series beginning Friday. Tip off 7:05 at Hayworth Gymnasium at Kokomo High School. This is going to be so much fun. I'm looking forward to it. I hope to see you there. If you want more Bobcat information, you'll find it on the front page of WWKI.com.
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14: Have you ever noticed that you mostly breathe through one nostril at a time? Even when you're not sick, even when your allergies aren't bothering you. The body actually switches the dominant nostril as frequently as every 2 hours while we're awake. That's according to Adam Taylor, an anatomy professor at Lancaster University in the UK. This alternating cycle is automatic. It's regulated subconsciously by the hypothalamus in the brain, he said. Your body does this to give each nostril a chance to rest and repair, so they don't get too dried out, which could make it easier for pathogens and inflammation to cause damage. Now, Taylor also said, studies suggest the left nostril may be more dominant, and when the right nostril is dominant, the body is in a more alert or even stressed state. Who knew? Pretty fascinating stuff. I'm Dr. Sanjay Gupta, helping you live a better life.
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0: Mostly clear tonight with a low in the low 50s. Mostly sunny through early afternoon tomorrow, then becoming partly cloudy. We'll have a high in the upper 70s on Friday, and then Saturday, partly cloudy, high in the mid 70s.
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Brett Young on Hit Country 100.5 KI. What's going on? This is Nick. I got a chance for you to win tickets to the Big Ass Stadium Tour 2 at Lucas Oil on Friday, June 12th. Post Malone, Jelly Roll, Carter Faith. 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

0: 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We'll check that KI forecast at the top of the hour, get the latest news from ABC. 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
12: A Better Life with Dr. Sanjay Gupta.
13: Breast cancer is the most common cancer among women in the world. And according to a new study out of the University of Washington School of Medicine, an estimated 3.5 million cases a year are expected by 2050. Now, the good news is we've gotten so much better at screening, earlier detection, and cutting-edge treatments in many countries, including here in the United States. But even here in America, Black women have a death rate from breast cancer that is 40% higher than white women, a disparity that exists despite our world-class treatment infrastructure. So what can you do to lower your risk? Eat less red meat? Try your best to manage your blood sugar and your weight? Exercise is really important. Cut back on drinking, quit smoking. And remember this, you should start getting mammograms. At what age? 40. That's when you should start. I'm Dr. Sanjay Gupta, helping you live a better life.

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1: ABC News, I'm Michelle Franz, and a possible draft to extend the ceasefire deal between the U.S. and Iran has been reached, along with the reopening of the Strait of Hormuz, according to two U.S. officials and another source with knowledge of negotiations. But it still needs final approval from President Trump and Iran's supreme leader. The Commerce Department showing inflation is now at a three-year high due to the ongoing conflict with Iran. A separate report finds more people are going hungry, including a growing number of children and minorities. ABC's Rebecca Jarvis has details.
2: 10% of households surveyed in February said they didn't have enough food or their kids had to miss meals. That is more than double what we saw in mid-2020. And remember, back then it was the pandemic.
1: The growing Ebola outbreak in Central Africa prompting the Trump administration to set up a 50-bed facility in Kenya for any Americans who face quarantine due to the Ebola outbreak. And tennis favorite Jannik Sinner out of the French Open, his 30-match winning stretch broken amid dangerous heat across Europe. This is ABC News.
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4: Mostly clear tonight with a low in the low 50s. Mostly sunny through early afternoon tomorrow, then becoming partly cloudy. We'll have a high in the upper 70s on Friday, and then Saturday, partly cloudy, high in the mid-70s.
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1: Now, when I was a young girl, my dad warned me about the opposite sex. He'd say, yeah, that's just what you need. Some crazy boy with wild ideas. 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

Electric Pony on the Throwback Drive at 5 on a night like this. What's up? This is Nick taking you back to the 90s and early 2000s. 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

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They just announced a new tour. 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
1: This is the KI forecast from the McCool's Flooring Weather Center.
0: Mostly clear tonight with a low in the low 50s. Mostly sunny through early afternoon tomorrow, then becoming partly cloudy. We'll have a high in the upper 70s on Friday, and then Saturday, partly cloudy, high in the mid-70s.
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19: Making sure your kids get enough sleep. It's one of the most important things you can do for them as a parent, and yet it's often overlooked. Not only does sleep in the early years set the stage for mental and physical health, it also creates the foundation for how one sleeps later in life. That's according to the National Sleep Foundation. Now, that organization recommends 14 to 17 hours a night for newborns, 12 to 15 for infants, 11 to 14 for toddlers, 10 to 13 for preschoolers, and 9 to 11 for school-aged children. When it's age appropriate, start by talking to your kids about why sleep is important. It helps their body grow, helps their brains learn, helps their mood stay steady. Don't underestimate the importance of a routine. You can even narrate what you're doing step by step to help them along the way. I'm Dr. Sanjay Gupta, helping you live a better life.
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0: 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What's going on? 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
9: We all know how important it is to stay active as we age, especially as we get older. But I've come to realize that for as good as people are about getting their cardio in, a lot of older folks really don't seem to be doing the recommended amount of strength training or even understand why it's so important. It helps you stay functional and therefore independent for as long as possible. Certified strength and conditioning specialist Dana Santis says a great place to start is not with dumbbells or barbells, but with your body weight, which allows you to build strength while also learning how your body moves and where your limitations exist. It also reduces the risk of overwhelming your connective tissue, which adapts more slowly than muscles as we get older. Once you're comfortable, you can dial up that intensity, but do it slowly, do it carefully. I'm Dr. Sanjay Gupta, helping you live a better life.
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0: Mostly clear tonight with a low in the low 50s. Mostly sunny through early afternoon tomorrow, then becoming partly cloudy. We'll have a high in the upper 70s on Friday, and then Saturday, partly cloudy, high in the mid-70s.
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2: A better life with Dr. Sanjay Gupta.
3: We all know how important it is to stay active as we age, especially as we get older. But I've come to realize that for as good as people are about getting their cardio in, a lot of older folks really don't seem to be doing the recommended amount of strength training or even understand why it's so important. It helps you stay functional and therefore independent for as long as possible. Certified strength and conditioning specialist Dana Santis says a great place to start is not with dumbbells or barbells, but with your body weight, which allows you to build strength while also learning how your body moves and where your limitations exist. It also reduces the risk of overwhelming your connective tissue, which adapts more slowly than muscles as we get older. Once you're comfortable, you can dial up that intensity, but do it slowly, do it carefully. I'm Dr. Sanjay Gupta, helping you live a better life.
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2: Really?

0: From the Financial Builders Federal Credit Union Studio, this is WWKI Kokomo.
1: ABC News, I'm Michelle Franz, and a possible draft to extend the ceasefire deal between the U.S. and Iran has been reached, along with the reopening of the Strait of Hormuz, according to two U.S. officials and another source with knowledge of negotiations. But it still needs final approval from President Trump and Iran's supreme leader. The Commerce Department showing inflation is now at a three-year high due to the ongoing conflict with Iran. A separate report finds more people are going hungry, including a growing number of children and minorities. ABC's Rebecca Jarvis has details.
2: 10% of households surveyed in February said they didn't have enough food or their kids had to miss meals. That is more than double what we saw in mid-2020. And remember, back then it was the pandemic.
1: The growing Ebola outbreak in Central Africa prompting the Trump administration to set up a 50-bed facility in Kenya for any Americans who face quarantine due to the Ebola outbreak. And tennis favorite Jannik Sinner out of the French Open, his 30-match winning stretch broken amid dangerous heat across Europe. This is ABC News.
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4: Mostly clear tonight with a low in the low 50s. Mostly sunny through early afternoon tomorrow, then becoming partly cloudy. We'll have a high in the upper 70s on Friday, and then Saturday, partly cloudy, high in the mid 70s.
0: When times are tough, don't stress it. Somebody pour me a drink. Put some ice in the glass and a little fire in the speakers.
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0: 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What's up? This is Nick. This morning on Mail Call, it was Complaint or Compliment Day, and we got a lot of calls and texts, way more than usual. 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
0: Mostly clear tonight with a low in the low 50s. Mostly sunny through early afternoon tomorrow, then becoming partly cloudy. We'll have a high in the upper 70s on Friday, and then Saturday, partly cloudy, high in the mid 70s. Longer days mean
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0: 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Hey, what's up? This is Nick. 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
13: A better life with Dr. Sanjay Gupta.
14: 20 years ago, the average attention span was about 2.5 minutes. Today, it's just 47 seconds. Pretty disconcerting. That's according to new research out of UC Irvine. But really, this isn't our fault, at least not entirely. We can blame technology and the world around us. Attention, it turns out, is not an unlimited resource. You only have so much of it to give. Start paying more attention to what times of the day you seem to be at your mental peak. Try to knock out the more complicated stuff during that time. It's also important to take breaks every so often so you can more easily lock in when you're trying to concentrate. One expert said, even trying to visualize where you want to end your day with everything all wrapped up or with tons left to do, that can act as a real motivator. I'm Dr. Sanjay Gupta, helping you live a better life.
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16: This is the KI Forecast from the McCool's Flooring Weather Center.
0: Mostly clear tonight with a low in the low 50s. Mostly sunny through early afternoon tomorrow, then becoming partly cloudy. We'll have a high in the upper 70s on Friday, and then Saturday, partly cloudy, high in the mid 70s.
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0: 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Hey, this is Nick. Thanks for hanging out this afternoon. Tammy has one more chance for you to win Big Ass Stadium Tour 2 tickets tomorrow morning. 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We've got Ralphie's, Golf Up 31, the new one, Kokomo Creek Chubs, half off one season ticket. 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
13: We all know how important it is to stay active as we age, especially as we get older. But I've come to realize that for as good as people are about getting their cardio in, a lot of older folks really don't seem to be doing the recommended amount of strength training or even understand why it's so important. It helps you stay functional and therefore independent for as long as possible. Certified strength and conditioning specialist Dana Santis says a great place to start is not with dumbbells or barbells, but with your body weight, which allows you to build strength while also learning how your body moves and where your limitations exist. It also reduces the risk of overwhelming your connective tissue, which adapts more slowly than muscles as we get older. Once you're comfortable, you can dial up that intensity, but do it slowly, do it carefully. I'm Dr. Sanjay Gupta, helping you live a better life.
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1: Mostly clear tonight with a low in the low 50s. Mostly sunny through early afternoon tomorrow, then becoming partly cloudy. We'll have a high in the upper 70s on Friday, and then Saturday, partly cloudy, high in the mid-70s.
2: ABC News, I'm Michelle Franz, and a possible draft to extend the ceasefire deal between the U.S. and Iran has been reached, along with the reopening of the Strait of Hormuz, according to two U.S. officials and another source with knowledge of negotiations. But it still needs final approval from President Trump and Iran's supreme leader. The Commerce Department showing inflation is now at a three-year high due to the ongoing conflict with Iran. A separate report finds more people are going hungry, including a growing number of children and minorities. ABC's Rebecca Jarvis has details.
3: 10% of households surveyed in February said they didn't have enough food or their kids had to miss meals. That is more than double what we saw in mid-2020. And remember, back then it was the pandemic.
2: The growing Ebola outbreak in Central Africa prompting the Trump administration to set up a 50-bed facility in Kenya for any Americans who face quarantine due to the Ebola outbreak. And tennis favorite Jannik Sinner out of the French Open, his 30-match winning stretch broken amid dangerous heat across Europe. This is ABC News.
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0: 25 KI, what's going on? This is Nick. Save the date. Summer's official kickoff in Kokomo, the 2026 Strawberry Festival. It's going to be Friday, June 5th, 11 a.m. to 9 p.m. downtown Kokomo. Nothing says summer like strawberries and whipped cream piled high atop a local shortcake and ice cream. If you want full details, check out the events calendar on WWKI.com.
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12: 20 years ago, the average attention span was about 2.5 minutes. Today, it's just 47 seconds. Pretty disconcerting. That's according to new research out of UC Irvine. But really, this isn't our fault, at least not entirely. We can blame technology and the world around us. Attention, it turns out, is not an unlimited resource. You only have so much of it to give. Start paying more attention to what times of the day you seem to be at your mental peak. Try to knock out the more complicated stuff during that time. It's also important to take breaks every so often so you can more easily lock in when you're trying to concentrate. One expert said, even trying to visualize where you want to end your day with everything all wrapped up or with tons left to do, that can act as a real motivator. I'm Dr. Sanjay Gupta, helping you live a better life.

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4: Mostly clear tonight with a low in the low 50s. Mostly sunny through early afternoon tomorrow, then becoming partly cloudy. We'll have a high in the upper 70s on Friday, and then Saturday, partly cloudy, high in the mid 70s.
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0: 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JR here. And hey, listen up. Fourth annual Dogs and Diamonds charity event going on at Palmer's Jewelers. All proceeds are going to help the Kokomo Humane Society. And you can get down there to downtown for a charity event full of puppies, prizes, and must-see local places. I know the YMCA, Kokomo Creek Chubs, and several different vendors are going to be down there. So make sure you check it out. It's going to happen May 30th from 9 to 4, right? It's up downtown square, 101 East Sycamore Street, right here in Kokomo. That's the fourth annual Dogs and Diamonds charity event at Palmer's Jewelers, where all proceeds will benefit the Kokomo Humane Society.
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12: We've talked a lot about measles over the past year, but mumps has largely flown under the radar, even though it's been making a bit of a comeback as well. That's because fewer people are getting the MMR vaccine, which stands for measles, mumps, and rubella. The vaccine's been around for decades. It is effective. It is safe. What makes mumps outbreaks difficult to contain is that symptoms usually don't appear for 2 to 3 weeks after someone's been exposed. And that can make it hard to pin down where that exposure took place. And someone who is infected can transmit the virus to someone else before they are symptomatic. 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I'm Dr. Sanjay Gupta, helping you live a better life.

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0: I forecast from the McCool's Flooring Weather Center.
1: Mostly clear tonight with a low in the low 50s. Mostly sunny through early afternoon tomorrow, then becoming partly cloudy. We'll have a high in the upper 70s on Friday, and then Saturday, partly cloudy, high in the mid 70s.
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0: We're always right there with the hottest country whenever you need it.
1: Whenever I tune in, it's always a great song.
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